0: This morning, Pauline is also against paid domestic violence leave.
1: I think when people hear these comments, if they're thinking about voting for Pauline Hanson, they think, hang on, I didn't sign up for that.
0: More than 30,000 Victorian teachers are walking off the job today as part of their drawn-out pay and conditions fight with the state's government. Australia's housing boom is officially over, according to this morning's latest Domain report. It shows house prices across the combined capitals fell by 1.4% in the June quarter, with the biggest drops in Sydney, Melbourne and Canberra. The group's chief economist, Nicola Powell, says it's the result of shifting pressures on demand.
2: Three rate hikes this year, really tempering borrowing capacity. We've also got weak consumer sentiment as well, and that is further constraining buyer activity. And of course, on top of this, we've got policy changes to property taxation.
0: And a Julie Andrews documentary is in the works. Disney Plus has revealed it's developing a doco about the Mary Poppins and Sound of Music star's life and career. It's tipped to come out next year.
3: Sport.
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0: In sport, Australia's flag bearers for the Commonwealth Games have been named, with pole vaulter Nina Kennedy to lead our athletes out on the arena at tomorrow's opening ceremony in Glasgow, while swimmer Tim Hodge will carry the King's baton. Collingwood Steel Sidebottom looks set to hang up the boots at the end of this season. The 35-year-old two-time premiership star will reportedly talk to the club over the next fortnight. The Pies face the Crows tonight, and round 21 of the NRL kicks off between the Eels and Panthers. That's the latest news and sport.
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6: Sunshine Coast weather staying mostly fine. I'm looking at some beautiful blue skies and sunshine at the moment. The outlook for tomorrow, fine, and looking like the weekend is going to be amazing. Tops of 22, overnight lows of about 11, and you can wake the fun up again on a Friday with Sam and Ash from 5 tomorrow morning on 91.1 Hot FM.
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Mikey in this morning. If you do see anything out of the roads that we should be talking about, you can let us know anytime. 1-300-468-911. Ed Sheeran, Shivers, the biggest hits. While you work on a Thursday, this is 91.1 Hot FM.

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0: 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Justin Bieber, minutes away. And we'll throw him back to 84. You two. We'll do it before 11 on 91.1 Hot FM.
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0: 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Wake the fun up again tomorrow morning with Sam and Ash. They're back from 5, and this morning they brought them back. Suburban songs, this time for Noosa.
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1: Hard to believe you and I have been doing this for a decade. Well, something we did years ago, we're bringing back tomorrow.
0: Yes, it is our 10th birthday this year. I don't know if you guys want to throw us a surprise birthday. We'll pretend we're surprised, all right? There's so much coming up tomorrow. Is it going to happen tomorrow? We're having a surprise party tomorrow. All right, see you tomorrow from 5 when you wake up here at 91.1 on FM. Sorry, good 5.

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0: 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It is out at Event Cinemas July 30. 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
3: Sunshine Motorway has some delays from Kawana Way through to Karawatha Drive eastbound, and Burnett Street and Main Street busy through Budrum. Caloundra Road slow eastbound through Little Mountain and Caloundra West. Nicklin Way has some delays through Warana and through Pereira. Burnett Street and Main Street under speed through Budrum, and Davilo Way looking good through Coolum and through Perugian as well. The census is coming this August. 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It's Chris. Another update in an hour. 91.1 Hot FM.
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17: Hi, I'm Phoebe Humphrey. Labor's national conference is kicking off in Adelaide with gas and gambling up for discussion. The federal government is also announcing a boost for thousands more healthcare students who will receive up to $338 a week when on placement from July next year. Education Minister Jason Clare telling Nine this is an investment in the future.
18: We're expanding that to another 10 professions on the front line of our health service. Jobs like AMBOs, psychologists, pharmacists, these are the people who, when you ring 000, they come to your rescue.
17: Victorian teachers are on strike today after rejecting the latest pay offer from the state's government. More than 30,000 have walked off the job and are marching through Melbourne's CBD, demanding for better pay and working conditions. The US has launched another wave of strikes on Iran. Central Command claims they're hitting Iranian military targets. It follows Donald Trump issuing a tit-for-tat threat to Tehran, threatening to blow up a bridge or power plant for every ship struck in the Strait of Hormuz. Australia has ranked one of the best countries in the world for quality of life. A global study has found Australia joins the Netherlands and Singapore, enjoying the greatest well-being, health and access to quality healthcare, the main drivers. And it looks like Barbie may have purchased her real-life dream house. There's reports actress Margot Robbie has splurged $28 million on a luxury Gold Coast hinterland estate that features a pool, tennis court and stables.
15: Sport. 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
17: In sport, the Eels and Panthers go head-to-head tonight to kick off round 21 of the NRL. Mitch Moses returns from a corked thigh for the Eels, while Penrith star Dylan Edwards has been ruled out. The ladder leaders have only won one of their past four games. Panther Blaze Talangi isn't shying away from their recent form.
19: Results haven't been the best past month, I guess, but like I said, we're still positive.
17: And Hawthorn's Mitch Lewis has signed a new four-year deal to remain at the club until the end of 2030. Tonight, the Crows host the Pies. That's the latest news and sport.
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0: Sunshine Coast weather, blue skies, sunshine, little cloudy, nothing to worry about though. The showers should be all disappearing. The outlook for tomorrow, fine 22, fine for the weekend, 22 as well, with overnight lows tonight of 14.
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0: Tickets to Spider-Man to go, 1300 468 911. Brand new day. It's out July 30 at Event Cinemas. You can go anytime you like. You just got to get yourself that lucky door ticket. Let's go to beautiful Palmwoods. It's Belinda. I used to live in Palmwoods myself. I tell you, I love that area.
3: Great here.
0: Used to live around the pool. Those memories, Belinda. My friend, how's the Thursday? You got much planned? You got a day off? What's going on?
3: No, I'm at work today. I've been listening to the radio all morning, waiting for this.
0: Have you? Oh, so you're trying to get tickets to Spider-Man?
3: Yes.
0: Oh, imagine if I told you you didn't get them.
3: Oh, I'd be disappointed. Well, it's for my son. I'm trying to win it for my son.
0: Hey, you know, Belinda, I'm having you on. Of course you won. Congratulations, Belinda. We're going to get you a double ticket to go to Spider-Man Brand New Day out at Event Cinemas from July 30.
3: Beautiful. Sounds fantastic.
0: Your next chance to have some of these tickets is with Nugget and Al this afternoon when they're back to drive you home from 3. The ad-free 50, it's on now. 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

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Nugget and Al driving you home from 3 the Savo. It's top 5 day, and Channel 10 have swung the axe on their long-standing struggling show, 10 News Plus, and it looks like it's going to be replaced with just a longer news bulletin. Nugget and Al agree that it's a mistake, and the top 5 this afternoon, they're going to have a look at the awesome shows that Channel 10 should bring in. We'll get the details on that top 5 day with Nugget and Al. 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

0: 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Wiley Work. We're doing the biggest hits, the best throwbacks. Mikey in this morning. We'll get the latest in the news coming up too. The latest traffic for you in 50 seconds. And it's the throwback lunch. It's that time while you're having your leftovers. Remember this, 2002. I remember it was the year I graduated from Burnside High. Then got into radio, as you do, right? DB Boulevard dropped this in 2002. Throwback lunch next at 91.1 Hot FM.
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3: 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Sunshine Coast traffic.
5: Well, Bruce Highway looking good at the moment from Nambour through to Caboolture. Nicklin Way seeing a little bit of a build through Warana and through Pereira. Sunshine Motorway built up eastbound through Mountain Creek and David Low Way a little bit slow through Coolum. Also got reports of a crash. Sunshine Motorway through Coolum at the moment as well, causing some delays. 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Another update for you in an hour on 91.1 Hot FM.

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11: Hi, I'm Phoebe Humphrey. The Prime Minister has taken to the stage at Labor's National Conference in Adelaide. Around 3,000 people will attend the three-day event, including 400 delegates who will discuss contentious policy issues, including a gas export tax and tougher gambling reform. Anthony Albanese says the party can continue delivering real change.
12: The responsibility to continue helping people under pressure, the responsibility that we have to guide our nation through this time of significant global uncertainty.
11: He's also announced the federal government will set up a Fair Work Court to help resolve workplace relation disputes. Australia's unemployment rate has remained steady at 4.4%. More than 76,000 jobs were added to the economy last month, most of them part-time, but there were also more people looking for work. Melbourne's CBD has turned into a sea of red T-shirts as thousands of teachers go on strike. More than 30,000 have walked off the job for a second time in 4 months, demanding better pay and working conditions from the Victorian government. The US has signed a nuclear deal with Saudi Arabia. The 30-year agreement allows the Gulf Kingdom to build nuclear reactors as part of its civil nuclear program and to enrich uranium. But some US politicians fear it could lead to the development of nuclear weapons. And the gallery at the centre of that infamous Louvre heist has finally reopened 9 months after millions of dollars worth of jewels were stolen.
10: Sport.
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11: In sport, green and gold pride will be on full display tomorrow as Aussie sporting stars Nina Kennedy and Tim Hodge lead our Commonwealth Games team into the opening ceremony in Glasgow. Reigning pole vault champ Kennedy will fly the flag for Australia, while Paralympic swim star Hodge will carry the baton. And Justin Langer appears to have been snubbed for England's vacant head coaching role of the men's test team. There were reports the former Aussie batter was a leading contender to replace Brendan McCullum, but he hasn't been called in for interviews with the England and Wales Cricket Board. That's the latest news and sport.
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15: Staying mostly fine, the Savo. Overnight lows, looking at the moment of about 16. The outlook, though, should be mostly fine tomorrow, 22 the top. Fine for the weekend, 21 the max. Little chilly, though, by Sunday. Overnight lows of 9.
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15: Oh, we're getting so close to a Friday, which means we're getting close to knock-off time already, which means it's throwback lunchtime, halfway through the day right now. Stone Temple Pilots coming up, DB Boulevard as well. And we'll throw it back to the 90s with De La Soul in the throwback lunch. From 84, Wang Chung, Dental Days to kick off the throwback lunch now. The biggest hits, the best throwbacks, 91.1 Hot FM.

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0: If you're looking for something to do this weekend, start with Friday night, heading out to Kenilworth for the Smokin' Boot Scoot from 6 p.m. $95 a person. Love this. It is set within the Kenilworth Community Hall. Mains, sides, desserts, all the fun stuff. How's this for main? Slow-cooked smoked beef with a rich bourbon glaze, crispy jacket potatoes. Hello. Kenilworth Dairies, chive sour cream. Oh, hello. Now, yeah, I'm into that. Hey, there's more deets about that. To kick off your weekend, 911hotfm.com.au. There are plenty of events coming up in and around the sunny coast. On Saturday, there is bingo nights, music bingo at the Baringa Secondary College, kicking off at 6 p.m. Saturday night. 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

0: I'm going to do whatever it takes to play the biggest hits and the best throwbacks on 91.1 Hot FM. 91.1 Hot FM say to win, by the way. Back this afternoon with Nugget and Al. The final day is tomorrow. How cool is this? Thanks to Totally Workwear Kiwana, uniform safety gear, work-ready solutions. For every time you say 91.1 is Hot FM, we're going to give you $20. There's 10 seconds on the clock. So really, the more times you say it, the more money you win. How much money you win, that is entirely up to you. Miles Smith, Before One. And we're going to throw it back to 1988. 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
1: Hard to believe you and I have been doing this for a decade. Well, something we did years ago, we're bringing back tomorrow.
0: Yes, it is our 10th birthday this year. I don't know if you guys want to throw us a surprise birthday, we'll be definitely surprised. All right, there's so much coming up tomorrow. Is it going to happen tomorrow? We're having a surprise party tomorrow. All right, see you tomorrow from 5 when you wake up here at 91.1 on FM. Sorry, got sidetracked.

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3: Good afternoon. Light easterly winds under 10 knots across the coast. Next tide's a high tide just after 4, and there is between 1 and 1.2 metres of easterly swell at 9 to 10 second intervals. It is worth checking the Kawana stretch, also the Maroochydore stretch, between Waters Markula and between Perugian and Sunshine. 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
2: 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Sunshine Coast Traffic.
4: Afternoon, Sunny Coast. Roadworks continuing at the Donella Bridge to Wanton. Heavy delays either side of the bridge there. Slight delays inbounds from Mountain Creek, Sunshine Motorway. Busy conditions, Nickel, May, Binyama, down through to Boccarina. Gallant roads good, so to all other major Sunny Coast roads. Clear run to Brizzy for the Bruce Highway. 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Here's Jase, another update in and now on 91.1 Hot FM.
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16: Your news now.
17: Hi, Harrison Preeve. The Prime Minister has addressed a rise in support for One Nation in his address at Labor's National Conference in Adelaide. He's taken aim at Pauline Hanson's monoculture comments, concluding his speech by stating Labor has learnt from and supports multiculturalism.
18: We have been enriched by people of every faith and background and tradition, just like Australia. We have gained and grown from their ideas and their energy, and every bit as importantly, from their loyalty to our shared values.
17: Well, the AMA is pleased the federal government has extended prac payments to more uni courses. It doesn't understand why medical students have been ignored. The PM announcing today another 10 health disciplines, including physio and psychology, will receive around $338 per week while on placement from July next year. President Dr. Danielle McMullen says med students do around 2,000 hours of unpaid work, and she wants the government to reconsider. Thousands of Victorian teachers are today marching towards state parliament, more than 30,000 walking off the job for a second time in 4 months. Their union insists it's not just about pay, but school funding and working overtime. And the house at the centre of an Australian classic is set to become a castle once more. The Victorian home used in the 1997 film The Castle has won council approval to become a family home again. It was recently relocated from Melbourne to Beechworth.
2: Sport.
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17: Another signing boost for Hawthorn with Mitch Lewis putting pen to paper. The key forward committing to a new 4-year deal to remain at the club until the end of 2030. It comes after teammate Jack Gunston extended his stay by another year. Round 20 begins tonight in Adelaide where the Crows tackle the Pies. And round 21 of the NRL kicks off tonight with a battle between Penrith and Para. The Panthers will be without star fullback Dylan Edwards while the Eels welcome back skipper Mitch Moses.
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0: Stay mostly fine. The Savo overnight lows of about 14. The outlook for tomorrow, fine. And a fine weekend ahead, tops of 21.
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You can join us on the playlist and tell us exactly what you think about the music. You could be sitting down right now in Happy Valley. Jump onto our website. Maybe you're having lunch and a bit of a coffee. And $1,000 could be yours in the playlist right now. Might be windy at Happy Valley right now. Little winds here in Carnaby Street in Maroochydore. Olivia Dean's taking her baby steps now here at Hot. It's funny.

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Tomorrow morning, Sam and Ash will waken the fun up. 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Good news, you're going to win yourself $1,000. Bryan Adams, now here on Hot.

So Melanie C got married to her Aussie lover. Was it last week? Three of the Spice Girls came over. Victoria Beckham, nope, didn't turn up, but that's okay. See the footage of that, 911hotfm.com.au. 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It's the

0: 91.1 Hot FM, the biggest hits, the best throwbacks. Mikey in this afternoon. I'm going to make a call very soon. 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More of the biggest hits and the best throwbacks with Eminem coming up for you in a few moments. 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
4: Delays continue with roadworks at Dunella Bridge in Tewantin, about a 10-minute wait either side there. Looking good on all the other majors, Nicklin Way, Calandra Road, also Sunshine Motorways from Mountain Creek and up towards Mount Coolum. No dramas on your way through to Gympie on the Bruce Highway and a clear run heading on down to Brisbane too. 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
16: Your news now.
0: Hi, Harrison Preeb. Anthony Albanese has officially announced the federal government will expand its practical placement payments, supporting the next generation of healthcare workers. An additional 10 university courses, including physio and psychology, will receive around $338 per week while on placement from July next year. The PM says it'll deliver more cost of living relief.
17: This is real help with the cost of living for tens of thousands of Australians, and a real investment in the healthcare workers of tomorrow.
0: The latest unemployment figures are out, holding steady at 4.4% for the month of June. That's despite the number of unemployed people rising by 13,000, 76,000 finding work during the month, mostly part-time. Tens of thousands of Victorian teachers have flooded the streets of Melbourne, rallying for better pay and conditions. It's after they rejected the government's latest offer of a 28.3% pay rise over 4 years. Teachers aren't budging from their original demand of 35%. And a digital clock has been unveiled in Brisbane's Queen Street Mall, officially launching the six-year mark until the 2032 Olympics. The installation, previously featuring in cities like Beijing before 2008 and Paris before the 2024 Games.
1: Sport.
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0: Carlton is yet to decide whether Harry Mackay will face the Suns this weekend. The Blues key forward managing a minor meniscus tear in his knee suffered last week against Collingwood.
18: So Harry will be in assess today. We'll not take a cautious approach, but we'll set him up in terms of being able to get through training, and we'll make a call on his fitness after that.
0: Interim coach Josh Fraser there. Action kicks off tonight in Adelaide with the Crows up against Collingwood. Round 21 of the NRL kicks off tonight with the Eels hosting the Panthers. Dylan Edwards has been ruled out for Penrith after suffering a nasty cut against the Broncos. Thomas Jenkins shifting to fullback for his 50th game.
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0: Oh, now we're talking. Look at the weather. Blue skies and sunshine. Overnight lows of 14. The outlook tomorrow should be fine. 21 the top. Fine weekend ahead. Tops at 21. Getting down to around 9 overnight on Sunday.
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Thursday, are we getting so close to the weekend? 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
0: Be on the standby list, 911hotfm.com.au. Thanks to Mr. Toys Toy World. I've got $50 for 10 days of Toymas. Happening again next week. So the good news is there is plenty of times for you to win. 911hotfm.com.au. Rebecca off for Willowen. How's the Thursday?
2: Oh, not too bad. Working.
0: Oh, you just work. Oh, when do you finish?
2: 3:30.
0: 3:30. Oh, that's not too far away. You would have got an hour and 40 minutes-ish to go.
2: Yeah, that's pretty good.
0: My friend, you've got yourself on the standby list for Mr. Toys Toy World. You'd
2: like to buy
0: a board game for some family fun.
2: Yes, that's right.
0: What is the board game? What are we going to go for? We're going to go for something like Guess Who, maybe some Mousetrap, maybe some Rummy Cub. What are we looking at?
2: I'm not 100% sure yet. I think maybe looking at some D&D or something like that.
0: Yeah, sounds like a load of fun. Well, to get there, to get that game, my friend, you need $50, and I'm going to give that to you right now.
2: Thank you so much.
0: $50 voucher to Mr. Toys Toy World, Nicklin Way in Kawana. That is yours. Congrats.
2: Thank you.
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0: 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And Nugget and Al driving you home from 3. 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
10: 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Are you with me? Are you with me?

0: 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Are you with me? Are you with me?
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2: 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Well, something we did years ago, we're bringing back tomorrow.
1: Yes, it is our 10th birthday this year. I don't know if you guys want to throw us a surprise birthday, we'll pretend we're surprised, all right? There's so much coming up tomorrow. Is it going to happen tomorrow? We're having a surprise party tomorrow. All right, see you tomorrow from 5 when you wake up here at 91.1 on FM. Sorry, got sidetracked. What?

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2: 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Sunshine Coast Traffic.
3: G'day, checking out your roads with a breakdown on the Bruce Highway southbound after Six Mile Creek Bridge through Alimba. There were some horses spotted off the Bruce southbound through Coochin Creek around 2Ks north of Red Road. And we've got another breakdown northbound heading through Coochin Creek as well. A bit of traffic on the Sunshine Motorway inbound outbound through Mountain Creek. And reports of a crash northbound has come off the Sunshine Motorway to Mooloolaba Road and Sugar Road. 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T's apply. It's Travis at Traffic on 91.1 Hot FM.
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12: Afternoon, Harrison Preeb. New South Wales Fair Trading is taking online clothing retailer Bondi United to court, alleging it misled consumers about supporting victims of the Bondi terror attack. The watchdog alleging the company falsely claimed proceeds from merchandise sales would help victims and their families. The federal government is creating a new Fair Work Court. Prime Minister Anthony Albanese says it will help resolve workplace relations disputes in consultation with the Fair Work Commission.
13: It will resolve disputes faster and at lower costs for both workers and employers. Good for workers, good for business, good for the country.
12: Workers and employers will be able to give feedback about the court before it's officially set up. Outback wrangler Matt Wright has represented himself in federal court as part of a civil lawsuit over the death of his co-star in 2022. He's told the judge he's had to play catch-up after his release from prison in May as the complex case heads closer to trial. His co-star's widow Danielle Wilson brought forward the lawsuit with a mediation set to return in September. And you won't need to pack the neck pillow on Emirates flights anymore. The airline has launched the first built-in padded neck rest in economy class. They'll be installed on all A350s by the end of this year, the rest of the fleet to follow.
14: Sport.
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12: Latrell Mitchell has no clear return date as he deals with ongoing injuries. The South Star seeing a neurologist after a back injury led to calf troubles, leaving him sidelined since round 11. Coach Wayne Bennett rubbishing suggestions for injury-related clauses to be included in contracts.
16: Terrible idea. Not interested in it. Well, it's just a bit of misfortune that creates that problem. You've either got a contract that you have and you're going to make one up to how many games you play or something like that. That's not going to happen.
12: And in AFL, Adelaide's Tex Walker likely to reach a milestone in this evening's clash against Collingwood. Tex just one goal short of reaching 700 goals for his career.
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18: Once again, a bit of cloud around this afternoon, but looking quite nice. There could still be a sneaky shower, though. Shower or two to end the week tomorrow, 11 up to 22. Weekend is looking promising. Possible showers Saturday and a beautiful sunny Sunday.
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20: How are you, big boy?
18: I'm well.
20: A little traffic update. Has got reports of an accident, Sippy Downs Drive, just near the driving range there. You know, Sippy Downs Drive and University Way, that intersection there?
18: Yeah.
20: So if you're heading down towards Sippy Downs or going towards the uni, a little accident there. So just be mindful of that. Pretty busy time of the afternoon anyway with school pickups.
18: Would be.
20: With 18 schools in and around that precinct. So just be mindful of that. Just a little accident. Not sure of the details yet. But a few little bits and bobs there just to keep an eye on.
18: No, it's extra busy around this time of the afternoon, isn't it? Because you've got uni and the schools and everything.
20: Yeah. So. That's why I always really prided myself on getting out of uni as early as I could. I didn't want to contribute to the traffic.
18: Yeah, that's a good...
20: And often I'd gotten a message of someone going, hey, they're surfing, Alex. Well, I best leave then. And off I pop. Hey, we've got some exciting news. Because, of course, you've got, as the crow flies, 25 hours to put your votes in for the school of the year.
18: $10,000.
20: We're down to the pointy end now. Of course, the top five schools with the most votes will be our final five, and then it'll be handed over to our esteemed judges. We've been saying very openly, we are very, very keen on the idea of bribery and corruption. We are fine with it, and we're also, you know, some people will go with those tacky kind of bribes, money.
18: Mm.
20: Money only goes so far, doesn't it?
18: Yeah.
20: We're more of your kind of, what's the term? Fatties, who like food-based bribes. So tip of the cap to the wonderful team at Shevallum State School who have dropped in a little basket. They're just saying good wish goodies. It's a bribe.
18: Good on you, Shevallum.
20: It is a bribe. And can I tell you, isn't it beautiful gear as well?
18: Yum.
20: It's a beautiful basket. There's some beautiful fruit. I think it's all stuff that was growing at the school as well.
18: Oh, would be.
20: Some fruit and veggies. There was beautiful sausage rolls. And I have Googled to check on this because I wasn't sure. I wanted to make sure no animals were harmed because they dropped in an absolutely beautiful lemon myrtle coconut and rosella cake.
18: You're worried about the rosella.
20: I can confirm there were no native birds in the cake. You make like a rosella jam, it's called.
18: Lemon myrtle.
20: And that goes in there.
18: So nice.
20: So
18: Thank you, guys.
20: So the wonderful kids at the Shevelham State School Kids Kitchen have whipped all this stuff up. Thank you very much. I think the really important thing we need to make it very clear to the Hodd family is we accept bribes of all sorts. We have literally no bearing over the result whatsoever.
18: You and I can't vote, but that doesn't mean we can't influence other people to vote. So can we get a proxy to vote in our place?
20: No, that, we don't know. We don't know how to do that.
18: Yes.
20: So we're happy to take bribes, but just bear in mind the bribe isn't as valuable as you think it might be because we have literally no bearing on this. We can't vote and we're not part of the judging panel.
18: Damn.
20: But I still appreciate the effort that Shevelham went to.
18: So much goodwill.
20: So well done, Shevelham. Thank you very much. The cake was beautiful. Once I learned there wasn't any bird in it, I was quite relieved. Thank you, Legends. It's a beautiful gift slash bribe and we appreciate it.
18: I'm grabbing another piece very soon.
20: Nice
18: Survey says coming up, but Mikey's random advice, he's the birthday boy.
20: He is the birthday boy.
18: 91.1 Hot FM.
0: Yeah, Sam.
21: Hey, have you talked to Mark lately?
0: I haven't really talked to him, but he looks pretty down.
21: He looks pretty down. Yeah, well, maybe we should cheer him up then.
0: What do you suppose we should do?
21: Well, does he like...

0: Chill, come here, come here.
1: Wow, look at her.
0: I know.
1: God, I've never seen Sharon look so bad before.
0: I did once before, but this is pretty bad.
1: Yeah, what do you think she got up to last night?

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2: And a special birthday edition. Happy birthday, big boy. Oh,
3: thank you, fellas. Thank you. Thank you.
2: And look, I think you might say 41. I can't believe it's been a year since you're 40. Like, that's absolutely flown.
3: What am I going to do about my hat that says 40?
2: And look, the point is you need to wear a hat.
3: Yes.
2: So I'm happy to pay for the restitching.
3: Yeah, okay.
2: I'm happy to make that like your annual birthday present.
3: Yeah.
2: I just restitch a new number on your hat. Because he's been wearing a hat for a year that says 40 on it.
3: Yeah.
2: Which is now a dirty lie.
3: Yeah, it is. Although I can just put plus GST moving forward.
2: Yeah, smart. Got like where your head's at. Hey, what are your plans for the weekend?
3: I'm going away camping with some family and friends.
2: Giddy up.
3: Just sitting around
2: a
3: campfire.
2: You won't ask where because you get mobbed by fans. Especially ladies.
4: You know about my unpopular opinion. No one likes camping.
3: No, you don't like
2: Mikey
3: camping.
2: Mikey likes camping.
4: Yeah, he does.
3: Although, let's be honest, I don't camp. I glamp.
2: Yeah, you haven't camped
4: Are you
2: a
4: taking
2: long time.
4: Your pizza oven with you?
3: I was thinking of it.
4: Yes,
3: but
4: do
3: then,
4: it.
3: But then Lockie, my little fella's like, Dad, are we taking the smoker? And I went, oh, mate, come on.
2: Sorry, so is there a chance when you're camping, you'll have a pizza oven, a smoker, and the slushy machine?
3: Oh, yeah.
2: Yeah, and sorry, sleeping in your caravan.
3: Yeah, sleeping in the caravan. So we
2: with reverse cycle air conditioning.
4: You got everything.
2: That's not even remotely close to camping. You're a disgrace.
3: Interesting. We've got no power where we're going, so I'm relying on the diesel heater. But I topped her up with some diesel, so we're ready to go with the heating. So I'm nice and warm
2: you
3: during
2: are
3: the
2: a
3: night.
2: Disgrace.
3: I packed the slushy machine last night in the van. It's ready to go.
2: And look, I wasn't going to bring it up. You said the words, Alan. Pizza oven.
3: Yep. Yeah.
2: Now day two of no pizza.
3: Nah, I want to commit this. I want to commit. I want to do it because I don't want to bring you leftovers from the night before if I make it, right? Because it's not going to be nice
2: and
3: crunchy.
2: It would taste better than the nothing we're currently eating. Would you not agree?
4: I like leftovers.
2: He loves leftovers.
3: Yeah, I know
2: you
3: that.
2: You know what an animal he is.
3: But I want it to be crunchy. If you want to have the Mikey pizza experience.
2: Because I don't want this to be some clever way you lure us to your home. I do not want that.
3: Oh, the invites are coming.
2: No pizza is worth that. So I'm just saying, the counter's on. It's day two. Yeah. Still no pizza from the pizza
3: I'll put the smoker on the slushy machine. Yeah.
2: Get stuffed, birthday boy. Our email comes from David this afternoon, boys. Dear Mikey, I work in the field of engineering and have done for years. But to be honest, I'm sick to death of it. The money is amazing. It's allowed me to travel and make a very comfortable life for my family and I, but I've lost every ounce of passion for what I do and would love to pursue my first love and start designing and shaping surfboards.
3: Ooh.
2: It's a big risk, but should I follow my heart or stay with the security of what I've been doing for years, David?
3: Oh.
2: Can I just say I'm a working, living testament. You don't need passion for what you do to turn up every day and do it.
3: Oh.
2: So, David, stop being ridiculous. Grow up.
3: Do you reckon?
2: Yeah. I think part of being an adult is basically killing your own dreams. Basically, taking your dreams out to a lake and drowning them.
3: Wow.
2: So, David, grow up.
3: But isn't
2: being
3: it,
2: an adult is about earning money and being unhappy.
3: But isn't it a dream to work with Al and I and
2: Next
3: Sam
2: question,
3: and Ash?
2: I think I'd feel a lot better about that question if I wasn't so hungry.
3: Yeah.
2: Maybe if I had some pizza in my tum-tum, I might be able to answer that question differently.
3: Dave, you know what I would do? I would follow the dream that you want to do. I reckon, I think it all depends on your situation. If you're, Dave, if you're young, say you're, I mean, I don't know, maybe you're 35, 40, right?
2: He says he's made a comfortable life for himself and his family. So
3: okay.
2: We're thinking partner and kids maybe, but
3: right.
2: We don't know.
3: So I reckon you've set yourself up. If you're in the position where you can have that loss of that big income to go to your surfboards until that builds up, I reckon go for it. Life's too short. You never know when it's going to be over.
2: No,
3: enjoy what you want to do. And if you want to do surfboards, go for it.
4: There is that old saying, if you do something that you enjoy, you never work a day in your life.
2: That's true.
3: Like this job here.
2: That is true.
3: I enjoy it.
2: I'd like to disagree on one of your other points too.
3: Go on.
2: Life is so long. It's just so long.
4: I don't know if you... Yeah.
2: So what do you say here? But to be fair, you're the closest of the three of us to retirement.
4: Yeah.
2: What are you? Because you're terrified.
4: Because there's an element
2: of
4: truth in both of them. I think you're right. You've got to pursue something that will bring security to your family at the expense sometimes of something you want to do as a passion.
2: Yeah.
3: But I think he will do that.
4: You're right too, Mikey, where you get to that point where you think, no, I've got enough now that I can go and pursue what I want to do. I think that's what you've got to do. You've got to get to that point where you can go and pursue your other enjoyment.
2: Nah, Dave, just head down, bum up, stay unhappy.
4: For a little while.
2: And get to work.
3: Nah. No,
2: grow up, David.
3: Follow your passion.
2: Look, happy medium here. Could he? He's saying he's worked in the field for a long time. Maybe he's got some long service up his sleeve.
4: Yes.
2: Could he take 3 or 4 months off from the world of engineering?
3: Yeah.
2: Pursue this while he's off?
3: Yeah.
2: It might work, it might not, but yeah, then he's got the ability to come back if he needs to. Is that that's kind of the best of both worlds?
3: Yeah, definitely. You want to try. Like, you don't want to not do this surfboard adventure that you want to do because if you have a passion in it, do it. But maybe that, do it on weekends that you're not working or something, like, see how it goes.
2: And again, the mistake David's had here that I discarded years ago, don't have any passions. Yeah. They're a waste of time.
4: If you
2: as well.
4: Go on leave, though, make sure they don't put someone better than you in your position because they may not want you.
2: Yeah. Notice how Albie's never away.
4: That's why no go on holidays.
2: Because, mate, I reckon I could find a monkey that could do this for about a third of the price.
3: Wait, I'm here.
2: Yeah. The arm hair would say correct. So you boys are saying follow your dreams?
3: I reckon so.
4: Yeah, yeah. I think when at the point that you can, yeah.
3: Providing you're in a position where you're able to do it.
4: Yeah.
2: Nah, David, I'm saying it's your job as an adult to be unhappy and earn money. Deal with that as best as you can. Birthday boy, we'll see you tomorrow.
3: Yeah, yeah. The Sunshine Coast 91.1. 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
0: For some reason, you dance around the room when that song comes on.
1: Well, I'm just trying to get myself worked up for the volleyball scene. I still don't know why four men would choose to play volleyball in jeans.
0: I have no answer.
1: I thought, you know what, it's really hot. I'm going to take my shirt off, but I'm keeping my denim jeans on. It's one of many questions I still have years later from having watched Top Gun. But we've got to move on. I can talk about Top Gun all afternoon. You know this. Wonderful prize. Double pass again to embark on a land and sea-based journey on the magnificent amphibious vehicle that is the Aqueduct.
0: I passed it this morning on the way to work. It was coming around the corner from the Esplanade. Obviously on the pickups from the various...
1: Crew full of happy people on there,
0: I think I was calling into the Mantra to pick up some people to go on board.
1: Because that'd be cool if you're staying in one of our hotels, get picked up by the aqueduct.
0: By the aqueduct.
1: That's the way to do it. What would be amazing if someone got on the aqueduct and just thought it was a bus?
0: Could I go to Sunshine Plaza, please?
1: As you're driving into the Moolabar River. But seriously, we've been on the aqueduct. It is so much fun, guys. You derby around Maroochydore, I'm Moolabar and Alex, and then you go in the water and putter around Moolabar River. It is an absolutely ripping time.
0: A lot of fun.
1: Double pass on the aqueduct if you can work out what our survey is this afternoon.
0: Okay, now a survey today says we replace this around four times a year, but we should be doing it a lot more often.
1: Oh, so it's an item.
0: It's an item.
1: So according to our survey, we replace this item on average four times a year.
0: Four times.
1: But we should be doing a whole lot more than that.
0: Yes.
1: Okay. 1-300-468-911. According to our survey, we replace this common item four times a year, but it should be more often than that. What should we be getting rid of more frequently?
0: Yes, you're off on the aqueduct if you can get this correct. 1-300-468-911.
2: Christmas.
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2: 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Sunshine Coast traffic.
6: G'day, a few breakdowns on the Bruce. One to southbound after Six Mile Creek Bridge through Alimba. Another breakdown heading northbound through Coochin Creek around Bells Creek Road overpass. And also look out for horses off the Bruce Highway southbound heading through Coochin Creek, spotted earlier. Sunshine Motorway, heavy inbound outbound through Mountain Creek. And a bit of traffic through Kunda Park, Maroochydore Road. And of course through Bokkareen on the Nicklin Way through school zone speed limits. 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
1: It's time to play. The survey says.
0: Okay, so yeah, we are in the house. We should be replacing this.
2: It sounds like a threat. Yep, we're in the house.
0: More often than four times. But yeah, we want to know what item should it be.

0: kids and they absolutely love it.
1: It's so much fun, isn't it?
0: Yeah, they think it's a great, yeah, great trip.
1: Now, did your kids get given the opportunity to pilot the aqueduct?
0: I think they did, actually. Yeah. Did you guys drive? Yeah, they had a little drive around.
1: Yeah, which, again, really is just rubbing in the dirt, Alan, my proud naval tradition.
2: We thought we were special.
1: We thought we were special when they let us do a course, and then the children came up and got the same certificate as us. But we're trying to move past that. Love to get you back on there, mate. According to our survey, we replace, on average, this item 4 times a year, but it should be more. What do you reckon it is?
0: I think it's the toothbrush.
1: Oh, the toothbrush. Is that like a monthly thing? Should we be getting rid of our toothbrush?
0: Well, I think it's maybe every 3 months.
1: Yeah, so maybe 4 is around about the right number for the toothbrush.
2: Yeah.
1: Especially if you've had a cold or something, you should just chuck it straight away. But, you know, I'm a germaphobe, Courts.
2: Well, that's number 2 on the list, sadly.
1: Have a great afternoon.
0: Thank you anyway.
1: See you, mate. See ya. Bye.
2: Let's go to Anna in Rosemount. Hello, Anna.
3: Hi.
2: Now, we replace this item around about 4 times a year, but we're saying it should be a lot more.
1: What do you reckon it is?
3: I thought the toothbrush.
1: Well, I was going to say, not your toothbrush.
2: Sorry, I'll give you another go because it's not a toothbrush.
1: Our first answer was toothbrush. Okay, that is not the one we're after. What is this item we should be replacing more often than 4 times a year, according to our survey?
3: I don't have another answer.
1: I think a lot of people were putting a lot of eggs in the toothbrush basket.
2: Toothbrush.
1: Like, you know, that dentist on the Oral-B ad who you can't see his face? He doesn't replace his toothbrush often enough.
2: That's true.
1: That's why they don't show him.
2: Sorry, Anna, I've gonged you.
1: Have a good afternoon.
3: Thanks.
1: Bye, Anna. Let's go up the motorway to Tewantin and talk to Tony. How are you, Tone?
4: Yeah, good.
1: Now, mate, given you live in Tewantin, if you score a double pass on the aqueduct, could you use it to get past the Donella Bridge? That might speed things up for you, mate.
4: I might be able to get a lift home on it.
1: See if you can get a ferry home on the aqueduct. What a beautiful way to go home.
2: That'd
1: be magic. So, Tone, we'd love to put you on the aqueduct. It's not your toothbrush, mate. We replace this item on average 4 times a year, according to our survey, but it should be more often. What is it?
2: Everyone thinks it's the toothbrush.
1: Yeah, that was my first thought
2: as
1: well,
2: Tone. It is on the list, but it's not the...
1: What do you reckon it is?
4: Yeah, that was my thought. Oh, geez, I don't know.
2: No one's got a second option.
1: Mm. No, because that was my first thought as well, was toothbrush,
4: Let me think. Your scourer in your kitchen.
1: Oh, the little scourer in the kitchen. Because that's
4: like
1: the thing.
4: The sponge that you wash up with.
1: So whether you've got the little sponge, you've got the little stick one, the little scrubber thing, because they get pretty crusty, don't they?
4: Yeah.
1: They're disgusting. I'll tell you what, I love a triumph against adversity story. Because Tony, you're right.
2: The washing-up sponge scourer, yes.
1: He's pulled
2: thing.
1: That out of our place. I'm not allowed to say on the radio, Tone. Well done.
2: That's very
1: According
2: good.
1: To our survey, we replace this item 4 times a year, but it should be way more. It's your kitchen scrubber or scourer.
2: I understand that, because you kind of put it there on the ledge.
1: It just sits there.
2: Yeah, it just sits there.
1: Now, Tone, my concern is you pluck that item out of the deep recesses of your brain. Are you now realising your scourer on your kitchen's been there for about 7 months? Is that why?
4: Yeah. And also now you guys can have the next 15 minutes off.
1: See, that's again.
2: Yeah, no, we're good.
1: No, I'm actually going to go into the kitchen here in the radio station and throw out all the scourers.
2: Yeah.
1: You've inspired me.
2: I'm getting some lemon myrtle and rosella cake.
1: And the great news, thanks from Shevelum State
2: Thank
1: School.
2: Thank you, Shevelum.
1: Tone, the good news is we can now get you to and from work on the aqueduct because you've got a double pass, mate. Well done.
4: Oh, excellent. Thank you.
1: Good job.
2: No worries. And yes, do this. Experience the aqueduct Sunshine Coast amphibious adventure.
1: Seriously, so much fun. Go on the website, see where all the stops are. Check it out. You'll have a ripping time.
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10: Afternoon, we've got easterly winds about 5 to 7 knots across the coast.

0: super light, a high tide over the next half hour or so, and there is between 1 and 1.2 metres at easterly swell at 10-second intervals. 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

0: 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After four, we're going to give you a chance to win some tickets to a great movie. You were talking the other day about The Odyssey and the number of people who'd downloaded the trailer or watched the trailer.
1: Yeah, no, we were talking about Avengers Doomsday.
0: Oh, Doomsday.
1: Yeah, well,
0: The other big one, though, that lots of people are looking at is the trailer to Spider-Man Brand New Day.
1: Yeah, it's absolutely going to be
0: coming
1: huge.
0: Out in a week from today.
1: The Avengers Doomsday trailer, I don't know if you saw this story, has been watched in 24 hours 500 million times.
0: It's almost unbelievable, isn't it?
1: That is insane, isn't it? That is absolutely insane. And I was talking about it with my son, and he goes, 500 million. He goes, so if every single one of those person goes to the movies, it'll definitely make $1 billion. I said, do you think movie tickets are $2 each?
0: A piece.
1: So then I had a real conversation with his maths teacher after that. But, you know, the Avengers Doomsday trailer that came out maybe Monday morning our time has been screened 500 million times. A lot of people are very pumped about that. And the last Marvel movie before that is Spider-Man Brand New Day.
0: We're going to play Web of Lies after four. Give you a chance to win some tickets.
2: Burger and Pizza Co. Unreal taste, no guilt. 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
3: 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Sunshine Coast traffic.
4: Good afternoon. Another check in your roads. Got a break down the Bruce Highway southbound through Alimba and northbound through Coochin Creek. The Sunshine Motorway, very busy both ways through Mountain Creek between Kawana Way, Karawatha Drive now. And so on the Nicol Way southbound through Minyama, Jessica Boulevard. Also heavy on Maroochydore Road inbound at Kunda Park Pike Street. 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
14: Hi, Harrison Preeve here. Australia's housing market has entered a downturn for the first time in 3 years, driven by sharp declines in Sydney and Melbourne. Domain's June quarter report shows combined capital, city house and unit prices fell by more than 1%. Spokesperson Nicola Powell says issues such as interest rate hikes and changes to property tax are having an impact.
15: One of the broad themes we saw Australia-wide was a softening of unit prices across most of our capital cities. And I do think that that might be that signal that investors are now just sitting on the sidelines.
14: Tens of thousands of healthcare students are expected to pocket around $338 per week as the federal government expands its practical placement payments. 10 new professions, including physio and speech pathology, will be able to access them from July 1st next year. Prime Minister Anthony Albanese announcing the news at Labor's national conference today. Victorian teachers haven't ruled out another strike, with thousands walking off the job today, fighting for better pay and conditions. It's the third major strike after nearly a year of failed negotiations, sticking firm on their demand for a 35% increase over 3 years. The state government's latest offer of a 28.3% rise over 4 years was rejected earlier this week. And Kmart has unveiled plans to ditch its controversial middle-of-store checkouts as part of a new expansion. The retail giant rolling out a new store format, which will seen checkouts move to front of the store, as well as expanding its women's wear, beauty and home areas.
3: Sport.
13: With the look you love, for less at QEBS. 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
14: Well, it's a happy team at Hawthorn. The club locking in Mitch Lewis and Jack Gunston to new contracts. Coach Sam Mitchell is stoked to keep their attacking weapons.
16: I did give you a couple of clues last week, but none of you believe me. So, no, please we can get a strong front half together.
14: And Melbourne Storm has given one of its stars the go-ahead to explore options with PNG. Cameron Munster granted permission while he's out injured to negotiate with the Chiefs ahead of the November 1 transfer window.
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0: Updated forecast for the coast now mostly clear for the remainder of today. We're expecting a possible shower tomorrow, 11 up to 21. Weekend outlook, possibly showers about Saturday. Nice and sunny for Sunday.
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0: Lots of things happening in the world of television, with shows moving from station to station and others getting axed. And that's the topic of our top five today.
1: Unfortunately, the axe fell this week on 10 News Plus, their news show, which is no fault of the people who've done a wonderful job with it.
0: They're just talented.
1: Maybe the audience just didn't quite find it. Unfortunately, that now means Channel 10's got a gaping hole in their schedule they've got to fill. They're probably scrambling. Obviously, my concern is they'll put in episodes of The Nanny, which nobody needs to watch. We're going to help Channel 10 executives out very soon with our top five.
0: Yes, but first of all, let's do this.
19: Spider-Man has to do the hard thing, even if it breaks Peter Parker's heart.
20: Web of Lies.
21: Look out. Here comes the Spider-Man.
0: A little game called Web of Lies, where one of us tells a true story or a true fact, the other says a false one. Mm-hmm. You've got to work out which is which. To win a in-season double pass to go and see Spider-Man Brand New Day at Event Cinemas.
1: I was just double-checking. I was saying before the Avengers Doomsday trailer that landed this week, I was slightly incorrect. I said it had been viewed 500 million times. Mm-hmm. 503 million times.
0: Who's counting?
1: Is the number of times the Avengers Doomsday trailer has been shown, has been screened on YouTube and whatever else since it came out on Monday. People are pumped for these Marvel movies. The next big one, Spider-Man Brand New Day. You want to score yourself a double pass? You just got to work out, as Albie said, which one of us is telling the truth? Which one of us is telling a damn dirty lie? Would you like to lead off today, sir?
0: Okay, well, we're going with freaky facts today. Uh-huh. And, of course, bubble wrap is a very, very popular item these days, isn't it?
1: I love bubble wrap.
0: We use it in many, many ways. Yep. But I guess the most common these days is as a wrapping for when you send parcels.
1: As the name would suggest.
0: Yeah, bubble wrap. But that's not how it started out.
1: Oh, really?
0: Bubble wrap was originally invented back in 1957 as a lightweight inflatable splint when battlefield medics were out on the grounds there to stabilise broken bones.
1: Some bloke's broken his leg.
0: Yep.
1: Champ, before we can get you back to HQ, let's bubble wrap
0: before
1: your leg.
0: Before we get you in the chopper.
1: That's a great idea.
0: That's how it began.
1: The problem is, though, the poor bugger would be lying there in the chopper getting helicoptered back to help, and his friend would be sitting there going, pop,
0: popping the bubbles.
1: Pop. Get out of it. I'm just going to do a couple more.
0: Maybe that's why they stopped.
1: Pop. Maybe that's why they got rid of it.
0: Yeah, but that was the original use of bubble wrap back in 57 as a lightweight inflatable splint out on the battlefield.
1: Look, that's a wonderful idea. If it was true, we'd all be very impressed. Unfortunately, Alan is telling you a lie because my fact is true. And it's also about the origin of a very famous invention. I'm taking you back to 1945.
0: Mm-hmm.
1: And an American engineer by the name of Percy Spencer was working for an American defense contractor called Raytheon. And he noticed all of a sudden that the candy bar that was in his pocket was melted. And he worked out it was due to microwave radiation from the equipment that was in his laboratory. He worked out, wait a second, how's that candy bar melted from all the way over there? Hence, we were given the microwave oven.
0: Oh.
1: That's where the microwave oven came from, because old mate's chocky bar that he probably was saving for afternoon tea melted in his pocket in his lab. That is your true story.
0: That is a completely unfeasible story.
1: Want to go along and see Spider-Man Brand New Day? Give us a call right now, 1-300-468-911. One of us is telling the truth. One of us is telling a dirty lie and luring you into our web of lies. Who is it?
0: Who is it?

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1: Spider-Man, Spider-Man. Sometimes Spider-Man has to do the hard thing, even if it breaks Peter Parker's heart.
2: Web of Life. Look out. Here comes
0: a Spider-Man. In season, double pass to go and see Spider-Man Brand New Day at Event Cinemas if you can work out who's telling the truth and who's lying.
3: I think we all agree we should go back to that Spider-Man theme too for the movies. From the cartoon from 1956, Cooper and Calandra's hoping to work it out this afternoon. How are you, Coop?
4: I'm good. How are you?
3: Mate, very well. Are you keen to see Spider-Man Brand New Day?
4: Yeah, I'm very excited. I've been at the Avengers for a while.
3: So are you one of the 503 million people who watched the Avengers Doomsday trailer this week?
4: Yes.
3: Absolutely going off. Well, Coop, we'd love to send you along to the movies, mate, to see Spider-Man Brand New Day. You're just going to work out. We'll give you a little run of our stories again. Which one of us is telling the truth and which one of us is spinning you a web of lies? Alan,
0: my
3: your story
0: fat
3: again.
0: My Coop, is the bubble wrap. We all know it as a wrapping these days when you're sending things in the post.
3: Sending parcels,
0: yeah. But it was originally invented back in 1957 as a lightweight inflatable splint for battlefield medics to instantly stabilise broken bones.
3: Look, it's a wonderful story, Cooper, but unfortunately I think Al's telling you a lie. My story is true. That back in 1945, the microwave oven was invented when an engineer by the name of Percy Spencer noticed the chocolate bar in his pocket had melted when he walked past a microwave transmitter in his lab.
0: Uh-oh.
3: And now we have something that Albie can burn his coffee cup with every day here in the office.
0: Ridiculous
3: Cooper,
0: story.
3: One of us is telling you the truth. One of us is telling you a lie. Who's telling you the lie, do you reckon?
4: I think the bubble wrap is lying.
3: You reckon the bubble wrap is a lie? Because, I mean, it seems like a feasible idea, but you wouldn't wrap someone's broken leg in bubble wrap, would you?
0: Yes, you can just take it out on the battlefield and it's nice and lightweight.
3: So say there's a particular soldier who's just walking around with a roll of bubble wrap.
0: Military doctors did it.
3: Look, I've got to tell you, it seems like an unfeasible idea because, Cooper, you're right. Well done. Albie is, in fact, telling you a lie. That's not the story at all.
0: Soldiers would have been able to pop the bubbles. Like, under stress, they'd be popping those bubbles like going crazy.
3: Oh, you'd be popping them like absolute nobody's
0: Damn
3: business.
0: It.
3: The good thing is, though, Coop, you've won. And my story was true. That is actually how the microwave oven was invented. An engineer had a chocolate bar in his pocket. He walked past a microwave transmitter. The chocky bar melted. The microwave oven was born from there.
0: There's a lesson there. Don't walk past transmitters.
3: Yeah. That's just a good rule in general,
0: yeah,
3: I think.
0: I
3: hey, Coop, well done. You're going to see Spider-Man Brand New Day, mate. Good job.
4: Thank you guys so much.
3: Well done.
0: Couldn't fool Cooper today, so
3: too
0: he's got the in-season double pass. Another web of lies happening tomorrow, 91.1. It's Hot FM.

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0: Today we thought we'd lend a helping hand to Channel 10.
2: Yeah, their executives seem to be struggling with deciding what shows to put on their network that people will actually want to watch. Because unfortunately, after, it's safe to say, a tumultuous, there's been about a year, maybe 18 months, they've made the decision to axe 10 News Plus, which is their show. It comes on at 6, doesn't it?
0: Yeah, it replaced The Project.
2: Yeah, and look, and good people involved in it. Amelia Brace, Denham Hitchcock, excellent journalists.
0: Excellent journalists.
2: I don't think it's their fault. I think it's just, does it feel like maybe there's just news overload?
0: Yeah, and
2: like,
0: I don't
2: it's
0: know
2: all if, bad news.
0: I don't know if the Channel 10 audience are the newsy type. They like a bit more lightweight.
2: I think people are thinking, if I want that serious news, I'll chuck on channel on the ABC or something. I'll put on Four Corners.
0: 7:30 report.
2: But unfortunately, right from the word go, it struggled for ratings almost immediately, didn't it, after it replaced The Project?
0: Yeah.
2: And then it's kind of never recovered from there. So
0: Not really.
2: That decision's been made. That's going to wrap up next month. But there's now a gaping hole in their schedule Monday to Friday. We like to help out the team at Channel 10. I believe we're prepared to hand these ideas over completely free of charge as
0: Correct.
2: Well. TV executives, get your pens in the ready. It's inspired this week's top five.
0: Yes, it has. The top five shows Channel 10 maybe should consider to replace 10 News Plus.
1: Number five.
0: Look, what about this one? I'm in a suburb with no social media. Get me out of here. So there's no Facebook, no Instagram or TikTok. I reckon that show would last about 2 weeks.
2: Given the mobile phone provider you have, you could host that show.
1: Number four.
0: I think it'd grant Denya to host this one, Tupperware Matchmaker. You're locked in a room and you have to find the missing lids to 100 mismatched plastic containers.
2: Not only would I watch that, I would apply to go on it.
0: I think you would.
2: That is pretty much my dream game show.
0: And you'd be excellent at it.
2: I'd be amazing at it.
1: Number three.
0: Yes, I know we've had Survivor. What about this one? Swoop Survivor, where you try to evade swooping magpies while carrying a load of groceries down the street. Again, that's
2: and as
0: enough.
2: The rounds go along, the thing you're carrying is more and more fragile.
0: That's a good idea.
2: That'd be good telly, mate.
1: Number two,
0: the show that Channel 10 should consider replacing 10 News Plus, Fuel Light Gamble. Competitors risk the fuel light warning to see how far they can get before it gets to empty. A lot of people would be interested in that.
2: And ironically, the winner gets a fuel voucher.
0: Yeah.
1: Number one.
0: I think this is the one, though, the top show that Channel 10 should consider to replace 10 News Plus. Forget risking emotions over a potential bride. Again, we get a group of farmers. This time they want to join a symphony orchestra in Farmer Wants a Fife.
2: How do you think of that? How long did you stew over that one?
0: Oh, a long time. I just tried to find a rhyming word and there it was.
2: Oh, the puns are alive and well. Oh, I would watch that as well.
0: I reckon there's some talented farmers out there who could fit the bill. Top five shows, rather, that Channel 10 should consider.
2: Get me on a TV guide. I'm watching all of those. I've also found the top five shows I reckon Channel 10 should replace 10 News Plus with.
1: Number five.
2: 10 News Plus follows the wildly popular show Dr. Pimple Popper. It's just people having tennis ball-sized boils and goiters drained.
0: Straightly,
2: my wife would watch that. She loves Dr. Pimple Popper.
0: Something about it.
1: Number four.
2: So 10 News Plus didn't work. What about 10 News Minus? It's news, but all the stories are made up. So basically like Fox News in America.
0: It could work.
1: Number three.
2: Doug's behaving badly. Because people love the show Dogs Behaving Badly. It's just be videos of blokes named Doug playing up like secondhand lawnmowers. Would watch.
1: Number two.
2: Seal or No Seal.
0: Oh, yes.
2: Hosted by crowd favourite Neil the Seal. Really stupid people have to work out if the item in front of them is a seal or not a seal. It's not going to be exciting, but anything to watch Neil again, I'm there.
0: Film quickly because he only hangs around twice a year.
1: Number one
2: of the top five shows I think Channel 10 have to replace 10 News Plus with, Wheel of Knowledge, the TV show. We're too good looking for radio. I reckon we could seamlessly transition from terrible radio show to terrible TV show. Who wants to play General Knowledge? I'm ready to go.
0: Me too.
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1: 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Sunshine Coast traffic.
5: G'day, got some lights on flash. Bradman Avenue at the intersection to Thomas Street through Maroochydore. The Bruce Highway flowing well back from Brizzy. There's a few breakdowns, one through Alimbo and one through Coogee Creek. No delay, so building a little bit for Steve Irwin Way at Roy's Road, Beerway. Heavy on Calandra Road inbound at Kiwanis Way, Link Road roundabout Meriden Plains and the Sunshine Motorway around a 3 minute delay inbound through Mountain Creek. Bit of traffic through Boccarina still in the Nickel Way around the Kiwanis Shopping Centre as well. The census is coming this August. You'll get instructions soon on what to do. 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Authorised by the Australian Bureau of Statistics, Canberra. It's Travis, not the second 30 on 91.1 Hot FM.
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0: We've been very impressed by the number of people who've been able to get, say, 9-10 through 10 seconds.
3: I've just realised there's a very good chance whoever has a crack at Say It and Win right now, by the way, give us a call, they could make as much money as that Katy Perry song has made on streaming. They could make upwards of $100. That's very impressive,
0: possibly,
3: isn't it? Because it's very simple, gang. As Fran the Adjudicator moves into her booth, in 10 seconds, each time you successfully and clearly say 91.1 is Hot FM, we'll give you $20. It's just as simple as that, isn't it?
0: Mm-hmm.
3: It's a very simple arrangement. We've been hearing about a lot of people who've been practicing. I love that. So if you do want to have a crack, give us a call right now, 1-300-468-911. Put that practice into action and some, look, not life-changing cash, but 160, 180, 200 bucks.
0: That's going to pay the fruit and veg for the week.
3: That'd go down very, very well. Meat. So if you want to have a crack, give us a call right now. Let's stay here in Maroochydore and go to the lovely Emily. How are you, Em?
0: Oh, Em's gone.
3: Oh, Emily, you don't realise how close you were. All right, let's move on to the next one. Let's go to Lisa in Mountain Creek. How are you, Lise?
4: I'm well. How are you, Nug?
3: Very
0: so
3: well.
0: So lucky Emily's
3: gone. Now, Emily's phone, literally, she hung up as we answered it. So is there any chance you will share the money you win with Emily?
4: Mate,
0: No, say no.
4: Oh, okay. No.

0: the way I approached my university degree. Have you been practicing for somewhere the last 5 or 10 minutes?
1: I'm practicing now in my head.
0: Yeah, that's smart. That's the way to go about it. Don't play the game too early.
2: It's confidence.
0: So it's very simple, this little game of ours. You're 10 seconds.
1: Yes.
0: You get out as many times as you can, as clearly as you can. 91.1 is Hot FM. And we'll give you $20 for each time you do it, okay?
1: I can do that.
0: We've been very impressed. People have been getting, I think the minimum we've had is 7. And we had, was it 10 yesterday?
2: We've had 10, almost 11, but just missed by a smidge.
0: We've been very, very impressed by the performances. Now, of course, you're going to hear our little voiceover man saying his thing here, Lise. As soon as he finishes saying one on his little countdown, you jump straight into it, okay?
1: Okay.
0: Are you ready to go?
1: I'm very ready.
0: I'm very, this is our second last time playing this. I'm excited. I know. I've thoroughly enjoyed Say It and Win. All right, let's do this thing for Lise.
2: All right, we're ready. Thanks. Fran is ready. Good luck, Lisa.
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0: 91.1 is Hot FM. Now we're just checking on that 8th one with Fran. You definitely got 7. Fran's just checking if you got that 8th one in before the buzzer went off. No, you didn't. You got 7, Lise. No, sorry, you got 8. You got 8.
2: 8.
0: You got 8. Oh.
2: Fran, hang on. Fran's putting up.
0: It was the 9th one, Fran. That was the 9th one.
1: See, you can't take it back now.
0: No, look, to be fair, I'm not wearing thongs today, so I couldn't count to 9. That's what threw me out. But no, you got 8. It was the 9th one you just missed. That's $160, lady.
1: Not too bad. Thank you.
0: Well done.
2: I wonder why Fran was looking so puzzled there.
0: Yeah. It could be the fact I'm not wearing thongs or a shirt. It's a story for another time, Lisa. I don't want to get into it this afternoon. What are you going to do with $160?
1: I've got a bit of a lunch date tomorrow at the pub, so...
0: Date. Who with?
1: Oh, friend. No, a friend I haven't seen for a while.
0: Oh, that's exciting. So is there going to be some sort of expectation that you're going to shout now?
1: Oh, no, she probably won't know about it, but I'll buy a...
0: Anyway, yeah, I see. First shouts on Lisa. See, I like the idea of that. See, have some fun with the money. Well done, $160. All yours, Lisa. Congratulations.
1: Bye.
0: Well done.
2: That's excellent work. And we got to thank our good friends at Totally Workwear, Kiwana Uniform Safety Gear, Work Ready Solutions.
0: Now, only 2 more chances, Sam and Ash tomorrow morning, and then us tomorrow afternoon. Or is it?
2: Ooh.
0: He said it with a glint in his eye. And because Al doesn't know what I'm talking about.
2: I have no idea what's going on.
0: Because he doesn't pay attention in any of the meetings or read emails.
2: I just roll with the flow. So well done anyway to Lisa. That's $180 and more money.
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1: Hard to believe you and I have been doing this for a decade. Well, something we did years ago, we're bringing back tomorrow.
0: Yes, it is our 10th birthday this year. I don't know if you guys want to throw us a surprise birthday. We'll pretend we're surprised, all right? There's so much coming up tomorrow. Is it going to happen tomorrow? We're having a surprise party tomorrow. All right, see you tomorrow from 5 when you wake up here at 91.1 on FM. 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
0: Oh, look, it's been frantic in the last week or so because it's still in the voting stage until tomorrow.
3: Thousands and thousands of votes have poured in Sunshine Coast for the wonderful schools who have nominated for our $10,000 School of the Year. We've literally got 23 hours left, so voting closes 4 o'clock tomorrow afternoon. Take the lead of Shevallum State School, who this afternoon dropped in a bribe basket.
0: He did.
3: And we're very impressed. Thanks very much to the team at Shevallum. A beautiful little basket with all the some beautiful fruit and vegetables and stuff. I'm pretty sure they grow there in the garden at the school. Some beautiful sausage rolls.
0: Ooh,
3: and a lemon myrtle coconut and Rosella cake, which once I had it, I confirmed doesn't have any birds in it. Rosella's a type of jam as well, apparently.
0: That's a combo I've never had before. It's delicious.
3: Wow. It's tasty though, isn't it?
0: Mm.
3: So absolutely wonderful work there from the team at Shevallum State School. Wonderful idea on the bribe. Apart from the fact, though, we have probably the least amount of influence when it comes to who wins School of the Year.
0: We can influence.
3: I'm just saying, how can we do that?
0: Just by saying, vote Shevallum, vote Shevallum, vote Shevallum.
3: Like subliminal marketing. So here's the
0: like
3: thing,
0: say
3: though.
0: It and win.
3: People have got a little bit more influence on this as Sam and Ash. They're open to bribes tomorrow morning.
0: Yeah, they very
3: well,
0: in a big
3: and
0: way.
3: Truly.
0: Yeah.
3: Like, yeah, feel free to roll in here tomorrow with the bribes. It could help your school. Because I've had a look at the list. Every single school on the list is still capable of making it to the final
0: easily,
3: five.
0: Easily.
3: It's probably the tightest battle we've ever had on School of the Year, because that's how it goes. Jump on the website, 911hotfm.com.au, go to the School of the Year page, find a little drop-down box, find the school you want to vote for. Every vote, I'm telling you, I'm looking at the numbers, every single vote counts. You know, that's how that in an election, and then some bloke wins by 11,500 votes?
0: Yeah.
3: That's a lie. Every vote does not count. In this situation, every vote really does count. Every single, I'm not going to say who, but even the school that is coming last, they could, if they had a bit of a rally tonight, could sneak into the top five.
0: Yeah.
3: And then it's like the footy finals. Once you're into the top five, it's a whole new ball game, because then it gets turned over to our judges.
0: Your judging panel.
3: So just saying, your school's on the list. You've got 23 hours left to vote. It's all over 4 o'clock tomorrow afternoon. Monday morning, Sam and Ash will announce our final five.
0: So if you voted, get your family members to vote. 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
0: When does it finish? 4 o'clock tomorrow.
3: 4 o'clock tomorrow. 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This is your very last chance, the last run you can make for your school. Jump on there, put your vote in. Your vote could make all the difference, could get your team into the final five, and then it's a whole new shooting match there.
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1: 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Sunshine Coast traffic.
4: G'day, got a traffic light fault. Brad Manav, the intersection of Thomas Street, flashing yellow there through Maroochydore. Northbound slow through Burping area on the Bruce. Now, reports of a crash, Steve Irwin Way through Beerburrum. A little bit of congestion on the build. And slow inbound outbound through Mountain Creek on the Sunshine Motorway, around 3 minutes each way. Slow through Kunda Park on Maroochydore Road. Main Street a bit heavy in Budrum. AusAlert, Australia's new emergency messaging system, will send a test alert to compatible mobile devices around 2 p.m. on Monday, 27 July. If you receive one, you don't need to do anything, as it's just a test authorised by the Australian Government, Canberra. 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
13: Afternoon, Harrison Preeve. Labor has announced plans for a Fair Work Court to speed up settlements when it comes to things such as wage theft. It's one of the items unveiled at the party's conference in Adelaide. Employment Minister Amanda Wishworth says it might sound familiar.
14: The Keating government set up the court in 1994, particularly to help resolve some enterprise bargaining issues. Of course, John Howard abolished that court.
13: Origin has confirmed there's been unauthorised access and disclosure of some customers' data. We first heard of the breach yesterday, but now the energy company admits the last four digits of a credit card or the last four digits of a bank account may have been accessed alongside a name, address and date of birth. It's still trying to confirm the exact number of customers impacted. Well, the chance of a rate rise has increased with strong employment data smashing expectations. Data today shows 76,000 jobs were created in June, well above the consensus expectations at around 15,000. But employment remains steady at 4.4%. Markets now tipping in a 32% chance of a rate rise in August and are almost certain we'll see one before the end of the year. And one of the nation's most wanted fugitives won't be extradited from Greece to face trial over an alleged 1999 Sydney nightclub murder. A Greek court rejecting Australia's request to extradite 56-year-old James Dalamanangas, ruling the alleged offence falls outside the country's statute of limitations.
1: Sport.
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13: Essendon's Nate Caddy has been given the all clear after experiencing an elevated heart rate against GWS. The 21-year-old checked over in hospital before being released last Sunday. Interim coach Dean Solomon says he's been able to resume training.
15: They said there's no risk, obviously, with what happened. And he's fully good to go. So, I trust their medical staff and Nate's in a good headspace as well.
13: And Broncos and Origin star Gamet Shibasaki has officially locked in his future. After plenty of speculation, it's been confirmed the Premiership-winning centre has inked a two-year deal with the Perth Bears from 2027.
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0: Mostly clear evening ahead for the Sunshine Coast. Possible showers to end the week tomorrow, 11 up to 21. Weekend outlook, possible showers Saturday and sunny on Sunday. Temps in the low 20s.
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0: Such a good hour to be driving home. We've got Jade coming up. With all the things that are happening across the weekend.
3: I like to call this the learning hour, Al.
0: Yeah.
3: Because I think, obviously, we'll play Wheel of Knowledge next week. Yeah. Even if you don't play, you might learn some fun trivia as we go along through our category. Then with Jade, obviously, we'll learn about some wonderful events that are happening around the Sunshine Coast.
0: Two ticks.
3: Then Crab Gossip.
0: Yes.
3: You'll learn you should have put on a podcast. So there's a lot of learnings to come up in the next hour. We're really glad to be here with you for them.
0: We're going to spin that wheel next, though, because we want to send you off to the curated plate.
3: Oh, this is going to be a cracking event. Picnic on Kings.
0: Yeah, 91.1. 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
1: Yes, it's Nugget and Al's Wheel of Knowledge on 91.1.
0: I know Jade's going to be talking about this a little later on, which is the curated plate.
2: Yeah, fantastic event. It starts tomorrow. There's bits and pieces happening all over the Sunshine Coast. I think it's 10 days of wonderful events, which at the heart of them, as all events should have, is eating and drinking.
0: A food extravaganza.
2: And we've got ourselves a cracking prize yet again this afternoon for our champion in the Wheel of Knowledge. It's a 5-person family pass to go along to Picnic on Kings featuring Bluey and Bingo. This is going to be absolutely spectacular. So Bluey and Bingo are doing their live interactive experience. You've got food trucks, you've got live music, you've got games and stuff. It's going to be a cracking family event. And one of the most wonderful spots there too in the Kings Beach Amphitheatre.
0: Yeah, that's a good spot.
2: It's a cracking event. Heaps of fun for the entire family with a 5-person family pass. If you're our champion this afternoon on the wheel.
0: All right, all the categories are ready to go. So let's see what you're playing at today.
1: Today's category, it's television.
2: Television. 1-300-468-911. You know the drill as always. Give us a call if you want to have a crack at the Wheel of Knowledge. We spun up television this afternoon.
0: Vision.
2: As we say, for the wonderful prize to go along to Picnic on Kings. Here we go. Television. Question one. Complete this TV comedy series, Malcolm in the... blank.
0: One of the favourites, I reckon.
2: Did you watch the reboot,
0: no,
2: the new version?
0: No, I believe there is a reboot, yeah. But I haven't checked that out.
2: The original is still, I think, one of the most underrated comedies of all time. It was so funny, wasn't it?
0: I don't think it could emulate the original series.
2: Look, just because the fact that Bryan Cranston went from that to Breaking Bad is still breaking people's brains. Question one for Wheel of Knowledge TV. Complete this TV comedy series, Malcolm in the blank.
0: Want to play? 1-300-468-911. You're off to Picnic at Kings, part of the wonderful curated plate.

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1: Al B, we spun up the Wheel of Knowledge TV and we spun up a battle of the ladies this afternoon in beautiful Rosemount. We've got Anna. How are you, Anna?
2: I'm well, thanks. How are you?
1: Very, very well. Taking on Anna. Down in Wattulla, we've got Bernie. How are you, Bern?
3: I'm very well, thank you.
1: Good to hear. Now, wonderful prize, family pass, five-person family pass to go along to the curated plate picnic on Kings. It's going to be a fantastic event. Ladies, you know the drill. Your name is your buzzer. You jump in whenever you think you know the answer. Question five is worth a double. It's worth 2 points. And if we need to, we'll go to golden point at the end. Anna, are you ready?
2: Ready.
1: Bernie, are you ready?
3: I'm ready.
1: Question one. Complete this TV comedy.
3: Bernie.
1: Oh, Anna, just, yes.
2: Middle.
1: Malcolm in the Middle. Yeah. Such a good show. 1-0 to Anna. Good battle here.
4: Oh,
1: see how close those buzz-ins were?
4: Close, close.
1: I can feel it on my pelican
4: Question
1: waters.
4: Two, ladies. Which Sesame Street character lives in a trash can?
3: Anna.
1: Yes,
3: Bernie.
1: Anna just again. Yes, Anna.
3: Oh, Oscar the Grouch.
1: Oscar the Grouch. Who rather unfairly I've been compared to many times,
4: yeah.
1: Which is not fair because I would never live in a trash can. And if I did, it would be the cleanest trash can on Sesame Street. It might be the personality. 2-0 to Anna. Question three. In which, multiple choice if you need it. In which 80s TV series did Mr. T play the tough guy B.A. Baracus? Was it A?
3: Bernie.
1: Oh, Bernie, yes, Bernie.
3: A-Team.
1: The A-Team, correct.
4: Didn't need
1: was
4: that.
1: It MacGyver, Knight Rider, or the A-Team? I pity the fool who doesn't know the answer to that. I loved the A-Team.
4: You were a big fan.
1: I just wish to this day Shannon would let me buy a black van and put a red stripe down the side and just go around solving mysteries and helping people out.
4: Wear a chunky chain and
1: yeah.
4: All that kind of stuff.
1: Oh, yeah, I'd do the mohawk. I'd do all of it. The vest. I'd do the whole thing. Anna leads 2-1.
4: Question four. We're going to the 2000s, ladies. Name the 2000s legal drama which featured the characters Alan Shaw and Denny Crane at the legal firm of Crane, Poole and Schmidt. It was a spin-off from The Practice, the show.
1: Starred James Spader and was it William Shatner as
4: yeah,
1: well?
4: Yeah, yeah.
3: Oh,
1: very good show.
4: Went for about four seasons, this one. 2000.
3: Bernie.
1: Whoa, Bernie's Bernie. Having a crack. Yes, Bernie?
3: Suits.
4: Suits.
1: Another one of the many legal dramas.
4: Yes. Bit more before that but one,
1: Anna,
4: though.
1: Not suits. Anna's going to have a crack. Yes, Anna?
3: Is it Boston Legal?
1: It is Boston Legal.
4: It is.
1: Correct. Now you can picture it, can't you, Bernie? You probably watched it.
3: Yes.
1: The great show.
3: Yes.
1: Very. Some of William Shatner's finest work, actually.
4: Actually, some of James Spader's, like, closing
1: arguments. Oh, yeah, amazing.
4: So good in that show.
1: It'll be on one of the streaming services. Track it down if you haven't seen it.
4: Well
1: now.
4: Worth catching.
1: We call this a promoter's dream, ladies, because, Anna, you lead 3-1, but Bernie, you get question five. You're taking us to golden point, okay?
3: Okay.
1: Well, Anna, you could close it out. Listen in closely. Name this TV series.
5: What would you do if I sang out of tune? Would you stand up and walk out on me?
3: Anna.
1: Anna for the win?
3: The Golden Girls.
1: The Golden Girls.
4: The Golden Girls.
1: Another magnificent show.
4: These are all your favourite shows, Mark.
1: As is this show, in fact. It's not the Golden Girls. Bernie, you need this to go to Golden Point. Any thoughts?
3: Oh, no.
1: Very popular TV show.
4: No.
1: It was the magnificent Wonder Years.
4: Wonder Years.
1: Anna is our winner this afternoon. Well done, Anna.
3: Well done, Anna.
1: You know the Wonder Years. It was one of my favourite shows when I was a kid.
4: Kevin Arnold and Winnie Cooper.
1: Kevin Arnold. I've still got a crush on Winnie Cooper to this day. And you cannot find it anywhere. It's not on any streaming anywhere. I don't know where it is.
4: The myriad of streaming services we have, no one runs the Wonder Years.
1: So, and she doesn't like it. I make Shannon act it out. And weirdly, I play Winnie Cooper, which she does not like either. Hey, Bernie, you play the wheel again whenever you like. Thanks for having a crack this afternoon.
3: I will. Thank you.
1: Bye.
3: Well done, Anna.
1: And Anna, congratulations. Bye. You're going to see Bingo and Bluey. You're going to picnic on King.
3: Thanks You'll enjoy so that. Much, guys.
1: You'll enjoy that. A family pass for five. Have heaps of fun at that.
3: Will do.
1: Well done.
4: Picnic on Kings, yes, and it is one of the many great events at the Curated Plate Food and Drink Festival. You want to check it out. 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Final one for the week coming up tomorrow on The Wheel. 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
7: 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Sunshine Coast traffic. G'day. Reports of a crash in Budrum now on Ballinger Road near Coggle Road. No delays, though. It's a bit busy inbound, outbound through Mountain Creek on the Sunshine Motorway. It's around 3 to 5 minutes and still a bit of traffic. Kiwana Way northbound through Orana and around the Kiwana Shopping Centre on the Nickel Lake. Late night shopping tonight. Busy around the Plaza 2, Horton Parade, Maroochydore Road. And a little bit of traffic northbound through Narangba on the Bruce. KFC's new lunchtime box full range packs an unreasonable amount of chicken into mouth-watering $5, $10 and $15 boxes. 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Not everywhere, not forever, no swaps. It's Travis, another check in 30 on 91.1 Hot FM.
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1: Because it's funny, you've often said you don't love the kind of hinterlandy ones, but you've said this might be the nicest one you've ever seen.
4: I really like it. 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
1: That's
4: like
1: a
4: the
1: big
4: layout.
1: Call. See, I love the hinterland. I love these sort of homes. 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
1: so
4: road.
1: So beautiful part of the Sunshine Coast, where the pace just kind of slows down. Everything feels bigger and brighter and better, and the air is cleaner. 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
4: Something magic about this time of the year. 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And if you've been dreaming about a lifestyle upgrade, this is the one.
1: Don't just take our word for it, though. 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
4: You're on the drive home with Nugget and Al. 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
1: We're coming into that sweet spot of the year, I reckon, Albie, where sort of our version of winter is on the decline now. Heading into spring and summer, a lot of events, a lot of things going to be start coming up out of the ground. She knows all of it. 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
1: Lady Jadey!
2: Hey, guys.
1: How you going, Dale?
2: I'm so great.
1: Look, there's a lot going on. We were saying yesterday, it feels like now we're kind of in the second half of winter. We're going to start getting very busy here on the coast, aren't we? We're coming out of our kind of winter slumber.
2: Hibernation.
1: Into spring, into summer. That's where it really, really kicks up a notch.
2: It's where we go hard.
1: So this is where this
3: I
1: segment...
3: I think I'm still hibernating. I like hibernating.
1: It happened since 1992, to be fair.
3: I haven't come out of my slumber.
1: This is where this segment really, you know, becomes worth its weight in gold.
2: It does.
1: We've
2: it really
1: some
2: does.
1: Gear getting around. What's happening around the place?
2: Look, there is a lot, like you said, a lot of fit people here too, because we've got some marathons and things going on in the next few weeks.
1: A couple of weeks.
2: Next weekend is the marathon, and then the Ironman's in September as well. So
1: best of luck to all of you. No interest.
2: Fit people.
1: Yeah, fit people.
2: I love just getting a donut and a coffee and watching. Just cheer.
1: I reckon, you know, when they have those events, they've got all the trucks, but it's all like acai bowls and things.
2: Yeah.
1: I want someone to sell potato slinkies. Have the guts to go, I'm going to the marathon and I'm selling churros.
2: Yeah.
1: That's what you want to see happen.
2: Definitely.
1: I reckon people would go, I've just run a marathon. I can have me some nachos.
2: Yeah, maybe.
1: I reckon you'd make a fortune.
3: Put some weight back on.
1: Yeah. I'll just sweat it out 9 kilos.
2: Replace the salts.
1: I'll have some loaded fries. Just saying, it's an opportunity.
2: Oh, dear. Anyway, hey, look, there's some live music I thought we'd get around today. So on Saturday night, Natalie Bassingthwaite is swinging on into town. What I mean, throat traders.

0: Is that it? Oh, what's the other one? You're killing me.
1: You're thinking of ABBA's Knowing Me, Knowing You, which is a very different song.
0: Don't get him confused.
1: But, yeah, no, that'll be a good show. Where's that at?
0: So that's King's Beach Tavern.
1: Yeah,
0: in fact, yeah, King's Beach has got a bit going on at the moment.
1: Yeah.
0: So that's their 21st anniversary. Get your tickets if you want to.
1: That'll be good fun, though.
2: So
1: yeah.
2: Natalie's still out the front there.
0: She is. She's a high-energy show, too. Yeah, she goes hard. I've seen her live years ago. So really
1: she kind of splits her time between doing live theatre, doesn't she?
0: She does.
1: Musicals and theatre, and then touring with Rogue Traders.
0: Yeah, she's a very talented lady.
1: She's good, yeah.
0: She is good. The other artists that are swinging it on through have been around for a couple of decades, maybe three, I reckon. Do a great live show, The Living End.
1: Yes!
0: Yeah.
2: Cool. Song they wrote about our show.
1: But ironically, the song was successful. Makes no sense. They were so good. We're talking late 90s, early 2000s.
0: Yeah, good live.
1: Chris Chaney and the boys just dominated the proceedings.
0: Yeah. They're coming back to the Sunny Coast.
1: Yeah,
0: good on them.
1: You go and see them. Where are they playing?
0: Venue 114.
1: Oh, giddy up.
0: Yeah, so that'll be nice. A little intimate event, but very good.
1: So, a lot of middle-aged guys who have still got the jeans and the chain that goes to their wallet.
0: 100%.
1: There'll be lots of guys, but all of a sudden in that wallet now is ibuprofen. That'll be the main difference. No, that'll be good. That'll be really good, yeah.
0: Yeah, so that'll be good. So that's 31st of July, Venue 114. That's great. Now, also just want to give a shout-out to anyone that wants to eat and drink their way around the Sunny Coast.
1: Yes, please.
0: Yeah, because
1: yes,
0: I pretty much do this present,
1: the entire
0: please,
1: Ms. Jade.
0: Time.
1: Yes.
0: There's the curated plate.
1: Oh, yes.
0: Yeah, it kicks off tomorrow, actually.
1: Heaps of great events. We've been giving away our Picnic on Kings tickets all week on Wheel of Knowledge.
0: So good.
1: But there's something for everyone. Everything, whatever your taste, whatever your budget is, family-friendly couples, whatever it might be, there's a bit of something for everyone at the curated plate.
0: There really is. It kicks off, it's 10 days, jump online, and all over the coast.
1: Yeah.
0: I love the name of some of the events that they're kicking out to. So, for example, Sconversations.
2: Sconversations, that's worth a round of applause.
0: The farm. Yeah, obviously there's scones involved.
1: Go just for that. Maybe you got that there was no scones. the name kind of led me. Sorry, we've got to change that name for next year.
0: Working title.
1: You get sconed in the head with stuff. They just throw things at you.
0: A hard scone. The Smoke and Boot Scoot, another one. This is at Kenilworth.
1: What is that?
0: It's just smoked meats, let's face it. So there's a smashing supper. There's lots of really cool things to get around, and it's 10 days on the coast, and yeah, do it.
1: I saw that. This was on Sunrise this morning. The magnificent Peter Kuravita was doing his thing with some Malulabar prawns. It looked absolutely delicious.
0: Yum.
1: Yeah, he's got his gear. You look like you're studying something intently.
2: No,
1: there,
2: I am. I'm having a bit of a look, squint across there.
1: Or is the font
2: there
1: not big enough?
2: That too. No, you're right. There's a bit of everything.
1: Yeah.
0: Yeah, it's good. Great. It's really good. So jump online and check out their program. Absolutely worth it. Kicks off tomorrow.
1: Curatorplay.com.au. And we should mention, of course, the Steps Grand Winter Ball happening on Saturday night.
0: Yes.
1: And I'm putting on pants and shoes. Very
0: is
1: much looking
0: all
1: forward to it.
0: Okay.
1: I haven't completed the whole outfit yet. This is going to be a cracking event, of course, raising money for the wonderful Steps organisation.
0: Amazing.
2: So, nugget in his finery. Yeah. That'd be worth the admission ticket. Yeah.
0: It would be, actually.
1: And look, we'll see how long the finery lasts, because accompanying me are Ashley and Samuel.
2: Oh, no. Okay. Not long, in
1: so
2: other
1: the
2: words
1: finery might not last as long as people might think.
2: What do you wear? Do you wear a bow tie and all that gear?
1: I don't wear a bow tie. I'm wearing a dinner suit, but I'm going the long tie.
2: Oh,
0: okay. Yeah.
1: Problem is, if I wear a bow tie, it looks like I've just fallen off a wedding cake. So I think I'm better off going the long tie.
2: Yeah.
1: Plus the bow tie kind of accentuates just how big my neck is.
2: It does focus on one's neck.
1: It looks like someone's gotten a tie and just twisted it and kept tightening my head. So I'm just going to go the long tie.
2: Fair enough.
1: But it's going to be heaps of fun. Can't wait for that Saturday night.
0: It'll be amazing.
1: Saturday morning, lady. Hot Property Hot Weekender.
0: Yeah, from 7.
1: See you then.
0: See you then. Bye.
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8: Hi, I'm Sally Pearson. Nina Kennedy has been unveiled as Australia's flag bearer for the Glasgow Commonwealth Games. The Olympic pole vault champion says she's thrilled.
9: This team is so strong. 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
8: 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Australia taking on Zambia in lawn bowls in the women's pairs sectional. And LPGA's Women's Scottish Open is teeing off tonight with Aussies Minji Lee and Grace Kim in action.
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14: Nugget and Al on the drive home. 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
14: 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It's a little bit light on, actually, today, if I'm totally honest. But I want to get your thoughts on my
15: own. 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
15: You say you're going for quantity over quality.
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1: Al's Crap Gossip, where you don't miss a thing.
0: Come on, Chatty, it's a little bit quiet on the entertainment front today, but I've still found great stories.
2: So does that mean not much happening on news.com today?
0: No, I've checked all my sources and okay. I think, nah, I don't just do stories for the sake of them. I want to sift through and find the good
2: ones. So this is like the fish that John West rejects.
0: That's right.
2: Okay, so we're getting the absolute premium.
0: You're getting the best of the best.
2: This all feels like a fish
0: but
2: that I would
0: reject.
2: But I do
0: want your thoughts on this one,
2: yes.
0: Because unfortunately the passing of Darren Hinch last week.
2: Yep.
0: Died last Friday, actually.
2: It was interesting because he had a state funeral. It seems to me because the turnaround time between his passing and his state funeral.
0: It was very quick, wasn't it?
2: Was nothing. Whereas often you have other people like Neil Danaher passed. His
0: weeks.
2: State funeral was weeks and weeks and weeks.
0: Yeah.
2: And there might be logistical reasons why. I figured there has to be a certain amount of passing, but they knocked that up in no time.
0: One of his former colleagues, Tony Tardio, shared one last bombshell about Hinchy, claiming to attendees at the funeral that Darren had secretly enjoyed a brief romantic affair with Bette Midler when they met 53 years ago. And if you're a younger member of the Hot family, this is Bette Midler. She did Wind Beneath My Wings.
2: Which we're now wondering if she wrote about Darren.
0: Maybe. And The Rose, that was a big one.
2: One of the great singer-actresses of all time.
0: Absolutely magnificent. The point is, though, is that an appropriate time to drop that bombshell when you're saying farewell to Darren?
2: I guess it's probably better than a speech at his wedding.
0: I would have just had, you know, when you have, like, drinks afterwards and you're just sharing stories, I reckon that's the time to do it, not to the congregation hey,
2: because you know what? Because Darren would have loved it. He would have loved shocking people for one last time. So did no any more details? Was it just a bit of a fling, was it?
0: I think they did an interview and it was a bit of chemistry and he must have said...
2: One thing led to another.
0: Yeah, and eventually...
2: So when did we say, when did they say when it was?
0: 53 years ago.
2: So what's that, 19... Just chat amongst yourselves for a minute.
0: Yeah, I'm not even going to attempt...
2: What's that, 1973? 73, yeah, okay.
0: Yeah. So well done, Darren, I guess.
2: Darren. Could work better as long as everyone had a good time. Go your hardest, I reckon.
0: Now, this might interest you.
2: Can you make up a story like that at my funeral, please?
0: Oh, sure.
2: There's something about, you know, me and Gal Gadot or something
0: that. Yeah. Little people may not know this.
2: Shannon may protest, but just continue on, mate.
0: Now, we're talking about sequels and things to movies.
2: Yeah.
0: Days of Thunder.
2: Apparently
0: Paramount are in talks with Jonathan Levine, who was involved with, I think, one of the other NASCAR-type movies, to direct...
2: You don't know?
0: No. With Tom Cruise set to return.
2: Oh, as Cold Trickle.
0: As Cold Trickle.
2: Oh, I love that movie so much.
0: Of course, it's kind of back in these type of movies with Brad Pitt one, F1.
2: Just these simple, not particularly complicated, fun popcorn movies. To his credit, these are the movies that Tom Cruise makes. Movies that make you want to go to the cinema and just enjoy a good story.
0: Yeah.
2: And I would absolutely be here for this. My question is, because if you recall the original, it starred also a very young Nicole Kidman who somehow was about 21 but was a neurosurgeon, if you recall.
0: Totally credible.
2: So I don't think Nicole's going to be appearing in this one.
0: No, definitely not.
2: But I'd be totally up for more of Days of Thunder. Look, sadly we don't have Robert Duvall anymore because he was in it as well.
0: Oh.
2: He was Harry. He was kind of like the head engineer in his racing team. But I would be absolutely here for more action of Days of Thunder.
0: Yeah, well, the report indicates Cruise will co-produce the sequel alongside Jerry Bruckheimer. Tentative plan for filming is to begin early next year. So, yeah, another one.
2: And I'm hoping the longer they work on that, it holds off any idea of a third Top Gun movie.
0: Yep.
2: Let's not push our luck. We nailed the second one. Let's move on. Let's just start remaking Tom's whole back catalogue.
0: You can't accuse Tom Cruise of being idle. He's always out there.
2: Oh, yeah, the guy's working, yeah.
0: And just one final one. Dancing with the Stars, we mentioned the other day. Sorry, not Dancing with the Stars, US, which Robert Irwin was involved in. He's doing another one at the moment.
2: Oh, the Next Generation.
0: Yeah,
2: apparently is killing it.
0: Yeah, it would be.
2: In the States, like absolutely raiding its backside off.
0: Now we've learned that he's going to be hosting Australian Ninja Warrior, The Revival, with Georgie Tunney and Bo Ryan.
2: Yes.
0: And he's come out and said in an interview that it's something that he couldn't be more excited to be because he was obsessed with the show when he was a kid. But the other one secretly was he actually wants to do the course. So
2: oh, yeah. And he'll nail it too.
0: I reckon he'd do it.
2: And sorry, we're just getting just some word through my ear from every woman in Australia who is fine with Robert taking off his shirt and having a crack at the course.
0: Yeah.
2: Because he's a fit bugger. He would smash that course out,
0: Is there anything he can't do, Robert Irwin? He's like, I don't know. He's going to clone himself.
2: Look, we'll see how the Logies go. We may have our answer there.
0: Very true.
2: Just say, but no, Rob, on behalf of every single woman in Australia, that plan has been rubber stamped.
0: No objections if you
2: wish to
0: do that.
2: Pop your shirt off and get onto the Warrior course.
0: Al's crap gossip.
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1: 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Sunshine Coast traffic.
4: G'day, still around a 5 minute plus delay inbound outbound through Mountain Creek on the Sunshine Motorway. Bit of traffic through Minyama on the Nickel Main around the Kiwanis Shopping Centre, also around the Plaza late night shopping tonight. Clowns Road, minor congestion inbound Kiwanis Way, Link Road roundabout Meriden Plains. That's starting to ease up and a bit slow on the Bruce Highway northbound through Narangbar. Not too bad though. 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
14: Hi, it's Harrison Preve. Origin Energy has confirmed customer data has been accessed in its cyber security breach. Hackers obtaining information including names, addresses, dates of birth, phone numbers and account details. The company says only the last four digits of affected credit cards or bank accounts were accessed. Customers impacted are being contacted. The AMA wants medical students included in the government's changes to prac payments. The Prime Minister announcing from July next year another 10 years uni courses will be given an allowance while on prac, including physio and psychology. President Dr. Danielle McMullen says it makes zero sense not to include med students. Tens of thousands of Victorian teachers, principals and school support staff have marched through to State Parliament in their third major strike this year. It's after the government's latest offer of a 28.3% pay rise over 4 years was rejected, with teachers holding out for a 35% wage increase over 3 years. They're also demanding better working conditions and funding for schools. Australia's housing boom is officially over, with a drop in house and unit prices for the June quarter. And a warning for those seeking out weight loss jabs, the regulator warning they can cause a rare but permanent blindness. A new safety alert's been issued for GLP-1 drugs, the TGA urging users who experience any vision loss to seek out medical treatments immediately.
13: 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With the look you love, for less at QEBS. Commercial Road, Koolooan.
14: In the AFL, Collingwood is searching for its sixth straight victory tonight against the Crows in Adelaide. The Pies will carry extra motivation into the clash, with veteran Jordan Ngoi playing his 200th and Isaac Quaino notching game 150. The Eels and Panthers to meet in Para tonight to kick off round 21 of the NRL. Mitchell Moses returns from a cork thigh for the Eels, while Penrith will be without star fullback Dylan Edwards. And just one sleep to go before the Comm Games opening ceremony in Glasgow. Pole vaulter Nina Kennedy's been named as Australia's flag bearer, while para athlete Tim Hodge will carry the King's baton.
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0: Mostly clear heading into the evening. We're expecting a possible shower to end the week tomorrow, 11 degrees overnight. 21 is the top for Friday. At this stage, weekend outlook is for a possible shower Saturday, top of 21. Sunny on Sunday, top of 22.
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0: It's our final hour of the show, Cheat Sheet. We're going to help you with one of the questions Sam and Ash will be asking tomorrow morning.
2: It's a question about a music legend, one of those ones that I reckon you wouldn't guess. You either know it or you won't. I'm going to tell you what it is. We'd love you to win $1,000 tomorrow morning.
0: Got a feel for Channel 10 News Plus team, because unfortunately the show is to be no more.
2: And but shows like that get axed, as you were reporting the other day. Obviously there's the people at the front. There's Denham Hitchcock and Amelia Brace, the faces of it. But there's lots and lots and lots of people behind the scenes.
0: Researchers and all sorts of people.
2: Yeah, all those kind of people. So you'd like to think that maybe Channel 10 could put something in its place that might obviously help people come to Channel 10 to watch it, but also maybe hire those people back to make sure they stay employed. Our top five has been inspired by this very thing. We've got some great ideas for the show Channel 10 should put in its place. It's coming up soon.
0: I would describe them as innovative ideas.
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1: Let's get quizzical. Let's get quizzical. Pop quiz cheat sheet with Nugget and Al.
0: Happens again tomorrow morning around 10 to 8. It's called the Let's Get Quizzical Pop Quiz with Sam and Ash, and they try and hand you $1,000.
2: Friday is the day to win it. You're getting yourself set up for the weekend. Maybe you're having a party. Maybe you're going away. Maybe it's like $1,000. Just that Friday feeling is just magnified by 1,000. If you can score yourself the $1,000 tomorrow morning, Sam and Ash, 10 to 8, you know the drill. There'll be 10 questions, 60 seconds on the clock. Get them all right. The $1,000 is yours. Now, again, we've been happier with the back last couple of days because we've been getting to 10.
0: Which is the first hurdle.
2: Getting all 10 questions asked. Because if you don't get that, it doesn't matter how many you get right, you're not going to win the money. Unfortunately, Katie from Pacific Paradise only got 3 out of those 10. So we're now more down the end of the scale. We're saying no money, but at least you've got to keep your knickers on because she didn't have to do the nudie run. So that's some confidence at least that she got 3 out of 10, not the dreaded 0 out of 10. We want to do better than that tomorrow morning. 10 to 8, we can help you out with one of the questions. And I reckon this is a good one because this isn't one you'd guess. You'll either know this about this icon or you won't, I reckon. So, and there's a lot of options if you were to try and guess. Because one of the questions you'll need to answer tomorrow morning is, what instrument is Jimi Hendrix famous for playing? Considered by many the greatest exponent of this instrument
0: Amazing.
2: Of all time. I mean, earlier in Top 5, you were talking about the fife. It's not a fife.
0: Not a fife.
2: Nothing from the woodwind part of the orchestra at all.
0: I've seen this man play this instrument with his teeth.
2: Oh, he's a genius. Absolute genius. I got into a real Jimi Hendrix phase in my teens, listened to all the albums. And yeah, when he's on top form, I don't think there's anybody better.
0: Fire.
2: So get the Google on if you need to, or you might just know it. One of the questions you'll need tomorrow morning with Sam and Ash to win yourself $1,000. What instrument is Jimi Hendrix famous for playing? Get that one and 9 others, and you are scoring the money.
0: Try your luck tomorrow morning with Sam and Ash at 10 to 8, 91.1 Hot FM.

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2: And a special birthday edition.
3: Hey!
2: Happy birthday, big boy.
3: Thank you, fellas. Thank you. Thank you.
2: And look, I think you might say 41. I can't believe it's been a year since your 40th. Like, that's absolutely flown.
3: What am I going to do about my hat that says 40?
2: And look, the point is you need to wear a hat.
3: Yes.
2: So I'm happy to pay for the restitching.
3: Yeah, okay.
2: I'm happy to make that like your annual birthday present.
3: Yeah.
2: I just restitch a new number on your hat. Because he's been wearing a hat for a year that says 40 on it.
3: Yeah.
2: Which is now a dirty lie.
3: Yeah, it is. Although I can just put plus GST moving forward.
2: Yeah, smart. Where your head's at. Mm. Hey, what are your plans for the weekend?
3: I'm going away camping with some family and friends.
2: Giddy up.
3: Just sitting around a campfire.
2: You won't ask where because you get mobbed by fans. Especially ladies.
4: You know about my unpopular opinion. No one likes camping.
3: No, you don't like
2: Mikey
3: camping.
2: Mikey likes camping.
4: Yeah, he does.
3: Although, let's be honest, I don't camp. I'm glad.
2: Yeah, you haven't camped
4: for
2: a long
4: time. Are you taking your pizza oven with you?
3: I was thinking of it.
4: Yes,
3: but then, Lockie, my little fella's like, Dad, are we taking the smoker? And I went, oh, mate, come on.
2: Sorry, so is there a chance when you're camping, you'll have a pizza oven, a smoker, and the slushy machine?
3: Oh, yeah.
2: Yeah, and sorry, sleeping in your caravan.
3: Yeah, sleeping in the caravan. So we
2: with reverse cycle air conditioning.
4: You've got everything.
2: That's not even remotely close to camping. You're a disgrace.
3: Interesting. We've got no power where we're going, so I'm relying on the diesel heater. But I topped her up with some diesel, so we're ready to go with the heating. So I'm nice and warm
2: you
3: during
2: are
3: the
2: a
3: night.
2: Disgrace.
3: I packed the slushy machine last night in the van. It's ready to go.
2: And look, I wasn't going to bring it up. You said the words, Alan. Pizza oven.
3: Yep. Yeah.
2: Now day two of no pizza.
3: Nah, I want to commit this. I want to commit. I want to do because I don't want to bring you leftovers from the night before if I make it, right? Because it's not going to be nice
2: and
3: crunchy.
2: It would taste better than the nothing we're currently eating. Would you not agree?
4: I like leftovers.
2: He loves leftovers.
3: Yeah, I know
2: that. You
3: know
2: what an animal he is.
3: But I want it to be crunchy if you want to have the Mikey pizza experience.
2: Because I don't want this to be some clever way you lure us to your home. I do not want that.
3: Oh, the invites are coming.
2: No pizza is worth that. So I'm just saying, the counter's on, it's day two. Yeah. Still no pizza from the pizza
3: I'll put the smoker on the slushy machine.
2: Get stuffed, birthday boy. Our email comes from David this afternoon. Boys, dear Mikey, I work in the field of engineering and have done for years. But to be honest, I'm sick to death of it. The money is amazing. It's allowed me to travel and make a very comfortable life for my family and I. But I've lost every ounce of passion for what I do and would love to pursue my first love and start designing and shaping surfboards.
3: Ooh.
2: It's a big risk. But should I follow my heart or stay with the security of what I've been doing for years, David?
3: Oh.
2: Can I just say I'm a working, living testament. You don't need passion for what you do to turn up every day and do it.
3: Oh.
2: So, David, stop being ridiculous. Grow up.
3: Do you reckon?
2: Yeah. I think part of being an adult is basically killing your own dreams. Basically, taking your dreams out to a lake and drowning them.
3: Wow.
2: So, David, grow up.
3: But isn't
2: being an adult is about earning money and being unhappy.
3: But isn't it a dream to work with Al and I and
2: Next
3: Sam
2: question.
3: And Ash?
2: I think I'd feel a lot better about that question if I wasn't so hungry.
3: Yeah.
2: Maybe if I had some pizza in my tum-tum, I might be able to answer that question differently.
3: Dave, you know what I would do? I would follow the dream that you want to do. I think it all depends on your situation. If you're, Dave, if you're young, say you're, I mean, I don't know, maybe you're 35, 40, right?
2: He says he's made a comfortable life for himself and his family. So
3: we're thinking
2: partner and kids maybe, but
3: right?
2: We don't know.
3: So I reckon you've set yourself up. If you're in the position where you can have that loss of that big income to go to your surfboards until that builds up, I reckon go for it. Life's too short. You never know when it's going to be over.
2: No,
3: enjoy what you want to do. And if you want to do surfboards, go for it.
4: There is that old saying, if you do something that you enjoy, you never work a day in your life.
2: That's true.
3: Like this job here.
2: That is true.
3: I enjoy it.
2: I'd like to disagree on one of your other points too.
3: Go on.
2: Life is so long. It's just so long.
4: I don't know if you... Yeah.
2: So what do you say here? But to be fair, you're the closest of the three of us to retirement.
4: Yeah.
2: What are you? Because you're terrified.
4: Because there's an element
2: of
4: truth in both of them. I think you're right. You've got to pursue something that will bring security to your family at the expense sometimes of something you want to do as a passion.
2: Yeah.
3: But I think he will do that.
4: You're right too, Mikey, where you get to that point where you think, no, I've got enough now that I can go and pursue what I want to do. I think that's what you've got to do. You've got to get to that point where you can go and pursue your other enjoyment.
2: Nah, Dave, just head down, bum up, stay unhappy.
4: For a little while.
2: And get to work.
3: Nah.
2: Grow up, David.
3: Follow your passion.
2: Look, happy medium here. He's saying he's worked in the field for a long time. Maybe he's got some long service up his sleeve.
4: Yes.
2: Could he take 3 or 4 months off from the world of engineering?
3: Yeah.
2: Pursue this while he's off?
3: Yeah.
2: It might work, it might not, but then he's got the ability to come back if he needs to. Is that the best of both worlds?
3: Yeah, definitely. You want to try. Like, you don't want to not do this surfboard adventure that you want to do because if you have a passion in it, do it. But maybe do it on weekends that you're not working or something, like, see how it goes.
2: And again, the mistake David's had here that I discarded years ago, don't have any passions. Yeah. They're a waste of time as well.
4: If you go on leave, though, make sure they don't put someone better than you in your position because they may not want you.
2: Yeah. Notice how Albie's never away.
4: That's why no go on holidays.
2: Because, mate, I reckon I could find a monkey that could do this for about a third of the price.
3: I'm here.
2: Yeah. The arm hair would say correct. So you boys are saying follow your dreams?
3: I reckon so.
4: Yeah, yeah. I think when at the point that you can, yeah.
3: Providing you're in a position where you're able to do it.
4: Yeah.
2: Nah, David, I'm saying it's your job as an adult to be unhappy and earn money. Deal with that as best as you can. Birthday boy, we'll see you tomorrow.
3: Yeah.
1: Burger and Pizza Co. 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
5: 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Sunshine Coast traffic.
6: With a final check of Sunny Coast Roads, just some slight delays. Dunella Bridge opposite ends with the ongoing roadworks steadily eased from this afternoon. And roadworks underway Steve Irwin Way just before the Bruce Highway exit at Glenview. Slight delays there. No delays meantime. Sunshine Motorway, Bruce Highway to Brisbane clear. 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

0: 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Top 5. Today we thought we'd lend a helping hand to Channel 10.
1: Yeah, their executives seem to be struggling with deciding what shows to put on their network that people will actually want to watch. Because unfortunately, after it's safe to say a tumultuous, there's been about a year, maybe 18 months, they've made the decision to axe 10 News Plus, which is their show. It comes on at 6, doesn't it?
0: Yeah, it replaced The Project.
1: Yeah, and look, and good people involved in it. Amelia Brace, Denham Hitchcock, excellent journalists.
0: Excellent journalists.
1: I don't think it's their fault. I think it's just, does it feel like maybe there's just news overload?
0: Yeah,
1: and it's all bad news.
0: I don't know if the Channel 10 audience are the newsy type. They like a bit more lightweight.
1: I think people are thinking, if I want that serious news, I'll chuck on channel on the ABC or something. I'll put on Four Corners.
0: 7:30 reporters.
1: But unfortunately, right from the word go, it struggled for ratings almost immediately, didn't it, after it replaced The Project?
0: Yeah.
1: And then it's kind of never recovered from there. So
0: not
1: unfortunately,
0: really.
1: That decision's been made. That's going to wrap up next month. But there's now a gaping hole in their schedule Monday to Friday. We'd like to help out the team at Channel 10. I believe we're prepared to hand these ideas over completely free of charge as
0: Correct.
1: Well. TV executives, get your pens in the ready. It's inspired this week's Top 5.
0: Yes, it has. The Top 5 shows Channel 10 maybe should consider to replace 10 News Plus.
2: Number 5.
0: Look, what about this one? I'm in a suburb with no social media. Get me out of here. So there's no Facebook, no Instagram or TikTok. I reckon that show would last about 2 weeks.
1: Given the mobile phone provider you have, you could host that show.
2: Number 4.
0: I'm thinking Grant Denyer to host this one, Tupperware Matchmaker. You're locked in a room and you have to find the missing lids to 100 mismatched plastic containers.
1: Not only would I watch that, I would apply to go on it.
0: I think you would.
1: That is pretty much my dream game show.
0: And you'd be excellent at it.
1: I'd be amazing at it.
2: Number 3.
0: Yes, I know we've had Survivor. What about this one? Swoop Survivor, where you try to evade swooping magpies while carrying a load of groceries down the street. Again,
1: that's enough. The rounds go along, the thing you're carrying is more and more fragile.
0: That's a good idea.
1: That'd be good telly, mate.
2: Number 2,
0: the show that Channel 10 should consider replacing 10 News Plus, Fuel Light Gamble. Competitors risk the fuel light warning to see how far they can get before it gets to empty. A lot of people would be interested in that.
1: And ironically, the winner gets a fuel voucher.
0: Yeah.
2: Number 1.
0: I think this is the one, though, the top show that Channel 10 should consider to replace 10 News Plus. Forget risking emotions over a potential bride. Again, we get a group of farmers. This time they want to join a symphony orchestra in Farmer Wants a Fife.
1: How do you think of that? How long did you stew over that one?
0: Oh, a long time. I just tried to find a rhyming word and here it was.
1: Oh, the puns are alive and well. Oh, I would watch that as well.
0: I reckon there's some talented farmers out there who could fit the bill. Top five shows, rather, that Channel 10 should consider.
1: Get me with a TV guide. I'm watching all of those. I've also found the top 5 shows I reckon Channel 10 should replace 10 News Plus with.
2: Number 5.
1: 10 News Plus follows the wildly popular show Dr. Pimple Popper. It's just people having tennis ball-sized boils and goiters drained.
0: Straightly.
1: My wife would watch that. She loves Dr. Pimple Popper.
0: Something about it.
2: Number 4.
1: So 10 News Plus didn't work. What about 10 News Minus? It's news, but all the stories are made up. So basically like Fox News in America.
0: It could work.
2: Number 3.
1: Doug's behaving badly. Because people love the show Dogs Behaving Badly. It's just be videos of blokes named Doug playing up like secondhand lawnmowers. Would watch.
2: Number 2.
1: Seal or No Seal.
0: Oh, yes.
1: Hosted by crowd favourite Neil the Seal. Oh. Really stupid people have to work out if the item in front of them is a seal or not a seal. It's not going to be exciting, but anything to watch Neil again, I'm there.
0: Film quickly, because he only hangs around twice a year.
2: Number 1.
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1: Hard to believe you and I have been doing this for a decade. Well, something we did years ago, we're bringing back tomorrow.
0: Yes, it is our 10th birthday this year. I don't know if you guys want to throw us a surprise birthday, we'll pretend we're surprised, all right? There's so much coming up tomorrow. Is it going to happen tomorrow? We're having a surprise party tomorrow. All right, see you tomorrow from 5 when you wake up here at 91.1 on FM. Sorry, got sidetracked.

just hit the pedal. If things go wrong, it's just incidental. My bad, never got the memo that you never have fun while you're in the limo. Yeah, you wanna ride in the six, you wanna dine in the six. But when I lean for the kiss, you said I'll probably send you some pics. And I'm

0: And that brings Thursday to a close. Quick reminder, gamble responsibly, but $40 million in Powerball.
1: Oh, it is too.
0: Yeah, it's a good one.
1: All right, we're jumping on that. Good call. Also, don't forget, we can't stress this enough, we're less than 24 hours away from the voting closing for School of the Year. So jump on tonight. While you're double screening, while you're watching Suits or you're watching the footy or whatever it might be, jump on there, 911hotfm.com.au. Jump on, put in your vote, and then it all closes 4 o'clock tomorrow, arvo. We then send it down to the accountants. They tabulate it all. Our top five schools with the most votes, they go into our top five. We hand it over to our esteemed judging panel.
0: Imagine if your vote was the one that got that school across the line.
1: Got them $10,000.
0: Yeah.
1: And I reckon if say, your child's school does end up winning it, just say that it was.
0: Yeah.
1: Just tell them, no, Hot FM, let me know. My vote was the one that got us over the line.
0: Otherwise, we were no chance.
1: It might get you a car park at school. Which, depending on which school you have to do pick up from,
0: could be
1: worth its weight in gold.
0: Yeah.
1: So just saying, feel free to lie about that. So that's happening tomorrow, but yeah, 4 o'clock tomorrow afternoon. That all ends, that voting ends, so make sure you get that done this evening or tomorrow morning at the latest, I reckon, just to be on the safe side. Now, of course, last day of Say It and Win, or is it tomorrow?
0: You've been telling me a few stories here. So
1: I'm just saying, I think I can say it's our last day of Say It and Win tomorrow.
0: Which is disappointing for us, but, you know, we're big.
1: Let's go with a bang.
0: Yeah.
1: Let's see if someone could do 100.
0: Well, we'll have to lock Fran out of the room.
1: Yeah, Fran. Oh, yeah, let's just go rogue. So last chance to win some cash for Say It and Win. Last chance to score a double pass too to Spider-Man Brand New Day. We'll spin one more web of lies tomorrow as well. And, of course, it's Meat Tray Friday.
0: Meat Tray Friday, $150 worth. If you've got a ticket, you're in with a win.
1: The winning does not stop tomorrow, so that'll be happening tomorrow from 3. Before we let you go, my farewell fact, I absolutely love this one because I think it's important. Anybody's in a managerial position. If you give somebody in your office an assignment or a task, I guess something as a good manager, you've got to really sit back and go, is this person the right one for that task? Should I have given that person that account? Should I have given that person that client? You've got to really do that due diligence in your
0: head. Have I delegated to the right person?
1: And I reckon this is a rule at the FBI now. However, back in the day, because I want to tell you all about a man by the name of Robert Hansen, who was an FBI agent, and we're talking deep in the Cold War here. Post-World War II, when, you know, Russia and America were at each other's throats, there was spying going on left, right and centre. It was out of control. I want to watch a great show about it. It's an amazing show called The Americans. Goes through all of that sort of gear. But the height of the Cold War, tensions had never been at their most important and most dangerous. So FBI agent Robert Hansen was given a very important job by the Bureau. They said, Robert, we've got some worries. We think there's a mole in the FBI. We believe an agent within the FBI is acting as a double agent and is giving crucial intelligence to the Russians via the KGB. Robert, we're going to give you unlimited resources. We're going to give you whatever you need. Agent Hansen, we need you to track down this mole and bring this person to justice. Robert Hansen was the mole. So this is a completely true story.
0: Can you investigate yourself?
1: So that's the thing. They wanted to do this sting operation to catch these Russian agents within the FBI. He was the mole and apparently had been working with the KGB for more than 20 years.
0: That is hilarious.
1: I love the idea of him walking into the office going, Agent Hansen, how's the hunt going? Oh. Never ends.
0: Wow.
1: And then he walks
0: I've
1: in.
0: I've got a few leads.
1: Closes the door to his office, then puts his feet up on the desk. Yep. Another day. No mole found.
0: Oh, wow.
1: So just Hot Family, if you know you're a business owner or a manager and you've got to give out a really important assignment to a member of your staff, maybe tomorrow to round out the week, just think to yourself, are they the best person? Because the FBI had an agent tracking a mole for 20 years. He was the mole.
0: I think we can beat that. That's fantastic.
1: I think that same day, human resources was invented as a department as well. My farewell fact this evening, my family.
0: On that note, Sam and Ash with Wine Back, and we will see you tomorrow.
1: Bye.
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0: They woke you the fun up this morning. 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
2: Ash, I want to share a little something with you. And you and I are quite intimate with our conversations, and we know everything about each other. We talk about, you know, our deepest, darkest, and we share everything.
3: We do.
2: So we might just put the cone of silence on for a second.
3: Oh, sure. Sorry, I'm a little bit unprepared.
2: Oh, look, I completely sprung this on you.
3: No. That's fine. That's fine. I'm just going to... Okay, yep, I think we've got it here. I'm just going to make sure that it's working. Beep, bop, of the beep, bop. Yep, I think we're good to go.
2: Okay, so...
3: Do you let me put it on?
2: Yeah, let's go.
3: Sorry, it's a bit rusty. It's got a wheel in it.
2: Oh, that was amazing.
3: Cone. Sorry, it's not fully sealed yet.
2: Oh, now? Okay, so it's just you and me?
3: Just you and me. No one else can hear.
2: Okay. I remember sharing with you a little while ago when I hurt my leg that I was doing burlesque moves in the shower to keep my leg outside.
3: Ah, yes, I do remember that.
2: Because I have one of those showers that's just a single glass panel and there's no back on it, so you can't keep the steam in your shower.
3: Yeah, no, that sounds like an awful time.
2: I love it. I love in winter a hot shower.
3: Yeah.
2: When you can steam up the little box that you're standing in and just get all sort of steamy and toasty warm.
3: Yes, I love that.
2: Well, I can't do that in this new place. And I actually have a shower-bath combo, which also I'm going to say I don't love.
3: No, I don't like that.
2: I don't love them. So it's you step up quite high into the bath and then single glass sheet, and then you've got the shower rose up the top, right? Now, I've got one of those jobbies that, you know, on the lever. So I've got a lever that controls the temperature of the water.
3: Okay.
2: So you pull it out from the wall and then twist it either left or right
3: to
2: control the hot and cold.
3: Yeah.
2: But there's also a button in the middle that every time you get in the shower, you have to push the button in as you pull the lever out, and then it activates the shower head. Because if you just pull the lever out, it activates the bath.
3: Sounds like too much work for me, but anyway, continue.
2: You know what? It's why I just don't shower anymore.
3: Yeah.
2: If I'm getting a little woofy, that's why.
3: Is it?
2: Too much brain food.
3: Okay, I will not tell anyone.
2: I look at the shower and go, it's too hard. I'm not doing it. But no, so when I'm showering, that's the process, right? Thumb in, out you go, and off you go.
3: Yeah.
2: Now, I don't know whether it's a safety mechanism or whether it's just a little bit tired. And it shouldn't be, because it's pretty modern sort of setup. But if I try and make the shower hot, and when you're in a shower for a little while and you go, you've done all your cleaning, you've done everything you need to do, but now I would just like 30 seconds of hot water.
3: Running over your shoulders.
2: Just to run over my shoulders, down my neck, and just have, and because I've got like a side of me, you know those, when you go to the kebab shop, and the meat turns around and there's the orange grill that it goes past, it cooks it, and then it continues around. That's what showering feels like to me at the moment.
3: You're like a little rotisserie chicken.
2: I feel like I'm a kebab.
3: Yeah.
2: Big slab of kebab meat.
3: Big donut kebab.
2: Because when I'm facing the hot water, it's great. But then my bum is then cold because it's facing the back. And then you go, oh, I've got to turn quick to get that back into the hot water. And then I keep turning. And so I actually feel like I'm doing this spin thing where I'm actually kebabbing my buns the whole time.
3: Oh, that is so fantastic.
2: But yes. It's cold in here. There
3: must be some clovers in the air. And then you start going,
2: oh, we are.
3: Ice. Renee, bring a towel in.
2: But I'm turning. But here's the thing.
3: Yeah.
2: This little lever jobby action thingy.
3: Oh, we're back to the lever.
2: Yeah.
3: Yeah.
2: If I make it too hot.
3: Do we get stuck too far on the rotisserie chicken? Because I felt like
2: we were done there. I felt that would have been a good time to get out. Yeah, it probably was.
3: Okay.
2: But I need to finish this thought.
3: No, yes.
2: Because I actually need an answer to this.
3: Oh, sure.
2: In the cone of silence.
3: Of course, no one else can hear this.
2: As the lever's gone this way, if I make it too hot, the button pops out and then I have no hot water. And then you've got to then turn the lever back to cold to get the pressure in the hose in the pipe again, but it just pops out automatically and the bath starts running. So I'm standing there, rotisserie chicken style, and as the lever is now going to, I think it might be a safety mechanism that says, oh, no, it's too hot, we're going to can it at that.
3: Yeah.
2: And it stops it and puts it down the bath. And so there's no part now that's hot. It's like the power's gone out on the kebab machine and I'm all cold.
3: You need to move out.
2: All right. That's good advice.
3: You actually just need to move out. Yeah. Sounds like your house sucks.
2: I don't love it.
3: I'm hearing more if we separate that into, because what you, as you were telling me that my ashy intelligence was going off my AI and it was sorting what you were saying into a pros and cons list. Yeah. And I felt like there was more cons than pros.
4: I think you might be right.
3: I think
4: you're going to say cons and pros. Hey, I'm the dyslexic. Stop stealing my stuff.
3: Sorry, buddy. Should we get out of the cons? Yes. We probably should. Oh, dear.
4: So.
3: Sorry, guys. Sorry about that. We were gone for quite some time. 5 minutes 35, in fact. We apologise. 91.1 Hot FM.

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0: Yay! Or nay.
2: And the great Brucey boy joins us from the newsroom. Morning, Brucey, how are you?
3: Good morning. I'm good, thank you.
2: That's why.
3: All right, let's dive straight in, Bruce, because you always hit us with the best topics. What have we got today?
4: All right, here we go. The Comp Games have had their day.
2: Oh, all right, this is where we give our humble opinion. We do a little countdown. Can we have that one once more, please, Brucey?
4: The Commonwealth Games have had their day.
1: 3, 2, 1.
2: Nay. I was going to say yay, but I'm trying to keep the dream alive, guys, by saying nay. I want this to be, because I mentioned this to you the other day, Sam, like when I was swimming and I was, you know, I did Commonwealth Games trials and things like that as well. And I just remember obviously that being such a big goal of mine to go to the Commonwealth Games as a swimmer. But then at the time you go, are they so cool right now because I want to be there?
3: Mm.
2: And then when I stopped, and then I was very fortunate to work at the swimming doing grand announcing on the 2018 Commonwealth Games here on the Gold Coast, and that was like insane, incredible. But after that, I was like, okay, bored now. Was that just because I'm not interested, or is this like a whole thing? Is it just because we have the Olympics coming and it's so much bigger? Have we lost the care factor because we're not involved in it?
3: I think any opportunity to stick it up the Poms is a great sporting event.
2: It's actually really good.
4: It's good to
2: point.
4: Feel like we're dominating.
3: Yes.
2: Yeah.
4: Because it doesn't happen that much in the Olympics.
3: Take that, Canada. Take that, Jamaica.
2: Yeah. It's actually a really good point, guys.
3: Cayman Islands.
2: I just thought we were being a bit selfish, but maybe the dream is still alive.
3: That's good.
4: Okay. Scaled down in Glasgow.
2: Yeah.
4: All right. Barnaby, no surname, should attend anger management.
2: Oh.
1: 3, 2, 1.
2: Yay.
3: Nay. Nah.
2: Well, that was a quick little.
3: I waited.
2: You're up for a fight this morning.
3: Yeah. No, I think Barnaby, I don't necessarily subscribe to his politics, but at least he shows a bit of character. He's clearly not a dog man. He proved that when Johnny Depp and Amber Heard were out here last time with Pistol and Boo. Remember the Pistol and Boo saga?
2: Oh, yeah.
3: He just doesn't like dogs. That's okay. I mean, each to their own.
2: So then why has he got one? If he's telling the dog downstairs to shut up.
3: Yeah, well, I don't think it was a dog. I think it was his assistant's gecko.
2: Oh. See, I thought it was his pet echidna.
4: I can clarify it.
3: Can't have two pricks in one house. Sorry.
4: ideal in fact. he appeared on TV again to make up for the shouting the dog, and the dog was sort of sniffing around his crutch.
3: Yeah.
2: And you're like, you're making this worse.
4: Yeah. And Barnaby did. He did some barking, and it actually made it worse than what it was the first time.
3: Barnaby. Oh, let it go, mate.
2: Just
3: he's
2: don't.
3: A shocker.
2: You know, that's the thing. Like, but what I'm just trying to process in my head how this happens when you go, hey, this is going to be a really good idea to tell my dog to shut up with like such sass on TV. Like, what comes over you to think, oh, this is going to be good?
3: It's
2: sorry,
3: an outburst.
2: Guys. Yeah.
3: I think National Party members get to a certain age where they then turn into Bob Catter, because it was like a Bob Catter moment.
2: Because I have this, and you've heard this before, Sam, with my kids in the back of the car, where you're trying to talk to me and like, mom, mom, mom, I need some snacks, mom. And I'm like, okay. I'm like, girls, you need to stop.
3: Yes. You get mum tone on.
2: I'm like, I have to really, and this happens all the time. Hey, girls, don't talk in the back of the car for a second. I've just got to make this phone call. Mom, mom, mom, Luna hit me. Mom, mom,
3: that's
2: mom.
3: A signal.
2: She won't get me back my thumb. Like, it's.
4: But do you go off that same vicious streak that he showed towards
2: no.
4: you?
2: No.
4: The difference.
2: All
3: right, last one. What do we got?
4: AI for PM.
2: Oh, yeah, good one.
1: 3, 2, 1.
3: Yay. Yeah, I think that's great. I can just see a couple of boffins sitting in a room going, you know, should we help with the Strait of Hormuz? Yeah, ChatGPT says, yes, send some battleships and some tanks.
2: And do you know what? I actually love this. Because from a logistical robotic point of view, this is great. You're going to get straight answers.
3: Yeah.
2: You're going to know what you're dealing with. You're going to get like your pros and cons.
3: No
2: list.
3: Bullshit.
2: You're going to get all this. But then if you have like a human representative that sits beside you to give you like the feelings that you should feel. Yeah. So like, hey, okay, cool. If we were to do this, then like as a from the human point of view, this would be the repercussions.
3: Yeah.
2: Or like, do you know what I mean? Like I think if they made the decisions AI,
3: yeah.
2: I think that would be fabulous. But you have to have like a human representative for the emotion side.
4: It wouldn't be a politician though, because
3: no.
4: They don't have that much
3: Delta Goodrum
4: human feel, do they?
2: Delta.
4: Oh, really?
3: Yeah, she'd be perfect.
2: Oh, mate, she's everywhere at the moment. She's great.
3: Barefoot Delta singing out the AI blues.
2: Yeah.
4: Barnaby Joyce. No.
2: Don't start. Hey, Hot Topics, back again next Thursday.
3: Thanks, Brucey.
2: Thank you, Brucey boy.
1: Merry Christmas.
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2: Morning. 6 years till the 2032 Brisbane Olympic Games, which is very exciting, right?
3: Now, that times in nicely because doesn't the Com Games start today?
2: The Com Games.
3: In Glasgow, that was meant to be in Ballarat?
2: Yep, that's
3: Bendigo?
2: Regional Victoria it was supposed to be. And then, what's his name? Old Dan was like, nah, actually, guys, we changed our mind.
3: We don't want it now.
2: They could have held it in Melbourne. Where, do you remember, 2006, Com Games. Liesl Jones broke a record then.
3: Yeah.
2: I remember, a world record. We had the Com Games there.
3: So what?
2: That was great. Melbourne's got all the infrastructure. Mm. Why don't we just do it there? Anyway, oi doi, Chris. But we were just talking about, with Brucey Boy, the Commonwealth Games. And should we still have it? Should we not? I love any type of sport on TV. And I think as Australians, a lot of us are the same, right?
3: And to be honest, we don't have a lot of opportunities to showcase our athletes that aren't NRL, footy, whatever, you know? Like, this is the chance for your pole vaulters and your high jumpers and your swimmers and your people to get on the world stage and to be televised and to, you know, give them what they deserve.
2: So
3: they're not getting paid well.
2: Well,

0: Obviously, it's every 2 years, so it's like Comm Games.
1: Yeah,
0: it's good. And then in between, usually have a world championships amongst all that. So usually it would go, say, Comm Games, World Championships, Olympics,
1: yeah.
0: World Championships.
1: Yeah.
0: That's kind of how it goes for both athletics.
1: Pan Packs.
0: Remember the Pan Packs?
1: The Pan Packs.
0: They kind of died, I reckon, unfortunately. I mean, I think they still do them, but it's not. Remember back in the day, especially with swimming, like it was massive.
1: Yep.
0: Ian Thorpe, Susie O'Neill. Remember Petria Thomas?
1: Petria Thomas.
0: Oh, my goodness. This sprung to mind before when we were talking about the Commonwealth Games, and I sort of mentioned that this was one of my very first ever hosting gigs. It was at the Commonwealth Games. Yeah. And they gave me the swing. Like, this is
1: like
0: crazy.
1: Fairy tale stuff.
0: Why would you do this? But they...
1: Just to rub it in, you didn't get there.
0: Hey, Ash, you could be in the pool, but instead we'll make you work on a microphone instead. There was 10,000 people at the Gold Coast Aquatic Centre. And there was John Williamson up in...
1: I remember you talking about this.
0: The height of one of the stands, because you should have seen the way these stands were built. It was an outdoor aquatic centre.
1: Yeah, vertical.
0: It was insane. The view from up there, like overlooking sort of like Southport and the marina, and it was so cool. And there he was in the crowd, and we rolled up to him, and I'll pre-flown, don't tell anyone. But it looked like it was just kind of one of those things that we had just...
1: Oh, hi.
0: Do you want to sing? He got up, sung True Blue. 10,000 people stood up in the stands and sung it. And it was just one of the most incredible things I think I've ever seen. And I went back and I just had a look at the video as well. There's something so amazing about that song, True Blue. You're there. You've got a home Commonwealth Games.
1: Oh.
0: There's John Williamson.
1: Context, setting, time, place.
0: This is him. Have a listen. This was from the stands.

0: moment where he sings and he says, standing there by your mate.
1: Yep.
0: Just like something about that line.
1: And
0: it could be, you know, there at the Commonwealth Games. It could be if he's doing something at the footy, the AFL or whatever it is.
1: In here in the studio where you're getting in trouble. I got your back because you've done something wrong.
0: Standing by your mate.
1: You've been inappropriate.
0: Of course.
1: You've upset someone.
0: Oh, as always.
1: And I've got your back.
0: There's something so cool about us having these moments in sport where we can mix sport and music and the arts world together. We're talking about this time in 6 years where we'll have the opening ceremony for the Brisbane 2032 Olympics. What does that look like? Who's directing that?
1: Chris Martin.
0: I mean, if he, well, that would be amazing. But, you know, it's those things where I love when the worlds come together and you're not only showcasing sport, but you're showcasing what the things that we're proud of as well.
1: Mm-hmm.
0: So Brisbane 2032, 6 years' time. Today exactly will mark the opening ceremony, which is going to be wild. And today is the start of the Commonwealth Games.
1: So exciting. I vote for Travis Schultz.
0: The lawyer here on the Sunny Coast. What's Schultz he doing?
1: Well, he runs a really good wine symposium.
0: Oh.
1: So I can he could probably do an opening ceremony actually, pretty well.
0: It's a really good point now that I think about it. It's 91.1 on FM.
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3: Now that's funny. Make him welcome McNevin!
4: How are you, Ledge? Hey, firstly, before we crack on, we forgot to mention this last week. You're 2 weeks post running the Gold Coast Marathon, you clever boy.
5: That is correct. Yes, I went down south and ran the Gold Coast Marathon, finished it. I came 8,000 and something out of 15,000 people.
3: Well done.
6: Good stuff, mate. And we've just seen your feet. Yeah. They're a real treat.
3: All your toenails are black.
5: I'm getting a whole new set of toenails.
3: In time for the wedding.
6: Oh,
3: now, when's the big date? We forget the big date that's coming up.
5: Next Thursday.
3: Holy crap.
5: Next Thursday.
6: So won't be here next Thursday. We'll give you the week off.
5: Okay, maybe I'll come in the morning. Yeah, you know,
6: if
5: got nothing else to do.
3: Wedding prep. You just can't see. You can't see Nikki. That's all.
5: Yeah, that's it. Yeah.
3: That's fair.
5: We'll get her on the phone.
6: Fair. Gorgeous.
3: What's going on in the world of comedy this week?
5: Because of the wedding, a lot of our comedian friends are here. So the shows this week are off the hook. We're international acts, international headline acts. We did the show last night at Moffat Beach Brewing. All killer, no filler, non-stop laughs.
6: Oh, how good's that?
3: Are they super competitive? Because they're all like your mates and the rest of it. They're like, oh, no, I was piss funny tonight. Oh, no, you were funnier than me tonight.
5: Yeah, generally, like a show is there's a headline act and then everyone gets it. But then when it's everyone's a headline act, everyone's watching everyone. So, all right, how am I going to step this up next? You know, where am I going to take this and stuff like that?
6: Oh, yeah. I like that.
3: That'd be fun.
5: Yes.
6: Okay, so then as far as this weekend goes, where exactly can we catch you guys?
5: Club Malula Bar tonight's got a few tickets left. The Black Box at Nambour is sold out. Forget about that one. And the comedy pub crawl on Saturday at Malula Bar's got 5 tickets left.
3: Great. Okay. And that sounds like a stack load of fun too.
6: It does.
3: I went to one of your nights at the Black Box in Nambour, and I know no wonder it's sold out. It's just a vibe.
5: It's great.
3: The
5: isn't it?
3: Place is a vibe. Yeah. It's good fun. And you know what? When everything else is taking up your time, there's less live acts getting on anywhere. To see some genuinely funny people just getting together, having a crack, and getting amongst it is a really good night out. So yeah, highly recommend.
5: Get out and have a laugh with some proper professional comedians. Now I bought something in for you this morning, though. The wedding coming up next week. What's happening this weekend?
6: Mm-hmm.
5: The Bucks and Hens.
3: Yes.
5: On Sunday. Bucks do, the Hens do on Sunday. It's happening. I wanted to get your opinion on this. Is it all right to ask someone to the Bucks do or the Hens do if they're not invited to the wedding?
3: Yes.
6: No.
3: I say yes.
6: No.
5: Why do you think no?
6: I don't think so, because you're kind of going, well, everyone else who's going to be there is going to be at the wedding, and then you're going to make them feel bad by them being left out.
5: Mm. That's kind of the vibe. It's like, listen, you're not good enough for the wedding, but I wouldn't mind if you came to the Bucks too. Yeah, here's a consolation prize. Yeah.
6: You're too much for me, and you're a bit too much mischief for a wedding, but I'll take your Bucks behaviour if you don't mind.
3: You're a bit high risk. I like it, and I think any opportunity to get someone to buy you a drink is a good one.
5: Right.
3: And that's what the Bucks is about, right?
5: Yeah.
3: So the more people that can put you on that shout round, you're winning.
5: Okay.
3: So I think definitely have them.
6: Where are you at and what's happening?
3: Yes, I'll come to your Bucks night.
6: Is this your way of asking Sam to come to your Bucks?
5: So Sam, what are you doing on Sunday?
3: Yes! I'm getting ready for a wedding, you turkey. I'll be there.
6: Oh, that's possibly my favourite thing
3: ever. I can smell it.
6: 91.1.
3: I can smell it.
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1: Hard to believe you and I have been doing this for a decade. Well, something we did years ago, we're bringing back tomorrow.
0: Yes, it is our 10th birthday this year. I don't know if you guys want to throw us a surprise birthday. We'll pretend we're surprised, all right? There's so much coming up tomorrow. Is it going to happen tomorrow? We're having a surprise party tomorrow. All right, see you tomorrow from 5 when you wake up here at 91.1 on FM. 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
0: Yes, it is our 10th birthday this year. I don't know if you guys want to throw us a surprise birthday. 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There's so much coming up tomorrow. Is it going to happen tomorrow? We're having a surprise party tomorrow. All right, see you tomorrow from 5 when you wake up here at 91.1 on FM. 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
1: Mate, have you heard? 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

0: Hey, it's Will and Woody. You're either up early or up late. And welcome to the show. I mean, this is probably the best of the worst bits from the week. I keep saying that. It's not the best of the worst. It's the best of the best. I mean, we consider this stuff to be good, surely.
1: It's just incredible. It's absolutely incredible.
0: I don't think
1: stuff.
0: It's incredible.
1: No, it's amazing.
0: No, I wouldn't have thought it's incredible, but this is
1: the best stuff you will have ever heard.
0: I think this is the best cut of Will and Woody that you're going to hear.
1: Nah, it's better than that. Raise the bar. So I would say power nap now. Pull over, power nap.
0: Why nap?
1: Just a quick power nap because you want to be up and about for when our best bits start.
0: They're starting now.
1: Well, you got a song. You got a 3-minute power nap and then game on, baby.
0: All right. Well, yeah.
1: Will and Woody.
2: Let me tell you.

0: Nothing good happens after midnight, except these two. It's Will and Woody keeping you up.
1: Will, it was last week that I came up with a pretty genius way of solving, I think, the most common fight in all relationships. At nighttime, when one of the relationship is trying to go to sleep and wants complete darkness, but the other one wants to stay up and read a book and have a light on, that causes fights. Solution, yes. Night vision goggles. Here's the other thing. You know how electricity bills are through the roof at the moment? Not at my house. Not at my house. We all just wear night vision goggles. It's awesome. They're unbelievable. I haven't actually used it for reading a book in bed as yet. I just can't figure out how to format the SD card. So I can see in the dark and it's awesome. And I walk out in the backyard and look up at the sky and the trees and whatnot. It's phenomenal. But I don't know how to film yet. So that video is coming. Don't worry. It's going to solve that huge problem. But what I've found, Will, is that obviously because it's so awesome that I now own night vision goggles, I've found myself just telling anyone who wants to listen in my life. So it just doesn't matter what we're talking about. I'll bring up the fact that I've bought night vision goggles. And generally speaking, the response is, oh, did you get them on Amazon? I've also bought some really stupid stuff on Amazon.
2: It does stink of a drunk purchase. Unfortunately, for you, this was like a mid-morning, proactive, you know.
1: Completely sober.
2: Actually thought you were making a good decision purchase.
1: Completely sober. Yeah. But like literally every single person I have spoken to then has a response of the dumbest thing that they have bought on Amazon. And generally speaking, they're pretty funny. So I'd just love to hear more of these on 131065. Be honest, what is the dumbest thing that you or maybe your partner has bought on Amazon? And when I started thinking about myself as well, like obviously there's the night vision goggles. I mean, for me, that's a win. Like I don't think that necessarily goes under the category of dumb. Yeah. I think that's actually just like, wow, what a great buy.
2: That's positive.
1: For under $200.
2: Yeah. Genius.
1: Having said that, I did buy something.
2: Practically, do they work though, Woods? Like, are you going to give them a tick?
1: Yeah.
2: Because they look difficult to put on. I'm going to be honest. When I saw you putting them on, the strap fell off a few times. They protrude about 20 centimetres off your face.
1: There's some teething issues.
2: Didn't look comfortable.
1: There's some teething issues, but I think I'm slowly adjusting. I'm loosening the strap. I'm figuring out that it's good to wear like a bandana or something underneath. That's why it really digs into your forehead. But outside
2: of
1: those,
2: a bandana around you.
1: Well, otherwise, it really. Otherwise, you get those like wild imprints on your forehead, and it's not a good look.
2: Just when it couldn't get any more icky, find out that he wears a bandana under
1: there. The only other slightly annoying thing is that because they're quite zoomed in, it's kind of hard to see in front of you, so you trip over things all the time. But for me, that just adds to the fun. Another one of the dumbest things that I've bought off Amazon is it's an item called a dry guy. What? Now, I don't know if you guys have heard of the dry guy. Very common in countries like Alaska or like other snowy areas where basically it's this, it looks like it's like a machine with four prongs hanging out of it and you put wet shoes on it. Now, I think that's amazing, but generally speaking, it's for snow boots. And people who live in the snow, I just use it because I think I have very sweaty feet. So after
2: what
1: a big day,
2: a machine with four things coming out of it. It's just one of those wooden planks with just pegs that you put your shoes on.
1: Okay, picture that. But imagine if it was a machine and it blows hot air out of it.
3: Wow!
1: It's called
2: bought one of them.
1: It's called a dry guy. Yeah. So now my shoes are always crisp dry. I was talking to my barista this morning. Obviously, I was telling her about the night vision goggles.
2: Shit.
1: And my barista.
2: She's put them in the sun.
1: But there's no sun. Will, you're in Europe where there's sun. There's no sun here.
2: You spend money on the dumbest things in the world. You're just insane.
1: This isn't me. This is my barista. I was obviously talking to her about my night vision goggles. It's hard to know whether she was enjoying that chat, by the way, because she's just stuck making a coffee. But I was going on and on about my night vision goggles. And she goes, oh, Amazon, it just gets you, doesn't it? She said, the other day, I bought the world's smallest toothpick and she showed me her keys and she can hang it off her keychain. It's a toothpick made of titanium. It's the world's smallest. Strange.
2: I actually don't mind that. Because, you know, you carry it around with you.
1: You don't like the dry guy?
2: 131065. The dry guy. 131065. That's the dumbest thing you bought off Amazon. We'll take your calls up next on Will and Woody. The dry guy.
1: It's great.
2: It sounds like you made it up.
1: It's not a paid dip.
2: It actually sounds like you made it up.
1: Man, it only takes 3 hours, 3.5 hours to dry your shoes. So if you've been, like tonight, like my shoes would be sweaty after walking tonight. Boom. Dry guy. Boom.
0: It's Will and Woody.

0: kick-ons you've ever been to. Will and Woody keeping you up.
1: What's the dumbest thing you've bought off Amazon? Or 0429 13 1065. You can, of course, text us. Woody, I think we've just, let's be honest, mate, I think we've just maybe scratched the surface of your purchases. I still think you've got a few in the closet that you're not going to actually admit on air.
2: I should have gone to my history, because it's a bit scary on Amazon. You can look up all your past purchases and you forget some. You honestly forget some, Will. Now, button pusher Tommy, you've made a dumb purchase on Amazon.
3: Yeah, late night, I was watching Harry Potter and it was during the time of fidget spinners.
2: Remember fidget spinners?
3: Anyway, I got a fidget spinner in the shape of the Golden Snitch.
1: I don't mind that.
2: Oh, no, don't give it to him. What? Yeah, how can you get around that?
1: Well, you know I love Harry Potter, mate. Yeah, I'm always going to love that.
2: Well, I bought night vision goggles. The dark doesn't mean a thing to me. I'm a fan. Okay, the dry guy. The dry guy. You don't like the dry guy. I've got a thing that instantly dries my shoe. You don't ever suffer from wet shoe?
1: Have you got a heater?
2: Yeah, but it's not very strong. Let's go to Imogen here on 131065. Hi, Imogen.
4: Hi.
2: How old are you, Imogen?
4: I'm only 11.
2: 11. How did you get access to Amazon?
4: Well, it was my mum's purchase.
2: Okay, great. Dobbing in mum. I love this. What did mum buy on Amazon?
4: Shoes for my dog.
2: Shoes for your dog?
4: Yeah.
2: Well, for what purpose, Imogen?
4: We got the floors polished in April and my dad didn't want a single scratch on them or like dent or anything. And my dog has really long nails and so we bought shoes for her so she didn't scratch the floors.
2: Right. What did the so what are they like? Are they fashionable shoes? Like, are they what do they look like?
4: They're pink and purple, and they've got like a padded bottom, like grippy bottom.
2: Oh, okay. And is that dog the mockery of all other dogs at dog parks when he rocks up with shoes on?
4: She can't go to the dog park. She'll attack all the dogs.
2: Oh my god! Wow, what a wild dog. Sorry, your dog is banned. Your dog is banned from all parks because they attack other dogs.
4: Yeah, we just don't bring her. You know.
2: Yeah.
1: Yeah, I think that's a really good call, actually.
2: No, fair.
1: I would be annoyed.
2: Fair enough. When you say you don't bring her, so you go to the dog park, but you don't take your dog to the dog park.
4: Yeah, that sounds about right.
2: Yeah. That's great, Imogen. Just leave her at home with her shoes on. Thanks for the call, Imogen. Let's go to Mark now on 131065. Mark, your brother, dobbing in your brother, he made a dumb purchase on Amazon.
5: No, it was actually on Temu, but...
2: Oh, yeah, that's fine.
5: Yeah, he thought he was buying a toolbox, a little toolbox with spanners and shifter and that in it.
2: Yeah.
5: Had listed all the size of the spanners and everything like that.
2: Yeah.
5: But he didn't happen to look at the further information, which said you were just purchasing a steel plaque of this toolbox. He bought three of them because he thought he'd put one in each car.
1: That's great. Oh, that's awesome. These steel plaques.
2: It reminds me actually of my mother-in-law who was buying a nice stool to put in her bathroom and she couldn't believe that there was this stool going for $7.99 and she was instant, bang, buy now. Anyway, it got delivered and she could put the stool in the palm of her hand. Let's go to Rob here on 131065. Now, Rob, this is a confession. What did you buy online?
6: Yeah, g'day, guys. Bought myself a set of decorative plate holders.
2: Decorative plate holders?
6: I got myself into the conundrum to start off with by buying a set of decorative plates on a holiday and had nowhere to put them.
2: You're not talking about like a placeholder on a table. You're talking about like a thing that means you can prop them up. So then you've got them on display all around your house.
6: Exactly right. Exactly. I'm in my midlife crisis, well and truly.
1: That's a disaster. Where are you buying decorative plates from, Rob? And what in the on earth? Yeah. This wasn't what dumb thing did you buy overseas. This was what you buy on Amazon.
6: It was in Tokyo. Went to this. This mini world where everything was miniature and there was just a set of three plates.
2: Mini world sounds fun, right?
6: I had to size them up and everything. So then
2: you got home and you realized that there was no use for mini plates, obviously. So then you went online and bought decorative plate holders. How many mini plates have you got on display at your house, Rob?
6: Three. They conveniently came in a pack of three, so it worked out pretty well in the end.
2: Do you get compliments? Do you get compliments for your mini plates, Rob?
6: No, not yet. No one has even noticed them.
3: Not yet.
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0: Like those mates that just want to keep going. It's Will and Woody keeping you up.
1: Details of the next DJ Will gig on the national tour very shortly as well. Woodrow, I'm broadcasting from Europe visiting my partner's family. Not for much longer. This is my second last day here on the island of Corsica in the Mediterranean. Anyway, just to rub that in one final time.
2: That's fine. It's like water off a duck's back now these days. I've heard it so many times. It's like my body switches off. Because it used to hurt. It's like I glaze over. It's like my body goes into emergency mode. It's very cold here, Will. It's very cold here. It's very cold.
1: Okay, cool. Well, I'm staying here with my in-laws. As you know, they're Dutch and just super progressive. I'm probably the stick in the mud, so to speak. When I'm staying with these guys, I'm the backward conservative Australian. They all tend to... Well, there's a lot of talk about experimental drug taking that goes on, which I'm obviously bristle at, and whenever I leave here, there's a lot of nudity in the house. There's a lot of talk about polyamory, these sorts of things that they've undertaken in their lives.
2: Brilliant.
1: Anyway, it's great. It's wonderful. It's interesting, but it's a nice place to visit. Not necessarily to stay with. And I have to block my children's ears a lot of time. But anyway, one of these things is nudity, which is just every time I leave the house, everyone gets nude. They're very happy together.
2: Is it just you? So they only hide the nudity around you?
1: Me and my brother-in-law, Boss, not a blood relation. He also is a little bit like, not you, Jonnet, which I think is fair enough. So... But my mother-in-law in particular is particularly nude, and sure. She's just like, look, we breached that gap the other day. I came down to the kitchen. She was standing there nude, and she was like, I think this is just the way it's going to be.
2: Whoa.
1: And I was like, wow, okay.
2: Whoa.
1: Fair enough. That's what you want to do, you know.
2: Whoa.
1: Yeah. And like, yeah. So because it was strange because my daughter was nude and my wife was also nude. So she was just I don't want to be the only person who's not nude here. So they're just very comfortable with that, which is good. It's good, particularly for Max's body image.
2: Right.
1: Her idea of that. I think
2: that's good. That is actually healthy. I agree with that.
1: Yes. She said to me, I don't understand that. Like, you should just be nude as well.
2: She said that to you over breakfast. Well, she's like, nude.
1: We'll just make a lot of things easier if you are also naked. Because then she's like, well, if you want to, if you feel comfortable, not a problem.
2: Please,
1: I was like,
2: please tell me you got naked. Please.
1: I don't feel comfortable. Please. I don't feel comfortable at all. So.
2: Please tell me you did it.
1: She then left the house. I finished doing the show with you.
2: Yeah.
1: I went outside probably like an hour later on. I wasn't really thinking. I thought everyone had left the house. I just went to go and grab something out of the car before I got in the shower or after I got in the shower. And I went out to the car, like down to the carport naked because I was like, there's no one in the house. Anyway, did I know, Pim, my mother-in-law, was there.
2: Yes. He's finally returned the favour. It was just an unwritten law.
1: She just started laughing. She was like, so it's happened now. It's all good.
2: Did she make a comment about it, or is she just so used to it that there's no commentary at all on your... stunning physique, or she started laughing. Brilliant. Brilliant.
1: Yeah. She was like, this is great.
2: So there was no, like, I can see why my daughter likes you. Like, none of that. Okay, great.
1: No.
2: None of that. Okay.
1: No. And I think that would immediately make it weird. Like, you wouldn't be able to do this.
2: How dare you?
1: Woody.
2: How dare you?
1: Immediately, your mind goes to, oh, I can see why my daughter. Like, it's not like that.
2: Okay.
1: This is why you've got an issue. You've said you couldn't be in a nude sauna in Europe.
2: Off air, I said that. I said
1: You can't be on a European beach. You said you can't be on a European beach.
2: I didn't say that.
1: So here's the question, though, is am I unreasonable to think it's strange if my mother-in-law and I are intentionally nude around each other for the next couple of days?
2: Oh, you're thinking about...
1: She's like, just go with it. She's like, who cares? We've seen it now. I don't care. You don't care. Let's just roll with it.
2: Oh, mate, just do it. Because think about being nude. Like, being nude is amazing as well. It's so liberating when you're just naked all the time.
1: I agree with all of that. But I think there's something, the accidental, like, oh, you've seen me. I've seen you thing. One thing. Me intentionally taking my clothes off around my mother-in-law, there's a little flag. There's a little alarm going off in my head.
2: What is it?
1: It doesn't feel quite right.
2: What's the alarm?
1: I don't know. Yeah. It just doesn't make sense. If I said to you, here's a room. What's Mim's mum? Michelle. Mim's mum, yeah. Michelle. If I said to you, here's a room. Hey, you're going to... You can take both of you. You can take your clothes off and enter that room right now. Would you do it?
2: I think it's a different situation because I know that both of us would be uncomfortable about that because Michelle is not waltzing around the house nude when I come over.
1: Okay, if she is. She's waltzing around the house,
2: and, she's really comfortable with it.
1: Yeah,
2: I'd nude up. Not sure about how I'd feel about Terry though. That's no disrespect to Terry,
1: mate?
2: Mim's dad.
1: You
2: but
1: see,
2: like,
1: mate,
2: I think with the
1: it's just a couple of things. It's not clear. There's no real, yeah. I've also got a great relationship with my mother-in-law. I want to know from some people if anyone else is nude around their in-laws. And that's a wild question on 13-1065. And I may well hear crickets, but I need some sort of guiding like yardstick here.
2: Yeah.
1: Has anyone else been nude around their in-laws?
2: And do you mean
1: what
2: been
1: happened?
2: Sorry.
1: Where's it at? Intentionally. I'll take unintentionally at this point as well.
2: Yeah, yeah, okay.
1: I think I just need some sort of North Star before I get my kid off and walk outside for the day. Nugget and Al
3: driving you home. I never had an imaginary friend as a kid.
4: No, I didn't.
3: But we do have an expert in the room.
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0: my mother-in-law is incredibly progressive. I'm on an island with her in Corsica, and she's trying to encourage me to be nude around her so that she can be more comfortable being nude around me, because she's nude around me all day.
1: Let's dissect it with you.
0: I'm finding it
1: intense. I get it. And I think what we're finding...
0: I need a North Star.
1: Absolutely.
0: Please, Texas or course 13-165, just so I can hear if anyone else has been in a similar situation and how it worked out for you.
1: I'm really starting to believe there's no precedent here, which is why this is so extraordinary. And so because of that, so many questions from me. So for you, if we can just dissect your discomfort here, because I think there's just a really happy place there with you, where you and your in-laws, your wife, your kids, you're all completely nude, sitting around a pool, and I think you'll be closer than you've ever been before. My question to you is there, do you feel comfortable with your nude body? Like, is there any discomfort there around just being naked? Like, let's remove the in-laws for a bit. Outdoor nudity. Where
0: do
1: you stand?
0: No, not at all. No, very happy with being
1: naked. Okay, so we're ticking that box.
0: I enjoy it.
1: That box is ticked. So is it Sem's dad? Would you have a nude
0: Frank?
1: Would we have a nude sauna with Frank?
0: Well, I've seen Frank nude a few times, and this gets maybe a little bit too specific, but he's well endowed.
1: Okay, that's right. Very okay, well so endowed. That's intimidating.
0: I think that would be intimidating for me.
1: Okay.
0: I mean, you mentioned before that you'd happily get nude around Mim's mum, but not her dad. I think the dad thing, and shout out to Terry if he's listening.
1: He'll be on the drive home from work. call in, Terry, if you're happy to get naked with me.
0: I think the dad thing, for some reason, I don't know why the man-on-man thing is more of a factor. I'm not sure why. I'm more comfortable with... Because if you missed the spot before, my mother-in-law did accidentally see me nude the other day, and she was like, great, now I've seen it, let's go for it, who cares? But still, there's a part of me, because there's also this thing, Woods, where like, you know, naturally like naked bodies are also interesting, and I don't want to have a second where like I'm caught looking at some part of my mother-in-law and she looks at that and she's like, what are you looking at?
1: I think she would welcome it, Will. No, because she, here's the thing, she's so comfortable. You cannot make her uncomfortable. I think you could do that and she would be like, yes, the human body is beautiful. Like she's so comfortable. That's why I think you can get there. Will, we've got calls. This is extraordinary.
0: Amazing.
1: Kerry's called on 13-1065. Kerry, Will needs some serious help. This is an unprecedented situation. What are your thoughts? Should he get naked with his in-laws?
2: Absolutely not.
1: Okay.
2: That is not okay.
1: Why?
2: Set your boundaries. No. That's your wife's mother. No.
1: Okay.
2: You can't do it.
0: She's cool with it though, Kerry. She's cool with it. She's encouraging
2: Absolutely not. No.
1: Okay, that's a blanket.
0: So you've never seen your father-in-law naked, Kerry?
2: No, thank you.
1: How old are your kids, Kerry?
2: My kids are 15 and 12.
1: Do they see you nude?
2: No. So we're just starting to put those boundaries in place now because of that reason,
1: Right. So you did, okay.
2: Yeah, we're starting to put body boundaries in place. And, you know, I work in childcare and it's just, for me, I think there becomes an age you've got to have certain boundaries.
1: Interesting, Kerry. It's an interesting thought. I mean, again, our kids are so young, Will. There's none of those boundaries at our household, obviously, with young kids. But
0: Kerry, she wouldn't survive in Europe. My God.
1: Yeah. I don't think she's been outside the country. Let's go to Bethany. Let's go to Bethany Wilbur.
0: Did she say body boundary?
1: She said body
0: boundaries.
1: That's
0: crazy.
1: Yeah.
0: When was the last time you saw your mum naked, though?
1: Me? Weirdly, I can remember it. It was at Red Hill. I would have been 10, but I remember in the moment thinking, I'm too old for this. I remember any of that. That was a thought. Bethany.
0: I still occasionally see my mum and or dad naked. The body boundary thing for them is not a thing at all.
1: Yeah.
0: Anyway, Bethany's called. Yes, yeah. Bethany, please.
3: So my family, it's not a fully nude family, but we are, you know, tops off, jocks on. And I've had partners in the past that have come around and thought this is absolutely nuts. And I've had partners also come in saying they're more than happy to join in on it.
1: Right.
3: So they're more than happy because our family's comfortable. They're comfortable.
1: Yeah bloody oath. So Bethany, is that a bit of a test for you? Like, are you more likely to stay with someone who's happy to strip off around your family?
3: Oh, it absolutely doesn't bother me, to be honest.
1: Yeah.
0: So, Bethany, like, you've had boys that have been properly naked around your mum.
3: Yeah, and but she's not looking because I've got a brother, so she's used to it.
1: Right.
0: Oh, sorry, yeah. Your brother's completely naked around your mum. How old's your
3: brother? No, Jock's on.
1: So, Bethany.
0: So he's just taking his shirt off.
1: Which
0: so
1: you, very... I feel like I spent my teenage years in my jocks whenever I was home. I think that's fine. Right. Bethany, are the jocks ever going to come off? Do you think the family will ever work to that?
3: I mean, if you're running from, like, room to room, you're more than welcome.
1: Okay.
3: But you're not lounging around.
1: So if you went home tonight and you just kind of tabled it and just you went for the next step, which is underwear off, think the family wouldn't receive it well?
3: No, definitely
1: right.
3: not.
1: Okay. So, Will,
0: what about then my specific circumstance then, Bethany? Do you think it's okay if I'm intentionally nude around my mother-in-law?
3: Look, if she's encouraging it, I think you should, but you should also set your own boundaries, and if you're not comfortable, then you shouldn't do it.
1: I think the European Speedo might be a nice middle ground, Will. Why don't we roll with that today? And then, you know, see how that feels. And then tomorrow we have a bit of a party.
0: What is the European Speedo?
1: I've told you, mate. It's the Speedo without one leg, effectively. It's like an off-the-shoulder number, but it's with your hip.
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0: the dead of night comes alive. It's Will and Woody keeping you up.
1: Look, I thought this was a rogue phone topic, Woods, and I realise, but I am really desperate here, guys. I'm going to be honest with you. No one's called, and it's good, and that's not a surprise because it's a strange question. Is anyone else nude around their in-laws? I realise I'm in a unique situation.
2: Yeah, you are.

0: So the Woody, you're either up early, up late, or maybe you're still out.
1: Bloody oath. Maybe you're heading to kick-ons right now. You're in the cab, you're in a car share, or maybe you've got a Dezo driver, heading towards kick-ons, and you're probably thinking to yourself, ooh, it's a cute boy that I'm interested in, but I just don't know how to talk to that cute boy. Well, listen to us right now because we're going to have some sparkling banter and conversation and just bring it up with those cute boys like you thought of it yourself.
0: Yep.
1: That's our gift to you.
0: Yep. I don't want to be involved in that.
1: Okay. That's just advice from Uncle Woody here.
0: Oh, don't call yourself Uncle Woody. Really, really, really sick. All right. It's Will and Woody.

0: Really? It's Will and Woody keeping you up.
1: It's hot takes.
2: That's a spicy meatball.
3: Okay, so hottest take, $100 Red Rooster voucher today. The number is 13 1065, or you can text us 0429 13 1065. Woods, one of the ones I didn't get to last time we did hot takes was a text we got from a guy called Max.
4: Mm-hmm.
3: And he said breakfast food is better at night than in the morning.
4: Preach. No, seriously, hard preach. I pitched to Mim, you know this, on our wedding. I said, the dinner should be breakfast. And I was like, that will go
3: off. You really?
4: Yeah, yeah, yeah. She'd like.
3: What are we talking?
4: Like, I was like,
3: eggs for dinner.
4: Yeah, eggs, bacon, a sausage, like some really nice toasted sourdough, avocado, and like bowls of fruit as well. Like in the middle, I was like, people will, and coffees. Like, bring coffees out. Like, cappuccino, latte, ice long black. That, and that's.
3: We know so, what a coffee is, mate.
4: Yeah, no, I know. But yeah, but I was just, you know, just trying to like.
3: Yeah, trying to be a bit of
4: theater. Add a bit of theater, yeah, you know, what it would have been like. Yeah, I think the vibes would have been up. Yeah. Mim laughed at me. Laughed at my face. But I love that hot take. I've got a hot take for you. I think.
3: It's a hot take.
4: It's a hot take.
3: Breakfast for dinner, isn't it?
4: When's the last time you had breakfast for dinner?
3: Well, I have. I think breakfast for dinner is an emergency meal where you're basically like, you know what? I can't really go to the shops. Uber Eats is going to take too long. I've got some eggs. I've got some bread. Eggs on toast is the quickest, easiest, most nutritious meal I think anyone can make.
4: And so, how good is it? And how good is it?
3: It's good.
4: It's delicious.
3: Good. It's quick. Delicious. Yeah, it is good.
4: Quick hot take for you. I think Olivia Wilde's new movie, The Invite, best comedy in the last 15 years.
3: There you go.
4: Wow.
2: That's a spicy meatball.
4: Is anything top it? 15 years since 2010?
3: When was Bridesmaids?
4: Pre-2010. Bridesmaids would have been, yeah. Yeah, because
3: I'm pretty sure
4: I did the work there because I was like, I think Bridesmaids eclipses it. But
5: yeah. Bridesmaids was 2011. Sorry, Woods.
4: Oh, dear.
3: Oh, bad luck, Woods. Right on the line there. Right on the line.
4: So close.
3: Did the research. Got up early, did the work.
4: Sexy.
3: And had a miss.
4: Sexy D's got a hot take for us. Hopefully he's done the work. What do you got?
6: You know how like they've got those oversized trucks?
4: Oversized trucks?
6: Yeah, you know how you're like on the freeway and there's a truck in front of you and it's got like a shed on it and it says oversized on the back?
4: Yes, don't
6: make it oversized. Just regular size. Take it in two pieces. I don't want to be stuck behind your back, like your shed on the freeway.
4: Love that. Love that.
6: Figure it out.
4: Yeah, get two trucks.
2: Yes.
4: But you know what else about that sexy dust? It's the most superfluous sign on the road. Like, I can see that it's oversized. Like, why would... It's like saying, this is big. It's like, I've got eyes.
6: Yeah, and also it's like, mate, if it says oversized, don't make it oversized.
4: Yeah. It's oversized for a reason, because it's too big. You shouldn't be on the road. I'm with you, sexy. I'm with you.
3: Why? So what is it? Is it just you can't pass it when you're turning? Is that the idea?
4: Is that the rule?
3: When it's oversized?
4: I didn't know that was a rule.
3: Yeah, it says, don't overtake turning vehicle. Oh, you do it anyway.
6: That's a different sign. Out
4: of spite. I don't even need to turn around, Jeff.
3: But have you ever tried to take over one of those trucks when it's turning and you're like, oh, I don't even know why it has that sign, and then you get halfway through it and you're like, holy shit, you're going to crush me against a wall.
4: Yeah, yeah, yeah.
3: You have that moment.
4: And we love responsible driving on this show. We love responsible driving.
3: Absolutely. That was when I was, that was actually not me. I was in the car with someone who had no idea what they're doing. There's some pretty hot takes. I've got another hot take here.
4: Yeah, yeah.
3: People who use phone disabling software are addicts.
4: Are what, sorry?
3: Addicts.
4: Ooh.
2: That's a spicy meatball.
4: That feels targeted. That feels targeted. Maybe I'm drawing a link where there is a number. That feels targeted.
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0: nothing good happens after midnight, except these two. It's Will and Woody keeping you up.
1: You, my friend, are going on your first ever DJ national tour. The anticipation is electric. You've just seen there's some new branding for you as well, DJ Will.
2: DJ Will.
1: You're looking extraordinary there in a very sexy pose. That's getting out there. We're speaking to people, trying to get that in as many places as possible.
3: DJ Will.
1: Because there's just so much excitement, Will. And, I mean, myself and the producers have... Look, it's been a pretty stressful time just trying to rifle through all the people that want you at their events, at their celebrations. We did finally lock in the first one, though, which was a huge moment yesterday when we reached out to Catherine after her registration, and she told us this. Catherine, where do you want Will to DJ?
4: I work in a demolition company, so it's a pretty cool area, sick. And you guys would get some pretty cool vibes from there. Noise control is not an issue for us. I need something to really kick off the site on my birthday.
1: Catherine, we're coming to your work meeting. Lock it in. Work meeting, mate. Work meeting.
5: Gotta be big.
1: I think I can officially say that it is a world first. There is not one DJ in the world who has ever DJed at a work meeting, my friend.
5: I don't think that's necessarily like a good thing.
1: I'm seeing it that way.
5: You know what I mean? It's like, you know, there's never been anyone who intentionally ate their own poo. Like, you know, it's also just not a good thing. There are lots of things I could name that no one else has done that it's a world first for, but that's because it's undesirable.
1: Yeah, it's an interesting way you're putting it, and it's an interesting way you're looking at it. I see it completely differently. I'm already selling you as world record breaking international DJ. That's what I can call you now. I can officially call you that legally, because I truly believe you are the only DJ in the world who has ever set up their decks and given some entertainment to some people trying to do a work meeting. Demolition company as well. They're going to be blowing stuff up. It's going to be unbelievable. But Will, we move on. We move on. So that is...
5: I think you're blowing things up in the office. I think you've made that sexier than it is, just so you know. I think, like, they're on site, they're demolishing things, but they're not. They'll probably just be like a coffee.
1: No, mate.
5: Will I be annoying? They're probably trying to talk to each other about stuff.
1: Will you be annoying? That's up to you, mate. You're the performer. I just get the gigs, okay? I get the gigs for you. You're the performer. You need to light that team meeting up, all right? Now... So excited to announce that we are about to lock in your second gig. Before we get to that, though, I'm just interested to hear from you. Like, what is your dream? What is your dream venue here? Because I think, like, of all the thousands of registrations we received, I have personally handpicked this one because I think it is so special. What's your dream? Okay. And let's see where it lies next to it.
5: Dream venue. Oh, it'd probably be playing like. Either on like doing part of a show on like one of the community radio stations in Australia, so like FBI or on PBS in Melbourne. That'd be fun.
1: Never heard of those stations, and don't you dare bring them up again on this station.
5: That'd be cool. I mean, yeah. I mean, playing any, you know, there's some bars, there's some clubs that I'd be interested in playing for sure.
1: Okay.
5: Anything which has kind of got Function One sound system, I think would just be like a really cool experience.
1: Okay, what I'm hearing is bars and clubs with excellent sound systems.
5: Strawberry Fields Festival actually would be awesome.
1: Okay, Strawberry Fields.
5: Pretty cool. It's got a great lineup. Yeah.
1: I'm picking up what you are putting down. Will, I am so excited to announce that I think the venue that I have locked in for you that we're going to hear about right up next is better than Strawberry Fields, my friend. It'll blow Strawberry Fields away.
5: Okay.
1: This is a field of dreams, my friend. Right up next, we announce the second venue for the National DJ Tour. It's Will and Woody.
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0: best kick-ons you've ever been to. Will and Woody keeping you up.
1: I'm going to be honest, I'm a little bit trepidatious.
2: Oh.
1: I'm not sure about whether or not you're being legit.
2: I get
1: about this. You seem to think you have actually booked in a decent gig for the DJ Will National Tour.
2: DJ Will. Yes, my friend. I fully get your trepidation. That's your performance anxiety coming through, and that's why you're the best. The reason you're nervous.
1: Genuine anxiety. You had me at a 3-year-old birthday party, which I had to decline. So
2: yeah,
1: the nerves.
2: You've broken the heart of a 3-year-old. She's got posters of you on her wall, and you've broken her heart. But hey, that's your call. That's your call. I just offer you things. I show you the yellow brick road. You've got to dance it. All right. Now, you said before the song that your dream gig, your dream venue is Strawberry Fields. You said you'd like to be part of
1: it'd be pretty cool to play there.
2: A big lineup, great artist.
1: It looks special.
2: Well-respected artist.
1: Jill Peterson's playing there this year.
2: Jill Peterson. Yeah. I love Jill Peterson.
1: It's a soft G.
2: Eel. Anyway,
1: it'd be a soft J.
2: Are you going B2B with Yeel? Is it Yeel and Wheel at Strawberry Fields?
0: Well, DJ Will.
2: Well, let me tell you this, mate.
1: Yeah.
2: I think when I reveal to you the second venue that we are locking in, you will not be thinking of strawberries anymore.
1: Strawberries. There's not actually strawberries there.
2: Is that right? Why do they call it Strawberry Fields? Doesn't matter. Matter because Will, on the phone with me right now, and you, live on the radio show, is a man called Ari. Man called Ari or woman called Ari? Sorry.
3: It's a man called Ari.
2: And Ari, would you like to tell DJ Will what the second event is on his national tour?
3: DJ Will, you don't have much faith in manager Woody, but have you heard of the Matildas? Who played in front of 74,000 people at Stadium Australia.
1: Yes.
3: You've heard of them? Well, set your standards far lower, my man, because I'm asking you to come out to Caulfield Park and pump up the session for the winless under 14 girls, and we need you to pump them up. I have tried. I've shown them Rocky 1, Rocky 2. The Mighty Ducks. We went back to Rocky 3. We got red cards galore after that game. I need your help. We need the vibes. They're trying to sack me, and I've got you.
2: Unbelievable, Ari. That is unbelievable. That is a huge gig.
1: You're the coach of an under 14 girls soccer team.
3: I am. This week. And if I don't get you out there to help turn this ship around, well, I don't know how much longer.
2: Oh, he'll turn that ship around, mate. He'll turn that ship around.
1: To a training night?
3: Yeah. Yeah, I don't want to risk it at a game.
2: That's it. So we're talking. mate. The games are taken seriously, Will. We're not going to rock you out in an actual game. We're talking you, mate, on the sidelines of training. We're going to get a smoke machine down there. We're going to have two epic speakers, and you are going to be DJing to pump up the under-14 girls. So, Ari, how many weeks have you been playing? You haven't had a win?
3: A number now, 9?
2: Oh, shocking season.
3: We need this. We need this breakthrough. I've shown them your SoundCloud. I've played them the John Howard. If you can get the youth on your side, the career is going up. They said it was dog water, and dogs are cute, right? So that's a good thing.
2: Exactly. I've heard a lot of dog water when spoken about Will's mixes, and I agree. I think the kids use it as a complimentary term. The John Howard mix you're referring to. Sorry, Ari, before I play the John Howard mix, because you've brought it up, you say the kids are loving it. Ari, we're coming. We're bloody excited.
3: Oh, my gosh. That's unreal.
2: And just a quick one, any snacks provided at training that we could potentially dip into just for energy?
3: I'll organise the best snacks, okay?
2: Unbelievable, mate. That's DJ huge. Will. That is huge. It's locked in. Will, I can see
3: you
2: on your face.
3: That rider.
2: Yeah, we'll send the rider. No doubt about it. It's pretty much just snacks, but I'll get that officially to you very shortly. Ari, you're a great man. Now, you have brought up the John Howard mix. Will, you look so excited. I just cannot believe how happy you are. And this is why I do it. I do it to see you happy. We've now got two dream gigs for you. We've got a team meeting at a demolition company. We've got an under 14 soccer girls training.
1: What? You brought up Strawberry Fields. You asked me my favorite, where I'd most like to play, and you said this is up there with that.
2: I
1: know you're having a bit of fun here. You're having a bit of joke, and I know you find it very funny.
2: This isn't funny.
1: I know you find it very funny, but don't get my hopes up and be like, oh, it's going to be similar to that, and then tell me that I'm DJing at an under 14 training night for a soccer team.
2: I'm just saying, it's on a field.
1: It's not nice.
2: Strawberry field, soccer field.
1: It wasn't nice.
2: Strawberry field, soccer field. Now, this is the John Howard mix. That's what the kids are loving, apparently. Let's hear a snippet of it.
4: As former Prime Minister John Howard once said to me late one night, I'm high as the f- guy.

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0: mates that just want to keep going. It's Will and Woody keeping you up.
1: The inspiration for a lot of stuff this week has been Barnaby Joyce yelling at his dog during an interview, which has led to a whole bunch of people questioning whether or not there was actually a dog there or whether he was just dodging questions with the help of an imaginary dog. The next evolution of this is that he then has gone on to explain what his dog sounded like while he was doing the interview. And here is him imitating the sound of his own dog during the interview. Now, look, he's a professional. I mean, you can say what you like about Barnaby, but at the end of the day, it's a genius tactic to pretend when you get asked a curly question that there's something distracting you that needs attention, then you dodge the question. Yeah. Okay. So what you and I are going to do, we're allowed to ask each other two questions, right?
2: Mm-hmm.
1: Two questions each. And we are allowed to basically bark like a dog and imitate. We have to imitate Barnaby's dog in order to get out of one question. But you can only use the Barnaby dog get out of jail free card once.
2: Okay.
1: The two questions.
2: I'm a pretty open book, Will. What if I just choose to
1: answer the other question?
2: What if I just choose to answer both questions? Because I've got nothing to ask.
1: Well, okay. Well, you can go first then if you like.
2: So, as in, I ask questions or I receive?
1: Oh, well, I'll ask you the first question.
2: Okay. All right.
1: If you're feeling like you're an open book.
2: Yeah, I'm completely open. Fire away. I've got nothing to hide. Nothing.
1: Which reality star did you claim to have a sick day for so that we didn't have to interview? Was it Quick Bark?
2: What? What's that?
1: Very Quick Bark.
2: There's a real dog here. Okay.
1: It's Quick Bark.
2: So you...
1: Just to confirm, I get a free shot.
2: What's interesting here is that off air you said, mate, don't take it too seriously. But it's like, obviously, I don't want to cause
1: that
2: anything.
1: That wasn't serious?
2: Serious. Yeah,
1: that
2: sure. Okay.
1: Was that serious?
2: What's that? What's that? I can't hear you. Oh, we're breaking up. Have we lost connection? Okay. My question to you. I'm immediately trying to reframe my questions because mine were fun.
1: That was fun.
2: Sorry, I was just looking for my notes. Which
1: really thinking.
2: Which Logie winning host had a massive go at you at the Logies one night because of an indiscretion that you did publicly on this radio show, and I was completely against it, can I just say? Glad that came to me. Why are we doing this? This is so dumb. Why are we doing it? Why did you? This is the. We're bringing each other down.
1: There it is.
2: You know, Denya's over it now as well. Like, don't even worry about it.
1: I was tempted. I was very tempted. I think for the good of the show and everyone involved, that was a good decision.
2: Okay, well, that was fun. Mature. Let's go to traffic. I know you guys are worried
1: free
2: about
1: shot
2: your traffic
1: now.
2: Out there.
1: Free shot now, two questions each. Here we go. So now this, for me, this is the question where there needs to be some sense and sensibilities involved because we have to answer this and we have to answer it honestly. So like the first question there, I knew that you were going to bark at that. Just had to get that out of the way. No harm, no foul. That's just smart footy. That's a deliberate foul. This one, I'm just interested in.
2: Mm-hmm.
1: I'm just interested in.
2: Mm-hmm.
1: Okay, got to answer honestly.
2: Mm-hmm.
1: You're an overwiper. We all know that. You said that for as long as I've known you.
2: You're talking about with toilet.
1: Yes.
2: Yeah.
1: You've called yourself an overwiper.
2: Yes.
1: As long as I've known you.
2: Yes.
1: Be honest.
2: Mm-hmm.
1: Be honest. On average, how many wipes?
2: Ooh. Oh, God. It is like it's a big range if I'm really, I want to be as honest as I can here, but it is a big range. I think, and just in being completely honest here, I think my biggest problem sometimes is I'm so anxious about getting marks on undies and whatnot or not getting at all. And this is just something that I've always. I'm sorry. How am I supposed to answer this question, Joe? I'm trying to be honest. I'm trying to respect.
3: It's just exactly live. What's just that? Say the number.
2: No, but it's so hard. Like it's so.
3: Just take a stab at it.
1: You're going into the detail.
2: I'm just saying that, like I.
1: How many wipes, mate?
2: Triple or double layer because I wipe so hard. I think that's my big problem. That's my issue. But if I had to guess how many times, 8, 9. But what I've started doing, just for the environmentally friendly out there, is that I multiple wipe.
1: Feels like a lot.
2: I multiple with the same paper. So I will wipe, flip, fold over, wipe, fold over, wipe.
3: A piece of paper can only be folded 7 times.
2: Well, no, I don't wipe with one bit of paper for 9 times. I'm just saying I probably use three different.
1: Nine times on the same square.
2: So I'll go. It's
1: intense.
2: Okay, all right. Over
1: so
2: you.
1: So you, when you said 8 wipes, so would you do like, is that 16 wipes?
2: What?
1: Is that what you're saying? If you're doing twice on the same, no. Okay.
2: No, I'm saying
1: 8 in total.
2: 8 in total. Yeah. But I need two clean boys before I move on with the rest of my day.
1: Okay, wow.
2: Okay.
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2: Lady Jade!
3: Hey, guys.
2: How you going, Dale?
3: I'm so great.
2: Look, there's a lot going on. We were saying yesterday, it feels like now we're kind of in the second half of winter. We're going to start getting very busy here on the coast, aren't we? We're coming out of our kind of winter slumber.
3: Hibernation.
2: Into spring, into summer. That's where it really, really kicks up a notch.
3: It's where we go hard.
2: So this is where this
4: segment... I think I'm still hibernating. I like hibernating.
2: It happened since 1992, to be fair.
4: Haven't come out of my slumber.
2: This is where this segment really, you know, becomes worth its weight in gold.
3: It does. It really does.
2: We've got some gear getting around. What's happening around the place?
3: Look, there is a lot, like you said, a lot of fit people here too, because we've got some marathons and things going on in
2: the
3: next few weeks.
2: Couple of weeks.
3: Yeah, well, next weekend is the marathon. And then the Ironman's in September as well. So
2: best of luck to all of you. No interest.
3: Fit people.
2: Yeah, fit people.
3: I love just getting a donut and a coffee and watching. Just cheer.
2: I reckon, you know, when they have those events, they've got all the trucks, but it's all like acai bowls and things.
3: Yeah.
2: I want someone to sell potato slinkies. Have the guts to go, I'm going to the marathon and I'm selling churros.
3: Yeah.
2: That's what you want to see happen.
3: Definitely.
2: I reckon people would go, I've just run a marathon. I can have me some nachos.
3: Yeah, maybe.
2: I reckon you'd make a fortune.
4: You put some weight back on.
2: Yeah. I'll just sweat it out 9
3: Replace
2: kilos.
3: The salts with
2: I'll have some loaded fries. Just saying, it's an opportunity.
3: Oh, dear. Anyway, hey, look, there's some live music I thought we'd get around today. So on Saturday night, Natalie Bassingthwaite is swinging on into road town. What I mean, Throat Traders. So this is their 21st anniversary. Can you believe it's 21 years since that came
2: single.
3: Out?
2: Mm. I'm just trying to wrap my head around the second one. I'm struggling grabbing, but I'm sure they've got one.
3: You know, watching you. Oh, no, is that that song? There's more.
4: Yeah, I think that's the same song.
3: Is that it? Oh, what's the other one? You're killing me.
2: You're thinking of ABBA's Knowing Me, Knowing You, which is a very different song.
3: Don't get him confused.
2: But, yeah, no, that'll be a good show. Where's that at?
3: So that's King's Beach Tavern.
2: Yeah,
3: in fact, King's Beach has got a bit going on at the moment.
2: Yeah.
3: So that's their 21st anniversary. Get your tickets if you want to.
2: That'll be good fun, though.
4: Natalie's still out the front there.
3: She is. She's a high-energy show, too. Yeah, she goes hard. I've seen her live years ago. Mm, so
2: she
3: really
2: kind of splits her time between doing live theatre, doesn't she?
3: She does.
2: Musicals and theatre, and then touring with Rogue Traders.
3: Yeah, she's a very talented lady.
2: She's good, yeah.
3: She is good. The other artists that are swinging it on through have been around for a couple of decades, maybe three, I reckon. Do a great live show. The Living Ends.
4: Song they wrote about our show.
2: But ironically, the song was successful. Makes no sense. They were so good. We're talking late 90s, early 2000s.
3: Yeah, good live.
2: Chris Chaney and the boys just dominated the proceedings.
3: They're coming back to the Sunny Coast. Yeah, good on them.
2: You go and see them. Where are they playing?
3: Venue 114.
2: Oh, giddy up.
3: Yeah, so that'll be nice. A little intimate event, but very good.
2: A lot of middle-aged guys who have still got the jeans and the chain that goes to their wallet.
3: 100%.
2: There'll be lots of the guys, but all of a sudden in that wallet now is ibuprofen. That'll be the main difference. That'll be good. That'll be really good, yeah.
3: Yeah, so that'll be good. So that's 31st of July, Venue 114. That's great. Now, also just want to give a shout-out to anyone that wants to eat and drink their way around the Sunny Coast.
2: Yes, please.
3: Yeah, because
2: yes,
3: I pretty much do this
2: present,
3: the entire
2: please, Jade.
3: Day.
2: Yes.
3: Oh, there's the curated plate.
2: Oh, yes.
3: Yeah, it kicks off tomorrow, actually.
2: Heaps of great events. We've been giving away Picnic on Kings tickets all week on Wheel of Knowledge.
3: So good.
2: But what we're saying is there's something for everyone. Everything, whatever your taste, whatever your budget is, family-friendly couples, whatever it might be, there's a bit of something for everyone at the curated plate.
3: There really is. It kicks off. It's 10 days. Jump online. And all over the coast.
2: Yeah.
3: I love the name of some of the events that they're kicking out to. So, for example, Sconversations.
4: Sconversations. That's worth a round of applause.
3: On the farm. Yeah, obviously there's scones involved.
2: Go just for that. Maybe you got that there was no scones. the name kind of led me. Sorry, we've got to change that name for next year.
3: Working title.
2: You get sconed in the head with stuff. They just throw things at you.
3: A hard scone. The Smoke and Boot Scoot, another one. This is at Kenilworth.
2: What is that?
3: It's just smoked meats, let's face it. So there's a smashing supper. There's lots of really cool things to get around, and it's 10 days on the coast, and do it.
2: I saw that. This was on Sunrise this morning, the magnificent Peter Kuravita. was doing his thing with some Malulabar prawns. It looked absolutely delicious.
3: Yum.
2: Yeah, he's got his gear. You look like you're studying something intently.
4: No,
2: there,
4: I am.
2: Boy.
4: I'm having a bit of a look, squint across there.
2: Or is the font not big enough?
4: That too. No, you're right. There's a bit of everything.
2: Yeah.
3: Yeah, it's good. Great. It's really good. So jump online and check out their program. Absolutely worth it. Kicks off tomorrow.
2: Curatorplay.com.au. And we should mention, of course, the Steps Grand Winter Ball happening on Saturday night.
3: Yes.
2: And I'm putting on pants and shoes. Very
3: is
2: much looking
3: all?
2: Forward to it.
3: Okay.
2: I haven't completed the whole outfit yet. But this is going to be a cracking event, of course, raising money for the wonderful Steps organisation.
3: Amazing.
4: So, Nugget in his finery. Yeah. That'd be worth the admission ticket. Yeah.
3: It would be, actually.
2: And look, we'll see how long the finery lasts, because accompanying me are Ashley and Samuel.
4: Oh, no. Okay. Not long,
2: so the finery might not last as long as people might think.
4: What do you wear? Do you wear a bow tie and all that gear?
2: I don't wear a bow tie. I'm wearing a dinner suit, but I'm going the long tie.
4: Oh,
3: okay.
4: Yeah.
2: Problem is, if I wear a bow tie, it looks like I've just fallen off a wedding cake. So I think I'm better off going the long tie.
4: Yeah.
2: Plus the bow tie kind of accentuates just how big my neck is.
4: It does focus on one's neck.
2: It looks like someone's gotten a tie and just twisted it and kept tightening my head. So I'm just going to go the long tie.
4: Fair enough.
2: But it's going to be heaps of fun. Can't wait for that Saturday night.
3: It'll be amazing.
2: Saturday morning, lady. Hot Property Hot Weekender.
3: Yeah, from 7.
2: See you then.
3: See you then. Bye.
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3: And a special birthday edition.
4: Hey!
3: Happy birthday, big boy.
4: Oh, thank you, fellas. Thank you. Thank you.
3: And look, I think you might say 41. I can't believe it's been a year since your 40th. Like, that's absolutely flown.
4: What am I going to do about my hat that says 40?
3: And look, the point is you need to wear a hat.
4: Yes.
3: So I'm happy to pay for the restitching.
4: Yeah, okay.
3: I'm happy to make that like your annual birthday present.
4: Yeah.
3: I just restitch a new number on your hat. Because he's been wearing a hat for a year that says 40 on it.
4: Yeah.
3: Which is now a dirty lie.
4: Yeah, it is. Although I can just put plus GST moving forward.
3: Yeah, smart. Not like where your head's at. Hey, what are your plans for the weekend?
4: I'm going away camping with some family and friends.
3: Giddy up.
4: Just sitting around
3: a
4: campfire.
3: Ask where, because you get mobbed by fans. Especially ladies.
5: You know about my unpopular opinion. No one likes camping.
4: No, you don't like
3: Mikey
4: camping.
3: Mikey likes camping.
5: Yeah, he does.
4: Although, let's be honest, I don't camp. I glamp.
3: Yeah, you haven't camped
5: Are you taking your pizza oven with you?
4: I was thinking of it.
5: Yes,
4: but
5: do
4: then,
5: it.
4: But then Lockie, my little fella, is like, Dad, are we taking the smoker? And I went, oh, mate, come on.
3: Sorry, so is there a chance when you're camping, you'll have a pizza oven, a smoker, and the slushy machine?
4: Oh, yeah.
3: Yeah, sorry, sleeping in your caravan.
4: Yeah, sleeping in the caravan. So we
3: with reverse cycle air conditioning.
5: You got everything.
3: That's not even remotely close to camping. You're a disgrace.
4: Interesting. We've got no power where we're going, so I'm relying on the diesel heater, but I topped her up with some diesel, so we're ready to go with the heating, so I'm nice and warm
3: you
4: during
3: are
4: the
3: a
4: night.
3: Disgrace.
4: I packed the slushy machine last night in the van. It's ready to go.
3: And look, I wasn't going to bring it up. You said the words, Alan. Pizza oven.
4: Yep. Yeah.
3: Now, day two of no pizza.
4: Nah. I want to commit this. I want to commit. I want to do it because I don't want to bring you leftovers from the night before if I make it, right? Because it's not going to be nice
3: and
4: crunchy.
3: It would taste better than the nothing we're currently eating. Would you not agree?
5: I like leftovers.
3: He loves leftovers.
4: Yeah, I know
3: that. You know
4: that,
3: what an animal he is.
4: But I want it to be crunchy. If you want to have the Mikey pizza experience.
3: Because I don't want this to be some clever way you lure us to your home. I do not want that.
4: Oh, the invites are coming.
3: No pizza is worth that. So I'm just saying, the counter's on, it's day two. Yeah. Still no pizza from the pizza
4: I'll put the smoker on the slushy machine.
3: Yeah. Get stuffed, birthday boy. Our email comes from David this afternoon, boys. Dear Mikey, I work in the field of engineering and have done for years. But to be honest, I'm sick to death of it. The money is amazing. It's allowed me to travel and make a very comfortable life for my family and I. But I've lost every ounce of passion for what I do and would love to pursue my first love and start designing and shaping surfboards.
4: Ooh.
3: It's a big risk. But should I follow my heart or stay with the security of what I've been doing for years, David?
4: Oh.
3: Can I just say I'm a working, living testament. You don't need passion for what you do to turn up every day and do it.
4: Oh.
3: So, David, stop being ridiculous. Grow up.
4: Do you reckon?
3: Yeah. I think part of being an adult is basically killing your own dreams. Basically, taking your dreams out to a lake and drowning them.
4: Wow.
3: So, David, grow up.
4: But isn't
3: being an
4: it,
3: adult is about earning money and being unhappy.
4: But isn't it a dream to work with Al and I and
3: Next
4: Sam
3: question,
4: and Ash?
3: I think I'd feel a lot better about that question if I wasn't so hungry.
4: Yeah.
3: Maybe if I had some pizza in my tum-tum, I might be able to answer that question differently.
4: Dave, you know what I would do? I would follow the dream that you want to do. I reckon, I think it all depends on your situation. If you're, Dave, if you're young, say you're, I mean, I don't know, maybe you're 35, 40, right?
3: He says he's made a comfortable life for himself and his family. So
4: okay.
3: We're thinking partner and kids maybe, but
4: right.
3: We don't know.
4: So I reckon you've set yourself up. If you're in the position where you can have that loss of that big income to go to your surfboards until that builds up, I reckon go for it. Life's too short. You never know when it's going to be over.
3: No,
4: enjoy what you want to do. And if you want to do surfboards, go for it.
5: There is that old saying, if you do something that you enjoy, you never work a day in your life.
3: That's true.
4: Like this job here.
3: That is true.
4: I enjoy it.
3: I'd like to disagree on one of your other points too.
4: Go on.
3: Life is so long. It's just so long.
5: Like, I don't know if you,
3: So what do you say here? But to be fair, you're the closest of the three of us to retirement.
5: Yeah.
3: What are you? Because you're terrified.
5: Because there's an element
3: of
5: truth in both of them. I think you're right. You've got to pursue something that will bring security to your family at the expense sometimes of something you want to do as a passion.
3: Yeah.
4: But I think he will do that.
5: You're right too, Mikey, where you get to that point where you think, no, I've got enough now that I can go and pursue what I want to do. I think that's what you've got to do. You've got to get to that point where you can go and pursue your other enjoyment.
3: Nah, Dave, just head down, bum up, stay unhappy.
5: For a little while.
3: And get to work.
4: Nah.
3: No, grow up, David.
4: Follow your passion.
3: Look, happy medium here. Could he? He's saying he's worked in the field for a long time. Maybe he's got some long service up his sleeve.
5: Yes.
3: Could he take 3 or 4 months off from the world of engineering?
4: Yeah.
3: Pursue this while he's off?
4: Yeah.
3: It might work, it might not, but yeah. Then he's got the ability to come back if he needs to. Is that the best of both worlds?
4: Yeah, definitely. You want to try. Like, you don't want to not do this surfboard adventure that you want to do because if you have a passion in it, do it. But maybe do it on weekends that you're not working or something, like, see how it goes.
3: And again, the mistake David's had here that I discarded years ago, don't have any passions. Yeah. They're a waste of time
5: as
3: well.
5: If you do go on leave, though, make sure they don't put someone better than you in your position because they may not want you.
3: Yeah. Notice how Albie's never away.
5: That's why no go on holidays.
3: Because, mate, I reckon I could find a monkey that could do this for about a third of the price.
4: Wait, I'm here.
3: Oh, yeah. The arm hair would say correct. So you boys are saying follow your dreams?
4: I reckon so.
5: Yeah, yeah. I think when at the point that you can, yeah.
4: Providing you're in a position where you're able to do it.
5: Yeah.
3: Nah, David, I'm saying it's your job as an adult to be unhappy and earn money. Deal with that as best as you can. Birthday boy, we'll see you tomorrow.
4: Yeah, yeah.
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2: Today we thought we'd lend a helping hand to Channel 10.
3: Yeah, their executives seem to be struggling with deciding what shows to put on their network that people will actually want to watch. Because unfortunately, after, it's safe to say, a tumultuous, there's been about a year, maybe 18 months, they've made the decision to axe 10 News Plus, which is their show. It comes on at 6, doesn't it?
2: Yeah, it replaced The Project.
3: Yeah, and look, and good people involved in it. Amelia Brace, Denham Hitchcock, excellent journalists.
2: Excellent journalists.
3: I don't think it's their fault. I think it's just, does it feel like maybe there's just news overload?
2: Yeah,
3: and it's all bad news.
2: I don't know if the Channel 10 audience are the newsy type. They like a bit more lightweight.
3: I think people are thinking, if I want that serious news, I'll chuck on channel on the ABC or something. I'll put on Four Corners.
2: 7:30 reporters.
3: But unfortunately, right from the word go, it struggled for ratings almost immediately, didn't it, after it replaced The Project?
2: Yeah.
3: And then it's kind of never recovered from there. So
2: Not unfortunately,
3: that decision's been made. That's going to wrap up next month. But there's now a gaping hole in their schedule Monday to Friday. We like to help out the team at Channel 10. I believe we're prepared to hand these ideas over completely free of charge as
2: Correct.
3: Well. TV executives, get your pens in the ready. It's inspired this week's Top 5.
2: Yes, it has. The Top 5 shows Channel 10 maybe should consider to replace 10 News Plus.
0: Number 5.
2: Look, what about this one? I'm in a suburb with no social media. Get me out of here. So there's no Facebook, no Instagram or TikTok. I reckon that show would last about 2 weeks.
3: Given the mobile phone provider you have, you could host that show.
0: Number 4.
2: I think it'd grant Denya to host this one, Tupperware Matchmaker. You're locked in a room and you have to find the missing lids to 100 mismatched plastic containers.
3: Not only would I watch that, I would apply to go on it.
2: I think you would.
3: That is pretty much my dream game show.
2: And you'd be excellent at it.
3: I'd be amazing at it.
0: Number 3.
2: Yes, I know we've had Survivor. What about this one? Swoop Survivor, where you try to evade swooping magpies while carrying a load of groceries down the street. Again, that's
3: and as
2: enough.
3: The rounds go along, the thing you're carrying is more and more fragile.
2: That's a good idea.
3: That'd be good telly, mate.
0: Number 2,
2: the show that Channel 10 should consider replacing 10 News Plus, Fuel Light Gamble. Competitors risk the fuel light warning to see how far they can get before it gets to empty. A lot of people would be interested in that.
3: And ironically, the winner gets a fuel voucher.
0: Number 1.
2: I think this is the one, though, the top show that Channel 10 should consider to replace 10 News Plus. Forget risking emotions over a potential bride. Again, we get a group of farmers. This time they want to join a symphony orchestra in Farmer Wants a Fife.
3: How do you think of that? How long did you stew over that one?
2: Oh, a long time. I just tried to find a rhyming word and here it was.
3: Oh, the puns are alive and well. Oh, I would watch that as well.
2: I reckon there's some talented farmers out there who could fit the bill. Top five shows, rather. The Channel 10 should consider.
3: Get me with a TV guide. I'm watching all of those. I've also found the top 5 shows I reckon Channel 10 should replace 10 News Plus with.
0: Number 5.
3: 10 News Plus follows the wildly popular show Dr. Pimple Popper. It's just people having tennis ball-sized boils and goiters drained.
2: Straightly.
3: My wife would watch that. She loves Dr. Pimple Popper.
2: Something about it.
0: Number 4.
3: So 10 News Plus didn't work. What about 10 News Minus? It's news, but all the stories are made up. So basically like Fox News in America.
2: It could work.
0: Number 3.
3: Doug's behaving badly. Because people love the show Dogs Behaving Badly. It's just be videos of blokes named Doug playing up like secondhand lawnmowers. Would watch.
0: Number 2.
3: Seal or No Seal. Yes. Hosted by crowd favourite Neil the Seal. Really stupid people have to work out if the item in front of them is a seal or not a seal. It's not going to be exciting, but anything to watch Neil again, I'm there.
2: Film quickly because he only hangs around twice a year.
0: Number 1.
3: 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I reckon we can seamlessly transition from terrible radio show to terrible TV show. Who wants to play General Knowledge? I'm ready to go.
2: Me too.
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2: And that brings Thursday to a close. Quick reminder, gamble responsibly, but $40 million in Powerball.
3: Oh, it is too.
2: Yeah, it's a good one.
3: All right, we're jumping on that. Good call. Also, don't forget, we can't stress this enough, we're less than 24 hours away from the voting closing for School of the Year. So jump on tonight. While you're double screening, while you're watching Suits or you're watching the footy or whatever it might be, jump on there, 911hotfm.com.au. Jump on, put in your vote, and then it all closes 4 o'clock tomorrow, arvo. We then send it down to the accountants. They tabulate it all. Our top five schools with the most votes, they go into our top five. We hand it over to our esteemed judging panel.
2: Imagine if your vote was the one that got that school across the line.
3: Got them $10,000.
2: Yeah.
3: And I reckon if say your child's school does end up winning it, just say that it was.
2: Yeah.
3: Just tell them, no, Hot FM, let me know. My vote was the one that got us over the
2: line. Otherwise, we were no chance.
3: It might get you a car park at school. Which, depending on which school you have to do pick up from,
2: could be
3: worth its weight in gold.
2: Like gold, yeah.
3: So, just saying, feel free to lie about that. So, that's happening tomorrow, but yeah, 4 o'clock tomorrow afternoon. That all ends, that voting ends, so make sure you get that done this evening or tomorrow morning at the latest, I reckon, just to be on the safe side. Now, of course, last day of Say It and Win, or is it tomorrow?
2: You've been telling me a few stories here.
3: Actually, I'm just saying, I think I can say it's our last day of Say It and Win tomorrow.
2: Which is disappointing for us, but, you know, we're big.
3: Let's go with a bang.
2: Yeah.
3: Let's see if someone could do 100.
2: Well, we'll have to lock Fran out of the room.
3: Yeah, Fran. Oh, yeah, let's just go rogue. So, last chance to win some cash for Say It and Win. Last chance to score a double pass too, to Spider-Man Brand New Day. We'll spin one more Web of Lies tomorrow as well. And, of course, it's Meat Tray Friday.
2: Meat Tray Friday, $150 worth. If you've got a ticket, you're in with a win.
3: The winning does not stop tomorrow, so that'll be happening tomorrow from 3. Before we let you go, my farewell fact, I absolutely love this one because I think it's important. Anybody who's in a managerial position, if you give somebody in your office an assignment or a task, I guess something as a good manager, you've got to really sit back and go, is this person the right one for that task? Should I have given that person that account? Should I have given that person that client? You've got to do that due diligence in your
2: head. Have I delegated to the right person?
3: And I reckon this is a rule at the FBI now. However, back in the day, because I want to tell you all about a man by the name of Robert Hansen, who was an FBI agent, and we're talking deep in the Cold War here. Post-World War II, when, you know, Russia and America were at each other's throats, there was spying going on left, right and centre. It was out of control. You want to watch a great show about it? It's an amazing show called The Americans. Goes through all of that sort of gear. But the height of the Cold War, tensions had never been at their most important and most dangerous. So FBI agent Robert Hansen was given a very important job by the Bureau. They said, Robert, we've got some worries. We think there's a mole in the FBI. We believe an agent within the FBI is acting as a double agent and is giving crucial intelligence to the Russians via the KGB. Robert, we're going to give you unlimited resources. We're going to give you whatever you need. Agent Hansen, we need you to track down this mole and bring this person to justice. Robert Hansen was the mole. So this is a completely true story.
2: Can you investigate yourself?
3: So that's the thing. They wanted to do this sting operation to catch these Russian agents within the FBI. He was the mole and apparently had been working with the KGB for more than 20 years.
2: That is hilarious.
3: I love the idea of him walking into the office and going, Agent Hansen, how's the hunt going? Oh. Oh. Never ends.
2: Wow.
3: And then he walks
2: I've
3: in.
2: I've got a few leads.
3: Closes the door to his office, then puts his feet up on the desk. Yep. Another day. No mole found.
2: Oh, wow.
3: So just hot family. If you know you're a business owner or a manager and you've got to give out a really important assignment to a member of your staff, maybe tomorrow to round out the week, just think to yourself, are they the best person? Because the FBI had an agent tracking a mole for 20 years. He was the mole.
2: I don't think we can beat that. That's fantastic.
3: I think that same day, human resources was invented as a department as well. My farewell fact this evening, my family.
2: On that note, Sam and Ash with Wine Back, and we will see you tomorrow.
3: Bye.
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1: They don't take themselves too seriously.
11: Which is

0: Hi, Ash.
1: How are you? Are you well? Are you thriving?
0: No.
1: What's wrong?
0: I'm in mourning.
1: Oh, no. What's happened?
0: Mark this day, folks. Friday, 24th, July, 2026. It's a sad day. As you know, for several weeks now, I've been cultivating a particularly handsome pinky toenail. Probably one of the greatest achievements of my life after the birth of my daughter Poppy.
1: It's been disgusting.
0: You say that, and I find that particularly hurtful on this particular day.
1: Good riddance, I say.
0: But Davin is no longer with us. Davin was the name I gave to my pinky toenail after he got to a point where he curled.
1: That is, it's probably one of the most grossest things I think I've ever seen.
0: And after,
1: it actually nearly made me vomit, and that's a true story.
0: But I don't know if you've ever grown anything on your body like that. That is so impressive.
1: Mm.
0: And after weeks of care, nurturing, support, both me to it and it to me, we were there for each other. Some point last night during 5 hours of volleyball at Mooloolaba, Davin is now lost.
1: Goodbye, my friend.
0: Well, to the sand and the sea. You have been the I mean, he's just a little guy.
1: Goodbye, my lover.
0: Made out of
1: goodbye, my friend.
0: Keratin. You have been the one. Stuff that I think was exacerbated with extensive peptide and bone broth usage.
1: I'm a dreamer.
0: I didn't want to wake from this nightmare this morning when I knew he was gone.
1: Oh, sorry. Do you want me to cue the music back up? Are you happy?
0: I was happy to riff with it. It was fun. Can you believe it?
1: Good news is, though, you don't have to spread ashes on the beach because they're already there.
0: They're there.

0: You and I are attending the Steps Grand Winter Ball on Saturday. We love Steps and everything that they do. And this is the swankiest night on the Sunny Coast calendar. Now, you're taking your husband, Brendan.
1: He said, what do I have to do?
0: Yeah.
1: And I said, you don't have to do anything. You just sit there and you look pretty. And he's like, oh, I can do that.
0: It's the first gig.
1: We don't usually go to fancy things like this.
0: But it is fancy.
1: Because we're usually ones hosting things. And
0: first time, I reckon, in a decade, you and I are just on our butts enjoying the night.
1: So excited for this.
0: I'm taking my beautiful partner, Renee.
1: Yes.
0: And she spoke to me the other day and said, well, what do I wear? It's a ball. Is it a proper ball? I said, oh, yeah, it's full fancy ball.
1: Like, go for it, yeah.
0: And then that's thrown her into a world of, I need to get a dress. Because the dress is the thing, right?
1: It is.
0: Ball gown.
1: That's the thing. If you say formal, you can go, well, you could probably get away with the suit. And you know me, I've got heaps of, like, colourful suits. But then you say, okay, it's a ball. You go, oh, think I have to wear a dress? Mm. That's how it feels to me.
0: So Renee was on this train as well. She says, I need to get a dress.
1: Yeah.
0: So she went after work yesterday into Brisbane to a very swanky retail store to get herself a ball gown for the Steps Grand Winter Ball.
1: Gorgeous. Damn, if I'd known she was going there, I would have told her to pick me up.
0: I know. Well, she went in there and it sounds like a set and a scene from Pretty Woman where there was like three assistants helping her.
1: Oh, really?
0: Yeah, quite the thing. Anyway, she tells the story where she was trying on a couple of different dresses and they were assisting her in doing the thing. And one of the dresses required some help in doing it up. And my pretty woman is standing there in the boudoir of this swanky retail stall with three women adorning her and standing beside after having zipped up the back of the dress and getting her ready. She's gone, it's nice, but I don't think so. So then they've gone to unzip her and couldn't.
1: Uh-oh.
0: The zip didn't work.
1: Oh, no.
0: So then she's in this very, very, very expensive gown and she's standing there with these women pulling at the back of her dress trying to get it. They've then said, maybe you could pull it down over your hips. And so she's then basically pulled this top down and she's standing in she's just in a pair of knickers and bra underneath her and she's trying to pull this down. And so now this is awkward. And then they can't then get the zip undone. And then they've gone, well, okay, let's go the other way.
1: Oh, no.
0: Can we get it up over your head? And she's had to stand in this swanky place with these three women with her arms pinned to the side of her head.
1: Yes.
0: And she said to them, I'm going to face this way. I'm going to bend over to do this. You're going to close your eyes.
1: Yes. Yeah.
0: And I've just got this image. She's standing there in like a diving pose with her elbows stuck to her ears.
1: Yes.
0: While they're trying to pull the dress up over her head, only to get it stuck again.
1: No.
0: So she's now standing there in this tight dress tube.
1: Going back to the days of swimming. Okay, show me your best rocket. She's in rocket position.
0: She's in rocket pose, buckled over in the stalls of this very swanky store with three women tugging at a dress trying to pull it up over her head.
1: What?
0: And she's gone, all right, this is enough now. Like, sort this out. Like, this is your dress.
1: Yes. At some point now, the zip isn't working. Are we cutting me out of this?
0: Exactly right.
1: Like, I don't understand.
0: They've ended up wrestling it, and the three women have managed to get it to a point where they've destroyed the zip. They've just busted it. So here's a, like, many hundreds of dollars worth of dress.
1: Whoa.
0: That is now kind of, well, cactus. And then she's gone,
1: yeah.
0: Probs don't like that one.
1: Yeah, I reckon that one's for me, guys, hey?
0: Have you got it in beige?
1: Imagine. I love it. I love her. I cannot wait to see what she comes through. Saturday night, Alex.

0: 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Sam and Ash. Hello.
1: Ashley, do you think as Australians, did you catch much of the opening ceremony, or are you catching much of the opening ceremony of the Commonwealth Games?
0: Yeah, just having a little bit of a look-see.
1: I'm so excited about it too. Like I didn't get this excited about the last Comm Games, but I'm a bit excited about these ones.
0: Yeah, no, I think these are good. They'll be good for us.
1: What does it mean to be Australian to you?
0: What does it mean to be Australian?
1: As a former athlete, someone who was getting ready to wear the green and gold and represent your country, like, think about this in terms of who we are as as an identity, as a culture, as a people,
0: I like to think, you know, that we are a multicultural sort of nation.
1: Yep.
0: I like to think that we're rat bags.
1: Yep.
0: You know, like, there's that little bit of cheekiness that's to us. You know, some people coin us bogan, but we think otherwise. But you know what I mean? Like, I like to think that we're welcoming. I know that we're still working on that with many different sort of respects, but you know, I think we're down to earth people.
1: I'm 100% with you. That's that spirit of mateship.
0: Yeah.
1: That spirit of larrikinism.
0: Yep.
1: That spirit of being a little bit irreverent, maybe a little bit cheeky.
0: Yeah.
1: The underdog, the battler, but a spirited community of people who is inclusive and loving and looking after one another.
0: Yep.
1: So, something has happened overnight that I think steals from that identity. And I'm talking about the brand new AFL club that's about to hit the floor, the Tassie Devils.
0: Oh, great, yeah.
1: Which I'm a bit excited about as a Taswegian myself.
0: Yes.
1: The Tassie Devils have had a big start on things. There's been lots of speculation who's going to be their coach and all that sort of stuff. But it's come out that Ken Hinckley is going to be their inaugural coach.
0: Oh, the Hinkmeister.
1: The Hinkster.
0: Yeah.
1: And Ken.
0: Hinko.
1: Hinko the Stinko. But Ken Hinckley is going to be the coach. And so to celebrate this and to announce it, they actually released a line of merchandise, which is the map of Tassie on a green shirt. And inside the map of Tassie are the words Ken Oath. All right. Now, I'm not going to explain that too much other than to say, if you know, you know. Ken Oath is an abbreviation for a longer sentence. It's basically says, are they excited about it? Ken Oath.
0: Yeah.
1: And it's a tongue-in-cheek thing. It's a bit naughty. It's a little bit spirited.
0: Their coach's name is Ken.
1: Makes sense. Ken.
0: Yep.
1: It's all a bit of fun.
0: Yeah.
1: Nah. The naysayers have gone, pfft. Now, there's a little bit of argy-bargy with a Brisbane-based streetwear firm that owns the rights to it, so there's a bit of IP around that as well. But there's also been public pressure to say, we're not okay with this. You're crossing a line.
0: Oh, stop it. That is fun.
1: Isn't it? Come on. It's like See You in the NT when they did that as well, when the Northern Territory had that as their tourism campaign.
0: So cheeky.
1: All right. Cheeky, naughty, irreverent, Australian. Mm-hmm. And that's what it means to be Australian, is to have that. I mean, if you want to go looking for naughty stuff, you can find it wherever you want.
0: Mm.
1: You know, it's not too far. You open Netflix and there's something outrageous and shocking on there.
0: Ken Oath is like, just super fun, super cheeky. Why? What's offensive about that?
1: Right.
0: Like, because especially if that's your head coach. Like, I think that just does not make sense to me whatsoever.
1: I think there's a percentage of our society that are going around leading with the chin and wanting to be offended.
0: Mm.
1: Do you know what I mean? It's almost like they're looking to be offended so they can have something to arc up about and maybe vent their spleen and get rid of stuff out of their lives that they're actually worried about.
0: Yeah.
1: But do it in something that's actually publicly fine.
0: School therapy.
1: Yeah.
0: Cost you a bit, but go and do it.
1: Go and do it.
0: You know?
1: Don't hack into it and pull other people's fun down.
0: I totally agree. I'm so sick of this culture that you know.
1: This cancel culture.
0: Yeah, like, I think this is just in general, though. It doesn't matter where you look, whatever country it's in, like, you're going to get it, right?
1: Well, but we shouldn't here. This is what makes us.
0: Yes.
1: And I think there's a danger, because I also understand we need to evolve as a community and a society, and I think there's heaps of really cool things that we've learnt from, that we aren't as sexist, misogynistic and bullish around certain things anymore,
0: yeah,
1: and especially around racism and sexism and all that sort of stuff. But it's a fine line.
0: Yeah.
1: You know, it's a fine line between taking and showing respect and also maintaining some kind of cheeky identity.
0: Yeah, well said, Sammy. Yeah, well, I don't know. Can we put a campaign together maybe and help him out?
1: Can I?
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3: Good morning. So far, so good for the Bruce, right down to the Gateway Motorway. If you're heading down to Brizzy this morning, no dramas on the Sunshine Motorway either from Sippy Downs to Mount Coolum. The Nickel May flowing well from the Kiwanis Shopping Centre to Caloundra Roundabout. Maroochydore Road looking good through Kunda Park. A little bit of traffic, Steve Irwin Way at Roy's Road, Biewa. No dramas on the David Lowe Way through Coolum and Sunrise. 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
12: Good morning, Bruce Atkinson here, broadcasting from Cubby Cubby Country. Police are investigating a serious crash in Palmwoods. A 62-year-old Palmwoods woman is in a critical condition after her car went off Woombye Palmwoods Road and crashed into a tree yesterday morning. Anyone with relevant information or dashcam vision is urged to contact police. The new $27 million pedestrian bridge over Lake Kiwanis has officially opened. The 130-metre bridge connects the Batinia Health and Commercial Centre and the future town centre with the Sunshine Coast Stadium Sports Precinct and Venue 114. It was built by developer Stockland. Mayor Rosanna Natoli says it's a great community asset now and in the future when the wave transport system is operational.
13: So if you're travelling to Venue 114 or the stadium, you'll be able to catch the train all the way to Batinia and then walk across. Then when you look forward to the Olympic and Paralympic Games, this is part of what's known as the last mile. So when you get off the public transport and walk towards an Olympic or Paralympic event, this is the way that you'll walk.
12: Nominations are open for the Fisher Community Awards based on the Sunshine Coast. If you know someone or a group who's doing great work, then the member for Fisher wants to hear from you. There are 11 categories, including Young Achiever, Educator of the Year, Sports Club and Sports Person, and Community Group of the Year. To check it out, go to andrewwallacemp.com.au. In rugby league, Sunshine Coast Falcons coach Brad Henderson says he has unfinished business at the Q Cup club. Henderson has extended his contract for another 2 years through until the end of 2028. The Falcons are in first place with five rounds to go, and Henderson says the team has put itself in a great position heading towards finals.
14: You know, I feel really confident with this team. We've been discussing all year that we can't really remember a game where we've just felt like we were at our best. So I still feel like that's in front of us. Hopefully, you know, we get the opportunity to produce it, but you know, the signs are there that we can do something special. The opportunity's there for us to do something special. We just got to be good enough to do it now.
12: The Falcons play Norths in Gympie tomorrow afternoon for Country Round. In national news, there are grave concerns for a lot of young Aussies this morning, with Kids Helpline reporting a 26% surge in the number of children they say are in imminent danger. It's begging for more funding, warning it can't meet the demand, and says suicidal kids as young as eight are now calling through. And a huge boost for the shipyards that will build Australia's fleet of AUKUS nuclear-powered submarines, with the federal government to announce an extra $4.6 billion in funding today.
1: Sport. Better Wellness 2025 stock clearance now on. Spas from $4,999.
15: Starting with AFL, and plenty of takeouts from Collingwood's come-from-behind win over the Crows last night. The Pies recovered from being 27 points down in the second term to run out 34-point winners in Adelaide. However, coach Craig McRae's fuming at the behaviour of some Crows fans who booed Isaac Quaynor, who was last year the target of Isaac Rankin's homophobic slur.
16: It's a fascinating narrative around why they would boo him. My understanding was a victim of a homophobic slur, and he's getting booed for that.
15: Meantime, the AFL website's reporting Saints assistant Corey Enright will focus on Carlton's top job after meeting with the Bombers about their vacant role. Over to NRL, and Panthers coach Ivan Cleary admits last night's effort against the Eels wasn't his side's finest ever game, with Penrith recovering from a 12-point deficit before winning by 24 points to 18.
17: That wasn't our best stuff, but probably the first time this year, I think, that we've been like down like that. Had two good periods there, so the end was like super disappointing as well.
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0: Alrighty, let's have a look at your cheeky little weather today and see what it's doing for the weekend. Mostly sunny for the coast today. Hallelujah. 22 degrees is our top. I'm so happy about it. I'm going to sing. And then sunny for Saturday, Sunday, Monday and Tuesday.
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0: Top of the morning to ya. Hey, guess what's up next? Naughty at 5:40.
19: Yes, the raciest segment on Sunny Coast Radio. Three racy headlines, two fakies, one real one. And you and Ash get to pick exactly which one's real.
0: To set the scene, G-Flip, bet on fire.

0: 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God, I love that song, and God, I love Off Campus. You were, oh, you saw a little bit?
1: Yeah, it's not my show.
0: I've got a, yeah, it's good. It wouldn't be your flavour.
1: No.
2: It's definitely mine. Oh, Daddy.
0: Naughty at 5:40. All right, bend over, Kevin. What do you got today?
1: All right, grab ankles. Here we go. Three naughty headlines.
0: Jeez.
1: And this is the time of our show where we can be a little bit naughty.
0: Mm.
1: So if that's something that upsets you, that's okay. It's sometimes good to do uncomfortable things.
0: Yeah.
1: But sit in it, or you can go and do something else for a little bit and then come back.
0: Okay.
1: Three racy headlines, two fakies, one real one, and you got to pick which one. And more often than not, the truth is stranger than fiction.
0: That's it.
1: Yeah. Headline number one, bespoke vagina mold earrings, all the rage at Fashion Export Expo.
0: Wow.
1: Tibetan monk reportedly had over 100 acupuncture needles in his penis for over 8 years. Or wet t-shirt comp to make a return at this year's Glastonbury. Let me return those to you. Wet t-shirt comp to make a return at this year's Glastonbury. Tibetan monk reportedly had over 100 acupuncture needles in his penis for 8 years. Or a bespoke vagina mold earrings, all the rage at Fashion Export Expo.
0: Let's go wet t-shirt.
1: The wet t-shirt. No, but I wish it did.
0: Oh. Damn.
1: We're talking about that. Not because of what it is, but just because we get told what not to do a lot of the time. So
0: that's
1: I think
0: right.
1: That'd be nice to bring something like that back.
0: Okay.
1: No, the truth of the matter is, at the Taiwan Fashion Export Expo, bespoke vagina mold earrings have become the number one item.
0: Wow, that's interesting.
1: This is where a mold is made individually of your own parts.
0: Oh.
1: Yeah, they make.
0: I was thinking you meant mold, as in fungi mold.
1: No.
0: I was like, this is disgusting.
1: No, bud. No. They take a mold of your person, of your body parts, and then shape them with various perspexes and 3D printing to make a copy.
0: That sounds horrendous.
1: And then you hang them from your ears.
0: Ah, cool. All right, well, we might leave that one there.
1: All the rage.
0: Naughty at 5:40. Back again on Monday, if you don't mind.

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1: 2 p.m, yes. So if you haven't voted yet, make sure you get on. It's your last chance to get your school over the line, and I can tell you it's within tens.
0: Yep.
1: It's not hundreds, it's tens this time that is separating the top 10.
0: Yep, that's exactly right.
1: So it's going to be a very, very close call to see who makes that final five. A few surprise packets in there, Ashy.
0: I love this. All right, so, we can't say too much, but we can say we're very excited. So top five will be announced on Monday morning, 6 a.m, 7 a.m, 8 a.m. We'll sort of continue to announce that all morning.
1: Yep.
0: However, you do need to vote before 2 p.m. today to keep your school amongst that top 10, top 5. So 911hotfm.com.au.
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4: Good morning. A little bit of traffic around Dunalla Bridge with that single lane in operation until December due to bridge upgrades. A nice run all the way to the Gateway Motorway and the Bruce this morning. So far, so good through Little Mountain and Caloundra Road. Building slightly east, Steve Irwin Way, Roy's Road through Biwa. And a little bit of traffic just south of the Kiwanis Shopping Centre on the Nicklin Way. 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
1: Good morning, light westerly winds, so clean conditions right across the coast. There's only about 3/4 of a metre of easterly swell, about 9 second intervals. The next tide is a low tide at about 9:45, but the high tide early this morning was only about 1.2 metres, so it's pretty low already. It is lurching out between Bridgian and Sunshine, Markula, Twin Waters, Northern Maroochydore and the Kawana Stretch. 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
7: 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The choice is Joyce.
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9: Obviously, sunny one for the coast today. That's the good news. Good day for the washing. That's what I'm going to be doing. Lots to catch up on after this weird weather that's been going on, let me tell you.
10: Nice.
9: Hey, coming up next, though, we are talking about this new game that we decided to play yesterday. It involves one word and singing. So,
10: it was super fun.
9: I thought it was a bit of fun, yeah. All right, stick around if you missed it yesterday. We'll replay for you next.

0: I got a game for us. I don't know if this is going to work.
1: I love games.
0: How good's live radio? But I thought we could have a little bit of a go and then we could see what we come up with.
1: Okay, let's do it.
0: So it's kind of like the one song game, okay? And the one word song game.
1: One word song game.
0: I forgot the word part. Okay, yep. I'm making this up as I go.
1: Yeah,
0: it's the one word song game. I'm going to sing one word of a song and then you have to fill in the blank and let's see if we can get to the point.
1: Okay.
0: It's almost like a telepath.
1: Okay.
0: You're doing telepathy. How do I say that?
1: Telepathy.
0: Thank you.
1: Mental telepathy.
0: Okay. So I'm going to think of a song. You and I have not spoken about this.
1: No. Okay.
0: Okay. Are you ready?
1: So you're going to sing one word of the song and I've got to try and pick the song.
0: All right. So for this one here, this is just an example, okay? So
1: Pretty Woman. Yes.
0: That's great.
1: Okay, I got it.
0: So I think when you do the word though, you've got to, and this is going to be really hard for me. You've got to do it in the tune.
1: Yes.
0: So that they can kind of pick up.
1: One word, surely. You've got this. How hard is one word?
0: Well. Okay.
1: Okay. Famous last words.
0: All right. Okay, you ready?
1: Yes.
0: Hey.
1: I just met you. Yes.
0: Okay. You get the idea.
1: I got it. I think I got this.
0: Okay, you.
1: Yeah. Hey.

0: Do you know, this was belted out that's all around really the World Cup because of Jude Bellingham.
1: Yes.
0: The song had a resurgence.
1: All right. Okay, are you ready for this one?
0: Yes.
1: Okay, this is going to be hard for me because I've got to get the tune good
0: okay.
1: for you to be able to get this one.
0: All right, okay, I'm listening carefully. She's my cherry pie. She's my cherry pie. Yes. Oh, I love this game.
1: Make a grown man cry.
0: Sweet cherry pie.
1: Oh, that's good. I love
0: that's
1: that.
0: That's really good.
1: All right, okay. Are you ready? Now, yep. As you're saying this, I've got my hand and I'm going to type this as well so I can try and pull up the tune in
0: okay.
1: time.
0: Okay, okay, okay.
1: So your turn.
0: Okay. Love.
1: Is all around me. Yes, yes, yes, yes. What's it?
0: We have worked together for 10 years.
1: Oh.
0: Christmas. Well, have a
1: Christmas.
0: Christmas is all around me.
1: If you went Christmas.
0: I feel it in my fingers.
1: I feel it in my toes. Why do we dislocate our necks when we do that?
0: Because that movie is the best for that.
1: Is it not the best movie in the whole world?
0: Bill Nye.
1: Did you like it?
0: Yeah, that was a good game.
1: We should do that again.
0: Yeah, so. I like it.
1: Okay.
2: New Trent Homes. A better way to build.
3: 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Sunshine Coast traffic.
4: G'day, got a breakdown left over from yesterday. Southbound after Six Mile Creek Bridge through Elimba. No delays, and it's a clear run all the way to the Gateway Motorway. Minor activity around Biewa on Steve Owen Way, Roy's Road. Building slightly outbound through Little Mountain Collounge Road. Little patchy through a run on the Nicklin Way and Aerodrome Road around Maud Street. Minor activity, not too bad for the David Lowe Way or the Sunshine Motorway. The census is coming this August. 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Authorised by the Australian Bureau of Statistics, Canberra. 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
13: Good morning, it's Bruce Atkinson here. Police are investigating a suspicious house fire in Nambour early this morning. Just after midnight, police were called to reports of a fire at Lachlan Avenue address. A crime scene has been declared. Anyone who saw any suspicious activity or has relevant vision in the area at the time of the incident is urged to contact police. A Palmwoods woman is fighting for life in the Sunshine Coast Uni Hospital after crashing her car into a tree yesterday morning. The 62-year-old woman lost control of her car on Woombye Palmwoods Road and hit the tree. If you witnessed the crash, contact police. A new $27 million pedestrian bridge over Lake Kawana will enhance the region's active transport network. The 130-metre bridge built by developer Stockland connects the Batinia Health and Commercial Centre and future town centre with the Sunshine Coast Stadium Sports Precinct and Venue 114. Mayor Rosanna Natoli says it's an important piece of infrastructure for the 2032 Olympics.
14: But not only 2032, we will be hosting other major events at the stadium and also at Venue 114. And this opens the way. Once that rail is in place, it will really be a thoroughfare that is used and loved by members of our community.
13: Parks and wildlife rangers are conducting a planned burn in Bruyar State Forest, northwest of Gympie today. As a result, smoke may be seen in nearby areas, including Sexton, Bells Bridge, Fisherman's Pocket, Curra and Lower Wonga. In rugby league, the Sunshine Coast Falcons travel to Gympie this weekend for the Q Cups country round. The Falcons are on top of the ladder with five rounds to go until finals. They play Norths at Albert Park at 3:30 tomorrow afternoon. And coach Brad Henderson says the Devils have improved since the Falcons last played them.
15: I guess we had a reasonably comfortable win on the scoreboard, but it was a really physical game and they were showing all good signs that they weren't far off where they're usually at. And since then, they've really turned a corner and thrown together some really good wins. So they're a tough prospect North, really well coached and good combinations that have been together for some time. And guys that just know how to win at this level.
13: In national news, Google has been slapped with a massive fine by the European Union. The tech giant hit with a $1 billion penalty for favouring its own shopping and travelling services in search results in Europe. And a couple of days after Barnaby Joyce went viral for yelling at his dog during a TV interview, One Nation has started selling merch. The party is selling dog leads that are available for pre-order to arrive in August. And now with a look at all your sport, here's John Brick.
16: Sport. Better Wellness 2025 stock clearance now on. Spas from $4,999.
17: In sport, Penrith has moved two games clear on top of the NRL table after a come-from-behind win over Parramatta last night. The Panthers overcoming a 12-point deficit to eventually win 24-18. And while the momentum turned on the back of some contentious calls from the refs, Eels coach Jason Rolls isn't using that as an excuse.
18: You can always look back at little things like that, but we were our own worst enemy there for, you know, periods of that game and those little moments.
17: And in the AFL last night, Collingwood had a 34-point win over Adelaide.
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1: Mostly sunny one for the coast today. 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Tops of 22 today. It's pretty chilly. It's only 8 right now.
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1: 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Happy Friday.
2: Do you remember the days when we had CD players in our car?
1: Yes, I had a 6-stacker under my Ford Festiva.
2: Yeah, you did.
1: Yeah.
2: Well, I had a single CD player in my old Honda, and I had a CD stuck in it for 3 years.
1: What? What was it?
2: I reckon everyone did. Find out next.
1: Let's do it.

0: 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Nice to have you along with us. Happy Fri-yay, as they say.
1: Modern cars don't have CD players. Most people probably don't have CDs anymore.
0: Yeah.
1: Is it funny how technology, and I remember when they came in and CDs were the newest thing. I was like, whoa.
0: Yeah.
1: How are these shiny discs of goodness?
0: And they used to open up the inside of the CD and then they'd have the lyrics on the inside.
1: Yep.
0: Like in the little booklet. I remember doing that because my first CD ever was Spice Girls.
1: Yeah, right.
0: No, actually, I lie. It was Britney Spears. Oops, I did it again. Like the whole album. Sorry, Baby One More Time.
1: Yeah.
0: Oh, God, so many classics.
1: Yeah,
0: and then you used to open up the book and then...
1: you'd have it all inside.
0: You'd sing and then, like, you'd record on your cassette tape and I'd record myself singing.
1: So good.
0: I don't know if anyone else used to do that, but I did.
1: Yeah. I think most people did, actually.
0: Yeah, absolutely, right? They did.
1: Yeah. I remember my first CD was Throwing Copper by Live, and then not long after that I bought Code by Pearl Jam, and it was super cool because the lyric sheets were actually Polaroid photos of things because it was really arty, man.
0: Yeah.
1: The Pearl Jam thing was all a series of square photos on the front cover, and then each of them were represented by a single Polaroid inside, and you take it out and on the back was the lyric to that song.
0: That's so cool.
1: It was cool.
0: Wow.
1: But that's not what I want to talk about. What I want to talk about is that in modern cars, there's no CD players. But they used to have a CD. And you said you had a six-stacker in your Festiva. I had a single CD player in Hyundai. And for whatever reason, sometimes your CDs would get stuck.
0: Yeah.
1: And I didn't want to get it fixed or damaged. So I had one CD stuck in my car for nearly 3 years.
0: What was it?
1: This one.
2: The show.
0: Robbie Williams. Yes.
1: And it's called Swing When You're Winning.
0: Ah.
1: And it was all the swing classics of the Rat Pack, of Sinatra, Dean Martin, Sammy Davis Jr., etc. But he was singing all these classic old songs, and I loved it so much. But after a while, it starts to wear you down.
0: So even though it was stuck in your CD player, you could still play the music, though?
1: Yeah, it was stuck in.
0: Boy, Mr. Bojangles, stop it.
1: Great song. And look,
0: so
1: and it brings so many memories back now.
0: Yeah.
1: But one of the problems was, and it probably wouldn't have been a huge issue, but we drove a couple of times from Mount Isa back to Mooloolaba.
0: Yes.
1: And back. And each time, the only music we had was this, or local radio stations. And so we'd tune in and out of the...
0: There was no Sam and Ash back there.
1: Right.
0: Am I right?
1: Ah, no, iHeart. What is happening? But yeah, we would definitely loop and just play this over and over and over and over again. But as much as it was sort of annoying, I kind of loved it. It gave me a sense of, I don't know, comfort or something.
0: Well, you remember it, right? Mm. So there was a couple of songs that spring to mind in my six stacker that we had in there, and they were like the So Fresh CDs.
1: Yeah.
0: And then there was the K-Rock CD that my brother had gotten.
1: Wow.
0: Yeah, and the number one song at the time on there was this one here.

0: Oh, that's gone.
1: Yeah, so that's going back. But that was one of the hits on the K-Rock CD. The other one that I remember getting, I believe, might have been for my 7th birthday, was Billy. Do you remember Billy? Do you remember this song? Like, now we're going back. Okay, you ready?
0: Hit me.
1: Wait for this flashback. I've been

0: classic.
1: That is an absolute banger. Okay. All right, let's go back even further then.
0: Okay.
1: Because you talked about holding the cassette player up to the telly. I remember having a television that had timber veneer. You know, like it's like contact.
0: Yes.
1: It was like contact on the outside of the telly, wooden spindly legs on a big box of telly. And it would have been a Sunday morning. Rage was on and Kokomo was playing.
0: Oh, yes.
1: And I remember holding the cassette player up to the speaker and hitting the little red, and you had to hit the two buttons at once.
0: And if you didn't, they'd go all like clunky.
1: Yeah. And recording Kokomo onto a cassette from Rage.
0: God, I love this. I love this song. There's something about it, this bit here. Yeah.
1: Ooh, I want to take you to Bermuda, Bahama. Sounds like the opening ceremony of the Comm Games right now.
0: Actually, we're doing something on that after 7 o'clock this morning. But Kokomo, I feel like I can't listen to this song without having like some sort of spicy margarita in my hand as I swirl it around.
1: Pina colada with a big bit of pineapple sticking out of it.
0: Yes, let's do it. Sounds fabulous. Right.
1: Your shout.
0: Okay.
1: I'll get the next one.
0: Order up. I'll be back. It's 7 Ash at 91.1 Hot FM. This is Bruno Mars. Happy Friday. Good morning.

0: 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It is Sam and Ash. Good morning.
1: Say It and Win is meant to finish today, but have you seen we've got a little chat with Marky coming up later on, our new boss.
0: He did say, hey, guys, I want to talk to you about the Say It and Win after 7.30 this morning because I'd just like to throw a little spatter in the work. So stick around, find out what that's all about after 7.30.
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5: 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Mm-hmm. Jonas Brothers have got their own podcast. It's very funny. There is something that one of them thought was a real thing when it comes to your iPhone, and I'm going to share it with you next. 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
1: Ash's entertainment, nah, yours.
0: All right, I want to talk to you about the Jonas Brothers. They got a podcast out, and, you know, the boys, the three brothers get together and they have a bit of a chin wag. And you know, as brothers would do, they take the mickey out of each other and, yeah.
2: Joe, Nick and who?
0: Joe, Nick, and this is not another Spice Girls thing, is it? Why can I not think? Joe, Nick.
2: Marcus?
0: Why can we not think of the third?
2: Lasaiath.
0: This would be common knowledge, right?
2: Ezekiel.
0: No.
2: Hey, Ezekiel!
0: Who are the Jonas Brothers? Do you know, I'm having
2: Wayne.
0: I'm having the biggest mental blank of all time. Everyone's going, guys, it's Kevin.
2: Or is it Keith?
0: It's Kevin.
2: Is it Kevin?
0: It's legit. Kevin.
2: Hang on. We use Kevin for all the jokes.
0: No.
2: It's really Kev?
0: Yeah.
2: That's funny.
0: It's always Kevin in the counts. No. Kevin, Joe, and Nick. Wow. That was a mind blank and a half. Okay. So anyway, they've got this podcast and they get on there. And like I said, as three brothers, you can imagine, they just sort of rip into each other, which is fun. Like that's part of the fun of it all, right?
2: Kevin, because anyway, he's Kevin.
0: Yeah. Kevin doesn't even need to do anything. Now, Joe Jonas has come out and he's revealed to us what he thought at the age of nine. Have a listen.
3: Nine, thinking that if a great invention that I had, I was like, the more contacts you get, your phone should get heavier. That would work, though. Think about it. Like, your phone, if all of a sudden you're like, it's like, yo, you hold that and you're like, damn, bro, you got a lot of contacts.
4: It's just like weighs more.
3: And then if somebody's got a light phone, be like, oh, gosh.
5: Like, you know, it's like 10 people.
3: Be the way you balance it out, you have to be able to know this person.
5: Each contact, like, weighs a gram.
4: I love this.
3: Walking through TSA, they're like, you have to check the weight of your phone.
5: We can't take off this plane. They're way too popular.
0: Imagine that, though. Like, you know, if every contact in your phone weighed a gram, just how crazy that would be.
2: Yeah.
0: And you'd know the people who were the most popular because they'd be the ones who've got really ripped arms. And just carrying their phone all the time. And their neck strength. They'd have like those big, massive Hulk traps.
2: And you'd see it in their pants.
0: Yeah. And they'd have bruises all over their forehead because they kept dropping their phone on the head. Oh, no. Is that just me? Is that just happened to me? Oh, okay. It's 91.1. 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
7: G'day, clear run for the Bruce down to the Gateway Motorway this morning. Got reports just in of a crash around Peachester Road and Old Gympie Road just west of Biwa. A little bit of traffic there, not too heavy. Slowing slightly through Little Mountain on Caloundra Road and a little bit of traffic through Battery Hill on the Nickel Way through Arana. Clear run for the Sunshine Motorway and David Lowway. 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
16: Good morning, Bruce Atkinson here, broadcasting from Cubby Cubby Country. A crime scene has been declared at the site of a suspicious house fire in Nambour. Emergency authorities were called to the fire at the home on Lachlan Avenue just after midnight. The resident wasn't home at the time of the fire. Anyone who saw any suspicious activity or has relevant vision in the area at the time of the incident is urged to contact police. A $27 million pedestrian bridge over Lake Kiwana is a key part of future growth in the area. The 130-metre bridge built by developer Stockland connects the Batinia Health and Commercial Centre and the future Town Centre with the Sunshine Coast Stadium Sports Precinct and Venue 114. Stockland Development Director Matt Petullo says it's an important piece in the puzzle.
17: The bridge is a fantastic connection across the beautiful Lake Kiwana for our community who use the walking trails extensively, but also a really important connection from the Future Wave rail station across through our town centre to the East Bank and to the future Olympic precinct at Sunshine Coast Stadium.
16: The state government is singing the praises of the Nambour Police Beat 6 months since it opened. In this time, the officer at the Nambour Beat has attended more than 130 calls for service, arrested more than 25 people for public nuisance and other street offences, and investigated more than 80 stealing offences. More than 120 people have also been wanded using Jack's Law. In rugby league, the Sunshine Coast Falcons coach is looking forward to taking his ladder-leading side to Gympie this weekend for the Q Cup's country round. The Falcons play Norths at Albert Park at 3:30 tomorrow afternoon. Brad Henderson says it's great to take the game to Gympie.
18: It's just always a bit of fun. You know, they're a rugby league mad town, have been for over a century, I would assume. And there's not much high-level football gets played in Gympie anymore that probably once did, particularly through the late 90s.
16: In national news, there's increasing pressure on Donald Trump to end the ongoing war with Iran. It comes as oil prices skyrocket back up to $100 a barrel on the 12th day of airstrikes by US forces. But Secretary of State Marco Rubio says the president won't be backing down.
19: Their foreign minister the other day say or something about their policy is an eye for an eye. The president's policy is a head for an eye. I mean, honestly, that's what it's going to be.
16: And now with a look at all your sport, here's John Brick.
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20: In sport, the Magpies have surged back into the AFL top six, coming from 27 points down to beat the Crows by 34 in Adelaide last night. Collingwood coach Craig McRae is fuming at Crows fans, though, who booed Isaac Quaynor, the target of Isaac Rankin's homophobic slur last year.
21: Yeah, my understanding was a victim of a homophobic slur, and he's getting booed for that. It's a fascinating world we live in.
20: And in the NRL last night, Penrith came from behind to beat Parramatta by 6 points and moved 2 games clear on top of the table.
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0: All right, your weather today is going to be beautiful blue skies, lots of sunshine. It's a gorgeous morning out there already. Mostly sunny weekend ahead as well. Tops at 22. It's pretty cold though right now. It's only 8 degrees. Feels like 7.
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0: Good morning. It is 6:34. We have tickets to go to Spider-Man right now.
4: Yes, your friendly neighbourhood Spider-Man. 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
1: 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Good morning. Nice to have you along. It is 6:37. Do you know what time it is, Sam?
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5: Yep. The hottest new movie at the flicks, Spider-Man, and we've got in-season passes to go along and check it out. Now, Nugget and Owl have been giving them away as well. Mikey's been giving away Spider-Man tickets as well. But Mark from Woombye, your misso rang up the other day for a comp and missed out. Is that right, mate?
6: Yeah, she did.
5: Yep. So you are here coming as Knight in Shining Armour to present her with a couple of tickets to see. Is she a big Spidey fan?
6: Yeah, definitely seen them all.
1: Oh, nice. All right, do you know what? We're not even going to make you do anything today. You can come along.
5: You can just have those tickets and you can... Is she with you right now?
6: No, I'm at work.
1: Okay, well, you make sure you get on the phone to her after this and say, guess what I got you.
5: Guess what, sweet cheeks. Do you have a term of endearment for your missa? What do you call her? Do you call her Snooki?
6: Baby girl.
5: Baby girl.
1: I love that.
5: Yeah, that's a ripper. Aww. Say, hey, baby girl, time to get your Spidey on.
1: Yeah. Do you know what? I don't reckon you... Don't take any advice from Sam, Mark.
5: Hey.
1: I wouldn't. you freak.
5: Don't call Mark that.
1: I'm not calling Mark
5: She
1: a
5: did,
1: freak.
5: Mark.
1: I'm calling
5: she
1: you
5: directed
1: a freak.
5: That at you, mate.
1: Anyway, Mark, congratulations,
5: She's
1: mate.
5: She's rude like that.
1: Have yourself a fabulous weekend.
5: Bye, Mark,
1: mate.
5: You freak.
1: You're the freak, mate.
5: Oh.
1: You giving little schnooky advice there, hey? Kings and Leon right now. It is Sam and Ash, 91.1 Hot FM.

0: 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Sam?
1: Yes?
0: Have you seen how the Panthers won over the Eels last night, Ryan?
1: Which was to be expected, right?
0: Yeah. Well, I mean, last Thursday, the Panthers were also expected to win over the Broncos. That didn't happen, did it?
1: But a full-strength Broncos is going to be hard to stop. A full-strength Eel is still just a slippery little thing that's not going to do terribly well.
0: Okay. So, well, that's true. However, Joey Johns was trying to interview the Panthers in the sheds last night. And this would have happened about 3 or 4 times, that every time he's gone to ask a player a question, he's having budgie smugglers thrown at him. So he's got the Panthers budgies that get thrown over. One lands on his head. Then another one comes out. One lands on the microphone.
1: I don't think you'd want them chucked around.
0: No.
1: After a game.
0: No, I don't think so. Very sweaty. Anyway, and he goes, gets the ball, he goes, I think I'm out of here.
1: I'm done.
0: He goes, oh, that'll do me. But my observation from this, Sam, is there is nothing funnier than something falling on someone's head. No. I'm talking like something silly, like a banana peel falling on your head, a pair of togs falling on your head, ice cream falling on your head, like bird poo on your head. I mean, I could keep going, but don't you reckon there's nothing funnier than if you were to see something, obviously nothing crazy and big, but little cheeky little things.
1: The bird poo thing's funny.
0: And also too, if someone has a, like, I don't know if it's just because I'm a terrible person.
1: I would say so.
0: And I can say this, I feel, because this happens to me all the time. You know that I have size 11 and a half feet and I trip over my feet all the time.
1: Yes.
0: I believe there is nothing funnier. Again, we're not going full tilt over where we do damage. I'm just doing the full little, there's nothing funnier than something falling on your head and someone like just tripping over and doing a little stumble.
1: Fail Army is famous, right?
0: And so what do you do in a situation like that? Let's say you're at the shops.
1: You see someone trip. Oh.
0: Like you trip or something like that.
1: You gotta laugh.
0: Do you laugh or do you kind of just get back up and look what you've accidentally tripped on and then get annoyed that you look like you've tripped on nothing?
1: I get indignant first because I feel like my pride's been dented and I feel like a dick. And then you straighten up, and then especially if you see someone who's spotted you.
0: Yes.
1: And then they're trying not to acknowledge the fact that you've just done something stupid. And but they've got that I'm stifling a laugh or a smile on their face. You just got to let it go.
0: Because did I tell you the time that I was walking into the gym and as I was walking into the gym, there was these people that were sitting on this, like outside this cafe, and my ankle rolled. Like, so you know when you do like one of those weird like ankle rolls?
1: And it flops and straight. Yeah.
0: Anyway, I've done a full like ankle roll. And this lady, she would have been maybe in her 60s, has turned around. The biggest outburst ever. And then she's realised that how loud it was. And then she's covered her mouth. She's like, oh, my God, are you okay? I was like, don't worry, I would love to. And she was like, I'm so sorry.
1: It's brilliant.
0: There is nothing funnier than that, though.
1: Do you know the Germans have a word for this?
0: What is it?
1: It's called Schadenfreude.
0: Oh.
1: Schadenfreude. And it actually translates directly to happiness at the misfortune of others.
0: Oh, really?
1: It's an actual word. Schadenfreude.
0: Well, I've shouted a lot of people a lot of happiness, haven't I?
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2: 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Sunny Coast Surf Report with local surfing legend Robbie Sherwell.
5: Good morning. Light westerly winds, so clean conditions right across the coast. There's only about 3/4 of a metre of easterly swell at about 9 second intervals. The next tide is a low tide. at about 9:45. The high tide early this morning was only about 1.2 metres, so it's pretty low already. 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
0: All right, it is 6:50. We have our lovely mayor. She joins us next. What's going on in and around the sunny coast? We're next up, the Kid Leroy. Sam and Ash, good morning.

0: 91.1 Hot FM. It is Sam and Ash. Good morning at 6:53. Do you know what time it is?
1: Oh, I hope it's Mare O'Clock.
0: Oh, it is Mare O'Clock. If you don't mind, light it up.
2: Put your hands up. Put your hands up. Put your hands up for the mayor. She loves the city.
1: You are listening to the only radio station that truly loves our mayor. And... she joins us right now live in studio.
3: I am feeling the love.
1: How are you? In your green and gold.
3: Oh, yes, because, it is 6 years to go to the opening ceremony of the Olympic, and then we have the Paralympics.
1: So good.
3: So, yeah.
1: We've just been watching the opening ceremony of the Com Games, and it's certainly got the juices flowing.
3: Oh,
1: yeah.
3: You're excited, aren't you?
0: We are. We've been pumped all morning. We're just wondering, actually, after 7 o'clock, we're going to try and figure out where some of these countries are from.
1: Do you know where Eswatini is?
3: I have to admit I do not.
1: No, neither did we.
0: Sounds like an Ovaltini. Remember them?
1: Lesotho?
3: Are you saying these right?
1: Yes.
0: Sounds like my reflux medication. Yeah. Anyway.

0: going to
1: take 400 milligrams of Lesotho twice daily. That sounds great.
2: Now, this is really cool. So 6 years to go.
0: Yes.
2: Which, like, do
1: are
2: you
1: we
2: know,
1: ready? Are we going to be ready?
0: Oh, well, absolutely be ready. Yeah. Absolutely. We are doing so much planning, you know, the state government and then also the board and the authority called GICA that has to deliver all of the actual infrastructure in the stadiums. But, you know, for us, for Sunshine Coast Council, for Sunshine Coast, it's about when the party's all over, what are we left with?
2: Yeah.
0: How are we? Who are we? And what have we got here?
1: I've got to be honest with you. I'm excited about that because if you look at the historic benefits that Melbourne got from the 56 Olympics, going back that far, that train network and that system of transport in Melbourne, it was second to none in this country for over three decades as a result of the Olympic Games.
0: Well, even you look at Brisbane, got Southbank from Expo. So these kinds of major international events do have those lasting benefits. That's why we signed up in the first place.
2: Can I talk about from like an athlete point of view, when I was swimming and I used to race out of Sydney, out of Homebush, you know, obviously the year 2000 was well before my swimming time, but the legacy that that left, like as an athlete, and we got to race there at nationals and trials for Olympics and Commonwealth Games and things like that, you'd walk underneath and every lane had a memory of like what something special, like whether it was Ian Thorpe who broke the world record for the 400 free out of lane 4 or the smashing with guitars out of lane 5. Like there was the every lane underneath coming out had a memory, and like I get goosebumps when I think about it, and like imagine that as an athlete walking out to seeing the memorabilia and the cool moments that happened right here on the Sunshine Coast as our next generation of athletes are about to race in these exciting venues.
0: You imagine the marathon, right?
2: Yes.
0: Which currently we are hosting. There are kids right across the Sunshine Coast now listening to this who will be inspired and will change their lives because of knowing that we will have these athletes here and then the ones in 2032 who see it and think, oh, I could do that.
1: It's huge.
2: Exactly. No, it's very, very exciting. So we're there right with you all the way. Now, what's going on in and around the Sunny Coast? Because this feels like a big weekend, especially with the curated plate kicking off.
0: Oh, absolutely. So part of the curated plate is Picnic on Kings with Bluey.
1: Yeah.
2: So, got my tickets.
1: Ash has bought her
2: tickets.
1: Yeah.
2: Ready to go.
0: I'm going to be down there. There's a little demo, a cooking demo that I'm doing with Kim McCosker.
2: Oh, I love Kimmy.
1: Yeah. How many ingredients?
0: You'll have to wait and see. Very, very funny. But yeah, so Bluey, of course, you do need tickets for that, but it is really great. And also part of that is Mooloolaba Seafood Market Day on Sunday. That's where you can go and you get your $5 plates of seafood down at the Spit.
2: Cool.
0: So if you've got nothing to do on Sunday and the weather is cracking, head down to Mooloolaba.
2: Can confirm it is going to be mostly sunny.
0: Yes.
2: Yes. Nice. Beautiful
0: Which
2: weekend.
0: Which is awesome. Mm-hmm. Open studios, Sunshine Coast. So right across the Sunshine Coast.
1: I've seen the signs everywhere.
0: Yeah. So there are different artists opening their studios. You can go in, see how they work. You know, keep your clothes on, Sam, because I know.
1: Life drawing is big.
2: Sorry, we spoke about this last week, obviously, with you, Sam, as the
0: offering to be a life drawing subject.
1: Just still open.
0: The way that went.
1: Still offering.
2: Bundrum Townhouse is still open.
0: The Nambour Swap Meet is on. Now, we have lot of people.
1: Is that where you take in a rump and then get a loin chop swap meet?
0: No.
1: Are you not swapping meat?
0: No, this is car enthusiasts. This is where you get to go and shine your chrome and go and see everyone else's shiny cars. And there's, you know, sort of, it's like a treasure hunt, really. Vintage cars.
1: So it is kind of like swapping your meat.
0: There's memorabilia. There's tools and unique secondhand finds.
2: Yes,
0: so I'm just handing it to you on a plate.
1: It's too easy. It's too easy.
2: How good is that? They're, like we said, there's so much going on. Check out our website, 911hotfm.com.au. Check out the council's website if you are looking for things to do.
0: Amanda, my socials, I have a list of these so that you can go direct.
1: And how do we find you on social media?
0: Mayor Rosanna Natoli.
1: Boring. We'll work on that.
2: Well, you want her to have a funny handle or something.
1: Yeah. Like the mayor, who cares?
0: What about mayor there everywhere?
1: Now we're talking. That's You've had time one. To practice that.
2: Thank you. We'll see you next Friday.
0: Have a beautiful week.
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5: G'day, got a car left over after a crash this morning on Kilcoy Beora Road, eastbound blocking a lane just east of Old Gympie Road through Beora. No dramas between the coast and Brisbane on the Bruce. It's a clear run all the way to the Gateway Motorway, starting a little bit through Minyama on the Nicklin Way and through Kunda Park, Maroochydore Road, also around Main Road and around the plaza at Horton Parade. 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
12: Good morning, it's Bruce Atkinson here. Nobody has been hurt in a suspicious house fire in Nambour overnight. Emergency authorities were called to the fire at the home on Lachlan Avenue just after midnight. The resident wasn't home at the time of the fire. Earlier this week, a man died in a shed fire in Nambour, and a 21-year-old woman died from the injuries she received in a unit fire at Budrum on Sunday night. Police are investigating a serious crash in Palmwoods. A 62-year-old Palmwoods woman is in a critical condition after her car went off Woombye Palmwoods Road and crashed into a tree yesterday morning. Anyone with relevant information or dashcam vision is urged to contact police. The new $27 million pedestrian bridge over Lake Kiwana has officially opened. The 130-metre bridge connects the Batinia Health and Commercial Centre and the future town centre with the Sunshine Coast Stadium Sports Precinct and Venue 114. It was built by developer Stockland. And Mayor Rosanna Natoli says it's a great community asset now and in future when the Wave transport system starts operating.
13: So if you're travelling to Venue 114 or the stadium, you'll be able to catch the train all the way to Batinia and then walk across. Then when you look forward to the Olympic and Paralympic Games, this is part of what's known as the last mile. So when you get off the public transport and walk towards an Olympic or Paralympic event, this is the way that you'll walk.
12: In rugby league, Sunshine Coast Falcons coach Brad Henderson says he has unfinished business at the Q Cup club. Henderson has extended his contract for another 2 years through until the end of 2028. The Falcons are in first place with 5 rounds to go And Henderson says the team has put itself in a great position heading towards finals.
14: Yeah, I feel really confident with this team. We've been discussing all year that we can't really remember a game where we've just felt like we were at our best. So I still feel like that's in front of us. Hopefully, you know, we get the opportunity to produce it. But, you know, the signs are there that we can do something special. The opportunity's there for us to do something special. We just got to be good enough to do it now.
12: The Falcons play Norths at Albert Park in Gibby tomorrow afternoon for Country Round. In national news, a man has been arrested, accused of creating X-rated AI posters and putting them up at venues across southeast Queensland, labelling innocent women as sex workers. 8 victims' full names, social media usernames and even their employment details were included in the posters, with their faces superimposed onto the bodies of women performing sex acts. And the inquest into the SeaWorld helicopter disaster will finally draw to a close today after 8 months of hearings. 4 people were killed in the crash over the Broadwater in 2023. And now with a look at all your sport, here's John Brick.
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17: In sport, a come-from-behind win for the Panthers in the NRL last night. After falling behind 12-0 in the first 13 minutes and surviving a late scare, Penrith eventually beat Parramatta 24-18. Coach Ivan Cleary says they weren't playing their best.
18: Probably the first time this year, I think, where we've been like down like that. And had to come back, had to sort of sort it out and come back. And then, yeah, the 2 sin bins.
17: And switching codes, a win for the Magpies in the AFL last night, downing the Crows by 34 points in Adelaide.
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2: Good morning.
1: We've been enjoying the opening ceremony of the Glasgow Commonwealth Games, and it's just lit a bit of a fuse, hasn't it? It's got us all a bit excited.
2: Yeah, but just sort of mulling it over, we don't really know where some of these countries are.
1: There are 75 countries competing. And, yeah, I've written out a list of countries that I want to test you with next, a little game if I can.
2: If you, yeah, sure.
1: Just to see if you've ever heard of them or know where they are in the world.
2: Okay.
1: It's a geography game.
2: Okay, let's do it next. Okay. After Olivia Dean, as she says, talk to me, talk to me. Mm.

0: Sam and Ash, good morning at 7:10. Hey, in an hour's time, Sam, you're going to release your remastered version of Hello Noosa.
1: We. Releasing our song. You singing it too.
0: Oh, yeah. I do. I'm amazing.
1: And that's one word that can be used.
0: Just you wait. So you can check it out on our socials as well in an hour's time. You can hear it with us.
1: But right now, the Commonwealth Games is underway. There's a lot of sunny coasters who are appearing over in the Comm Games, both netball, in lawn bowls.
0: Yes.
1: In swimming. In fact, our mate Marky just gave us a heads up too that there's a couple of ladies representing Malta.
0: How good is that?
1: Yeah, Marky from Pridgen, he said, can we give a shout out to Connie, who's the flag bearer for Malta, and Connie and Rebecca Rickson, the representing Malta over there and the ladies for lawn bowls.
0: Oh, good on you guys.
1: And they bowl here at Maroochydore, Maroochydore Bowlers.
0: Oh, that's excellent. We love that. No,
1: so
0: well
1: that's
0: done.
1: Huge.
0: Well done.
1: Good awesome. Team Malta. That's our second favourite team.
0: Yeah, it is. That's right.
1: But there's a couple of countries. We've heard of Malta. You've heard of Malta. You've heard of Trinidad and Tobago.
0: Yes.
1: You've heard of, you've heard of South Africa. You've heard of Northern Ireland. There's a bunch of countries that you would have heard of. But there's a bunch here that we've just had a look at during the opening ceremony that I've gone, where the hell's that?
0: Mm.
1: And I thought, wouldn't it be fun if we play a little game?
0: Sure.
1: Where I read you out some country names. I've done some research and I want you to have a crack. So right. we're gonna spin the wheel of doom to see which ones come up and see if you can tell me where in the world it is. Kiribati. It's the first one that spun up.
0: Firstly, Kiribati, to me, sounds like Ash Barty's cousin.
1: Yeah. Yep.
0: Kira does wonderful things. If she's more of a she's more of a lawn bowls player.
1: Right.
0: Kiribati, I'm gonna say, is probably like near Jamaica.
1: Sorry, no.
0: Oh, okay.
1: It's an archipelagic nation in Central Pacific. So it's 32 atolls out near the Pacific Ocean. The other way. Population 138,000.
0: Oh, okay.
1: Less than half the coast.
0: Right.
1: All right, number two. Spin the wheel.
0: Okay, here we go.
1: I don't know why we do that. I've got the names written down here, but we're just spinning the wheel to make it sound like we're choosing.
0: Wait, why would you say that?
1: Oh, sorry. Eswatini.
0: Again, that sounds like my packet of 50-cent Ovaltinis I used to get at the talk shop. Thank you very much, St. Joseph. God, they were delicious. Bring back the Ovaltini, by the way. Can you repeat it again?
1: Eswatini. Eswatini. Eswatini.
0: Oh, that's got to be off the coast of the UK, doesn't it?
1: You'd think so, but it's not. It actually borders South Africa, and it's formerly known as Swaziland.
0: Ah!
1: And has a population of just over a mil.
0: Okay.
1: All right, Gabon.
0: Oi.
1: Spin the wheel. Sorry. Oi. Gabon. Amazing how it comes up twice.
0: Gabon.
1: Yeah.
0: Gabon.
1: It's what we do most mornings.
0: I was
1: going
0: to say that it sounds like they love a chat. Gabon. Love a chat. Gabon. That now to me, that feels like that's probably more in that Jamaica area.
1: Still no. That's none from three. You're having a shocker. It's on the Atlantic coast of Central Africa, famous for whales and gorillas, and a population of 2.5 mil.
0: Oh, wow, gorillas. That's cool.
1: Try this one. Lesotho. Okay.
0: Dude.
1: Lesotho.
0: No.
1: Oh, sorry. Sorry. Tuvalu.
0: Tuvalu.
1: It's either Tuvalu or Tuvalu.
0: Was the Tuvalu two for the price of two toilets? Was it Tufa?
1: Tufa. No, it's Tuvalu. T-U-V-A-L-U.
0: Okay, I'm going to say it's near the Solomon Islands.
1: Okay, so that's the closest you've gotten so far.
0: Okay.
1: It's quite some distance from there, but it's in the same ocean at least.
0: Yeah, because it's giving me Pacific vibes.
1: It is indeed.
0: Yeah.
1: Polynesian nation, it's exactly midway between Hawaii and Australia.
0: Ah.
1: Yeah.
0: Halfway point.
1: Population, 10,000.
0: There you go.
1: 10,000 people.
0: That's cool.
1: How cute's that?
0: Yeah.
1: All right, one more. Spin the wheel.
2: Oh, and the last one, you finally get it.
1: Thanks for the Ernie burger. Lesotho.
0: Sounds like an alligator with a lisp.
1: Yep, that's what it is.
0: I knew it.
1: That's what
0: it
1: translates to. No, it's a kingdom in the sky, it's known as.
0: Or it's Lolasio's cousin from the NRL.
1: Do you know what? Kiribati out to Eswatini, back to Gabon, on to Lesotho, down to Tuvalu. It does sound like you're reading out the TARS team list.
0: Let's make some noise for the WAS. It's 91.1 on FM, 7 Ash. Good morning. Commonwealth Games, it's on. Put it on your tellies. Let's get amongst it.

0: London.
1: Speaking of your fabulous Glaswegians, I think Jimmy Barnes is a Glaswegian. I think Jimmy. Hey.
2: Why
1: it's what happens when a Glaswegian mates with a Tassie devil.
0: Bottle me the whiskey. Come on. 3 year growth.
1: There's a bit of Bob Hawke in there.
0: I don't think you're a case there.
2: That happened.
1: That did.
2: Hey, what are we doing?
1: Not
2: oh,
1: sure.
2: this.
1: Oh, yeah.
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2: 91.1hotfm.com.au is the place to go. I'm still stuck on Jimmy and Taz. Anyway, So if your school wants to win 10 grand, you have to vote because voting closes today at 2 p.m. And then We announce the top five schools on Monday morning, okay?
1: For our esteemed judges to make the decision. That's rough, isn't it? Are we part of the judging panel?
2: No.
1: Why? Hang on. We have to be if we're going to be making people bribe us. If we're going to be getting people to bribe us, then we have to have some influence.
2: Hold on one sec. Sorry. I've just got to put the...
1: Cone of silence. Okay.
2: Cone of silence.
1: Quick chat. Hang on.
2: So, sorry, guys. Hey.
1: Sidebar. Talk amongst yourselves for a minute.
2: Beautiful Sunday, guys. We're going to be back in just a moment.
1: We're just going to have a quick private chat.
2: Yeah. Hold the line. Cone of silence going on. I think that's sealed and locked. Okay. No one else can hear us.
1: No one can hear us now because the cone of silence is...
2: Yeah.
1: Hey, we have to be judges. Otherwise, what's the point of getting people to bribe us?
2: They don't trust us to be judges.
1: Who does?
2: No, I had a meeting with the boss yesterday, minus you, because you said you had to go and, I don't know, get some cream buns or something.
1: I did.
2: So I said, this is fine, guys, I'll stay. And they said, hey, look, we've had to think about this year. We'll have to get some people with credibility. Unfortunately, you guys don't fit into that criteria.
1: Yeah, that's fair.
2: You guys won't be able to judge. And I said, what if we tell the Sunshine Coast that we are judges so that we can use them for bribes?
1: We still have to do that.
2: And they said, that's fine.
1: Okay.
2: So they said, that's
1: fine. So we can say we're judging.
2: But we're not judging.
1: Okay.
2: We might just have to throw a little T's and C's off the back of it, so people kind of...
1: Yeah, good.
2: Like, so we're not telling them the whole truth. It's just, you know, it's a little watered down. But if they went and checked the T's and C's, they would see that we're not the judges.
1: But who does that?
2: Yeah, no one does that.
1: Yeah.
2: Okay,
1: it's like cookies. Yeah. I don't even know what a cookie is. I just accept them all the time because I like cookies. And I see these things saying, do you accept my cookies? Yep.
2: There is absolutely no way in hell I'm rejecting any of those cookies. You know when it says reject all?
1: Yeah.
2: Hell no!
1: Are you high?
2: Okay, should we come out of the cone of silence?
1: Yeah, take it off. So as judges for this year's School of the Year, you can bribe us many different ways, and we welcome that because we will find out who the top five is Monday morning.
2: I see Shevalham State School have gotten in nice and early with some sort of bribe situation. Maybe that's to get them into the top five.
1: Clever.
2: So cheeky. I love it. This is what you can do. This is what you can become.
1: Shevalham, tick.
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2: All right, Fax Machine is coming up next. 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
2: All right, here's some fun, quirky facts about Scotland.
3: Fuck no.
2: Did you know that Scotland's national animal is a...
3: Beaver.
2: Unicorn.
3: Oh, it's Canada, damn it.
2: God, you suck at this game.
3: God, I knew that too. They're the two ones I do know.
2: Scotland has how many whiskey distilleries?
3: 800.
2: 130.
3: Okay, I'm crap at this game.
2: Yeah, okay. The world's shortest commercial flight is in Scotland. It travels between the Orkney Islands and Westray and Papa Westray, and it can take less than a minute, around 47 seconds with favourable winds.
3: That's cool.
2: Why are you taking
3: the plane? That is
2: amazing
3: fact.
2: You know, yeah. So by the time you've sat down, it's a very quick drink service, isn't it?
3: Because it's a very nervous stand-up paddleboard. You're very cold.
2: Please, Captain Goodall's, please cross-check.
3: Yeah,
2: and we're here. Yeah.
3: In case of them, oh no, never mind. We made it.
2: Temperature is up. Oh, we're here.
3: You press the button. Can I have some peanut? Oh, peanuts. I should finish that. Yeah. I just realised.
2: At least you didn't say nuts first and late. Anyway, it doesn't matter.
3: Disregard.
2: Highland cows have bangs for a reason. God, they're so cute, those
3: they
2: cows.
3: Are.
2: The iconic shaggy fringe helps protect their eyes from rain, wind, and biting insects.
3: Makes sense.
2: Uh-huh. A true
3: Scotsman. Is that why you've got some? You don't like those insects?
2: Keeps you, the fleas away. hey, a true Scotsman. You know this one.
3: Yep. Doesn't wear anything under their kilt.
2: Got it. Bagpipes are so loud that they can be heard from over a kilometre away.
3: Hmm.
2: That's what your new nickname is.
3: Bagpipes.
2: I've just decided.
3: Didn't that used to be made out of a stomach lining as well?
2: Yeah. Mm. Crazy, hey?
3: Yep.
2: Golf was born in Scotland, did you know? But it was once banned by King James II because people were spending too much time golfing instead of practicing archery.
3: Same thing happens in our management.
2: Okay, what?
3: You can tell who the lazy bastards are at work, the ones who have got good handicaps.
2: That's actually so true. So there you go. It's Scotland's going to be awesome and obviously the home now for the next 2 weeks of the Commonwealth Games.
3: Enjoy.
2: So giddy up. It's 91.1 Hot FM. Hey, we got a big announcement coming up next. We actually don't really know too much about it other than our boss, Mark. He's new and he's like, guys, I need to see you. How about we do a little quick on-air spot tomorrow?
3: You been nervous?
2: At 7:35. Nah, because he's good. Like, he's a good guy. He doesn't frighten me too much.
3: Do you reckon he's...
2: I think you're getting fired, not me.
3: Oh, well, that's fairly standard.
2: Yeah.
3: It's so Friday.
2: You should be used to that.
3: I'm ready.
2: At least they're doing it on a Friday, so you don't have to arrive on a Monday, am I right?
3: Well, that's awkward then. It's like, I could have enjoyed my weekend more.
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5: 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Sunshine Coast Traffic.
6: G'day, got a breakdown on Kilcoy Biewa Road, eastbound blocking a lane just east of Old Gympie Road through Biewa after an earlier crash. Nice run for the Bruce all the way to the Gateway Motorway this morning. A little slow through Biewa, Steve Irwin Way at Roy's Road, Biewa and Caloundra Road through Little Mountain. Starting a little bit through a run on the Nicklin Way. No dramas on the Sunshine Motorway just yet and a bit of traffic around the plaza. 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
10: 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Yes, his ANZ Falcon watches for fraud 24/7. So should a fraudster use Gavin's card details while he snores, his ANZ Falcon will swoop in. 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
13: Good morning, Bruce Atkinson here, broadcasting from Cubby Cubby Country. Police are investigating a suspicious house fire in Nambour early this morning. Just after midnight, police were called to reports of a fire at Lachlan Avenue address. A crime scene has been declared. The resident wasn't home at the time. Anyone who saw any suspicious activity or who has relevant vision in the area at the time of the fire is urged to contact police. A Palmwoods woman is fighting for life in the Sunshine Coast Uni Hospital after crashing her car into a tree yesterday morning. The 62-year-old woman lost control of her car on Woombye Palmwoods Road and hit the tree. If you witnessed the crash, you're asked to contact police. A new $27 million pedestrian bridge over Lake Kiwana will enhance the region's active transport network. The 130-metre bridge, built by developer Stockland, connects the Batinia Health and Commercial Centre and the future town centre with the Sunshine Coast Stadium Sports Precinct and Venue 114. Mayor Rosanna Natoli says it's an important piece of infrastructure for the 2032 Olympics.
14: But not only 2032, we will be hosting other major events at the stadium and also at Venue 114. And this opens the way. Once that rail is in place, it will really be a thoroughfare that is used and loved by members of our community.
13: Parks and Wildlife Rangers are conducting a planned burn in Bruyar State Forest, northwest of Gympie today. As a result, smoke may be seen in nearby areas, including Sexton, Bell's Bridge, Fisherman's Pocket, Curra and Lower Wonga. In rugby league, the Sunshine Coast Falcons travel to Gympie this weekend for the Q Cup's country round. The Falcons are on top of the ladder with 5 rounds to go until finals. They play North St Albert Park at 3:30 tomorrow afternoon, and coach Brad Henderson says the Devils have improved since the Falcons last played them.
15: I guess we had a reasonably comfortable win on the scoreboard, but it was a really physical game and they were showing all good signs that they weren't far off where they're usually at. And since then, they've really turned a corner and thrown together some really good wins. So they're a tough prospect North, really well coached and good combinations that have been together for some time. And guys that just know how to win at this level.
13: In national news, the Commonwealth Games have officially started, with the opening ceremony in Glasgow and not Geelong as originally planned. King Charles on deck to get the show started, and he says this year's event is greener than ever.
16: For these games, the relay has carried another message to help remove the plastic pollution that harms our oceans and waterways and can impact on human health.
13: His Majesty there on 7. And now with a look at all your sport, here's John Brick.
12: Sport. Better Wellness 2025 stock clearance now on. 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
17: In sport, Penrith has managed to pull off a massive comeback in the NRL last night to avoid a shock loss to Parramatta. The Panthers were down 12-0 early and had players sin-binned in each half, but still managed to find enough to hold off their crosstown rivals and finish 24-18 winners. Tonight, the Roosters take on the Knights before the Storm meet the Rabbitohs. And in the AFL last night, the Magpies Pies had an upset win over the Crows in Adelaide, winning by 34 points to jump to 7th on the ladder.
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2: Good morning, it is 7:37. Okay, up next, our boss is in the studio. Now, Mark, hello, mate. How are you?
21: Sorry, I just gave myself a little applause in.
2: You were the only one who clapped. Okay, sorry, so let's do that all again. Hey, guys, so our boss, Mark, joins us in the studio.
21: Yay!
2: Oh, my God, I love
3: it. How good's management?
2: So up next,
21: You
2: said that you need to talk to us because it's got something to do about Sane and Win. We don't know if we're in trouble or if this is good news, okay?
3: I heard it was about that and I felt a lot better.
2: So are we in the good space or the bad space with this?
21: You guys are always in the good space. It's Mikey's who's in the bad space.
2: Can say that
3: fair
2: too.
3: Enough, too.
21: I say the opposite to him.
2: No surprises there whatsoever. And it was his birthday. He can yesterday, so he can be brought down.

0: 7:41. After 8 o'clock this morning, we've remastered the Noosa Suburban song from 8 years ago here at Hot. We wrote a song for Noosa. We've remastered it. We have done that, and we're going to play that for the first time after 8 o'clock this morning.
1: It's going to be so great.
0: Again, we've done that.
2: Yeah.
0: Mark joins us though right now.
3: From
0: now,
3: Laurel, Gary and Mark.
2: That's a lot. I haven't heard that in a long time.
3: 4KQ's my station.
2: Don't confuse it with what we're doing here, buddy.
3: Oh, my bad.
0: So, Mark, you said that you wanted to talk to us about this.
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0: And then we were like, are we doing it wrong? Are we doing it right? Like, what's happened? Are we being naughty and we don't know it? But you say this is a good thing.
2: Yeah, wouldn't that be funny? For 2 weeks you've been doing the wrong call sign. You idiots. What are you doing?
3: Oops.
2: No, look, it's coming to an end today and we've had so much fun. A lot of people have been ringing in and doing 91.1 is Hot FM, 91.1 is Hot FM, and they've been so quick to do it.
3: Yeah.
0: Amazing.
2: It's been great. But good news is, we found a little extra cash for you guys on Monday.
0: Oh my God.
3: Yeah.
0: Okay, so what you're telling me
3: is, meant to finish today.
0: Is it just in our show?
2: Just in your show. Don't tell the others.
0: Okay. Would you say that,
2: you're special?
0: Were you favorite? Like,
2: yeah.
0: Because you've only been here for what, 6 weeks?
2: Absolutely, you're my favorite.
0: And you guys, oh,
2: I
0: love you so, like, outright
3: front
0: in
3: foot.
0: Saying that. You
2: I'm
0: know?
2: Still having a little trouble with the names. You're Nugget and you're Al, right?
3: Yes. Just nod.
0: Yeah.
3: Yes.
0: Starts with an A.
3: Hey,
0: that's right.
3: Al.
0: So, okay, this is great. You found some extra cash. We're going to do this on Monday.
2: Yep.
0: How many times?
2: I want you to do it every hour on Monday during your show. I really want it because we want to give away the rest of the cash. We may as well. There's no point having it here. Otherwise, sales reps get it and go and play golf. So, yeah, I want you guys to have the cash and do it every hour. And I want people to win as much as they possibly can. So they practice up across the weekend.
3: Okay.
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3: Feels like you're doing a bit of a Clive Palmer and you're trying to buy friends, Mark.
2: Absolutely.
3: Okay. I'm down with it.
0: I'm keen.
3: We're here for it.
0: All right, so Monday it happens. We're going to extend Say It and Win in the 6, 7 and 8 a.m. hour. So be there or be square. And, of course, another crack after 8:30 this morning. So
3: thank you.
2: No, well,
3: and on behalf of everyone here, this guy has made an impression so much more in what, 6 weeks, and Hale did. And how long was he?
0: Don't stop it.
2: No.
3: Chris, he was rubbish.
0: Don't
2: say that.
0: Stop it.
3: He was crap.
0: No, we love him. We love him. Stop it.
3: Ross.
0: Stop it.

0: 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It is Sam and Ash at 7:47. Very excited for this Suburban Song coming up after 8 o'clock. Noosa, you're up, Sam. We have remastered it, and it is I'm so excited for this. So you just have to stick around and hear it after 8 o'clock this morning. Of course, Let's Get Quizzical is on the way. And we were talking earlier, Sam, about CDs that got stuck in cars. Yeah. And remember yours?
1: Yep. So I had Robbie Williams' Swing When You're Winning, which was a Rat Pack sort of remake. And it was stuck in the car for the 21-hour drive from Mount Isa to Mooloolaba 3 times.
0: Bit of Mr. Bojangles.
1: I love it. The first, couple of times.
0: Yeah.
1: And then it's like, thanks, Robbie.
0: So then
1: got it.
0: You were telling me about that and I went, oh, I remember having my brother Blake's K-Rock album or K-Zone. No, it was K-Zone. You don't remember the magazines you used to get?
1: No.
0: It was K-Zone. Anyway, it was green and it was kind of like a So Fresh CD, but it was K-Zone. And it had this track here on it.
1: That would drive me mad. So that was stuck in your CD player.
0: That was stuck in the CD player. And then he said, Scoot, Muck and Dizzy and Rolly too. Dun, dun, and Wendy, join the crew. Bob and his gang have so much fun working together to get the job done. Bob the Builder.
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0: You don't remember?
1: Hey, are both my arms at the same level as I raised them?

0: It's just me singing, mate. It's
1: okay. Oh, my God. Both my arms at the same level.
0: You look. Why do you look like a bird?
1: Why is it spinning?
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5: Hey foodies, listen up. Today, the curated plate starts. 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Now, there are over 50 events in the program and something for families as well to kick things off. Picnic on Kings happens tomorrow, the 25th of July, at Kings Beach Amphitheatre. And you know what? Little foodies, get them excited because this is going to be huge.
0: Bought my tickets.
5: Did you?
0: I'm taking my friends, my friends Philippa and Jess. We're taking the kids. 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
5: Or if you're just looking for a reason to get naked and run up the Nicklin Way, give us a call and get all the answers wrong because you are obliged to do a nudie run.
0: Absolutely. 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
0: All right.
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0: 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Good morning. Do you know what time it is?
1: I believe it's time for Quizzical.
0: It is time to light and ignite
1: the cauldron.
0: The cauldron of goodness. Let's do it.
2: Sam and Ash's Let's Get Quizzical.
3: Top quiz.
1: Come on. Okay, here we go. Let's get quizzical. And we're playing with David from Budrum this morning. Good morning, David. How are you?
4: I'm great, guys. How are you going?
1: Good, mate. How long you lived in Budrum, Dave?
4: A couple of years now. Great part of the world to live.
1: Sure is.
0: What David didn't tell you is that he's your neighbour.
1: Oh, hello, neighbour. Yeah, I'm a Budrum boy myself.
0: Yeah. Hey, David, question. Now, would you like to win the cash today, or would you prefer to get none right and do a nudie run? What would you like to do?
4: Oh, I think I'd prefer the cash.
0: Yeah. Okay, all right.
1: So I'm with you. It's a bit cold.
0: I feel like it's something we probably do need to ask people because sometimes I think people need permission to be able to do the nudie run.
1: Yeah, so, that's right.
0: You know, maybe we've...
1: We get a few volunteers in summer.
0: In the years that we've been doing this, you know, we haven't been asking those right questions.
1: You're right.
0: Sam.
1: You shouldn't assume everyone wants the cash.
0: That's
1: you're right.
0: All right.
1: Dave does, though. And we've got 10 questions, 60 seconds on the clock, and I'm going to ask you them. You're going to get them all right. If you don't know the answer to one, our advice is say pass as quick as you can so you can get someone to Google it or you can circle back to it.
4: Cool.
0: All right.
4: No worries.
0: Let's go. Let's get
2: quizzical. $1,000 on the line.
5: 10 questions.
2: 60 seconds.
5: Let's get quizzical in 3, 2, 1.
1: Cruz Hewitt is the son of which famous Aussie tennis player?
4: Leighton Hewitt.
1: What's the name of Beyoncé's girl group before she became a solo star?
4: Destiny's Child.
1: Finish this movie title. The Magnificent...
4: Pass.
1: Which vegetable is often called the courgette in UK?
4: Eggplant.
1: How many days are there in August?
4: 31.
1: What instrument is Jimi Hendrix famous for playing?
4: Guitar.
1: Spell Odysseus.
4: O-D-I-S-I-O-U-S.
1: What sport uses the terms birdie, eagle and bogey?
4: Golf.
1: Who played Wonder Woman in the 2017 movie?
4: Pass.
1: Which fruit is associated with keeping the doctor away?
4: Apple.
1: The buzzer.
0: You reckon?
1: No.
0: I felt the buzzer still ringing. I'm
1: still going?
0: Yeah.
1: You giving it to him?
0: Yeah, I think so. I felt it still ring out.
1: Ash is feeling generous today.
0: Hey, 6 out of 10, mate. Look, it's not you 10 out of 10. It's not a nudie run. So I kind of feel like we've let you down today because we couldn't go either way there. The movie, The Magnificent Seven, was what we were after there.
4: Seven.
0: Yeah. You called the courgette an eggplant. It's a zucchini. Yep, 31 Days in August, guitar. Yep, the great Jimi Hendrix is famous playing. Leighton Hewitt, Destiny's Child. You got all them right. Golf and apple.
1: Although we would have taken nose picking as well for sport using birdie, eagle and bogey.
0: Nice. ew. The other one that you got wrong was spell Odysseus.
1: Odysseus.
0: I nearly said, I feel like I nearly had a U dyslexic moment because I was about to say Odyssey.
1: Well, that's the movie he's from.
0: Right?
1: Yeah.
0: Okay.
1: Odysseus is the character played by Matt Damon in Odyssey. And it's obvious, you know, it's the oldest novel of all time.
0: Is it really?
1: Yeah. Homer's Odyssey was the first novel credited.
0: Well, there you go. Mm. Did not know that. Mm. Odysseus, and Gal Gadot plays Wonder Woman in the 2017 movie.
1: I had the biggest crush on Gal Gadot.
0: Who
1: from that
0: doesn't,
1: movie.
0: Mate? I do too. Mm. Don't feel special about that.
1: Do you think Gal Gadot goes all right, Dave?
4: That was a hard one, I'll tell you.
1: Okay. It's more than I needed to know, mate. TMI.
0: It's 91.1 on FM. Hey, Suburban Song for Noosa. Stick around. It's been remastered. We play next.
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2: 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Sunshine Coast traffic.
6: G'day, nice run for the Bruce. All the way to the Gateway Motorway this morning, slowing through Boccarina now, of course, with those school zone speed limits in place. Caloundra getting heavier at Kawana Wayland Road, roundabout Meriden Plains. A little bit of traffic inbound through Mountain Creek and the Sunshine Motorway. Horton Parade around the Plaza and Maroochydore Road at Main Road and through Kunda Park at Pike Street. The census is coming this August. 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
1: Good morning, Bruce Atkinson here. A crime scene has been declared at the site of a suspicious house fire in Nambour. Emergency authorities were called to the fire at the home on Lachlan Avenue just after midnight. The resident wasn't home at the time of the fire. Anyone who saw any suspicious activity or has relevant vision in the area at the time of the fire is urged to contact police. The state government is singing the praises of the Nambour police beat 6 months since opening. In this time, the officer at the Nambour beat has attended more than 130 calls for service, arrested more than 25 people for public nuisance and other street offences, and investigated more than 80 stealing offences. More than 120 people have also been wandered using Jack's Law. A $27 million pedestrian bridge over Lake Kiwana is a key part of future growth in the area. The 130-metre bridge built by developer Stockland connects the Batinia Health and Commercial Centre and the future Town Centre with the Sunshine Coast Stadium Sports Precinct and Venue 114. Stockland Development Director Matt Petullo says it's an important piece in the puzzle.
14: The bridge is a fantastic connection across the beautiful Lake Kiwana for our community who use the walking trails extensively, but also a really important connection from the Future Wave rail station across through our town centre to the East Bank and to the future Olympic precinct at Sunshine Coast Stadium.
1: In rugby league, the Sunshine Coast Falcons coach is looking forward to taking his ladder-leading side to Gympie this weekend for the Q Cups country round. The Falcons play Norths at Albert Park at 3:30 tomorrow afternoon. Brad Henderson says it's great to take the game to Gympie.
15: It's just always a bit of fun. You know, they're a rugby league mad town, have been for over a century, I would assume. And there's not much high-level football gets played in Gympie anymore that probably once did, particularly through the late 90s.
16: In national news, the Governor General is urging Australians to put any bitterness aside and cheer on our athletes with the Commonwealth Games now underway. Sam Mostyn is among those in Glasgow for this morning's opening ceremony, which was originally meant to be in Geelong before Victoria pulled the pin. She's also not sure if any ministers have flown over for the event.
17: I couldn't tell you that. I know that Kate Jenkins, the chair of our biggest sporting commission, is here, but I'm not aware of who else is here from government.
16: And Gina Reinhart is offering our swimmers up to $30,000 for every world record they break or medal they win. And now with a look at all your sport, here's John Britt.
18: Sport.
19: Better Wellness 2025 stock clearance now on. Spas from $4,999.
20: In sport, Adelaide coach Matthew Nick says it was like someone flicked a switch in the Magpies when reflecting on his side's 34-point loss at home last night. The Crows were 26 points up at one stage and everything was going to plan. Nick says the team will review the loss.
21: So that one, that hurts. I think it stings a bit from a mental point of view as well. You lose all momentum in the game, and credit to our opposition, they maintain the rage on us.
20: And in the NRL last night, the Panthers have come from behind to beat the Eels by 6 points and move two games clear on top of the table.
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0: Mostly sunny one for the coast today. Tomorrow and Sunday, gorgeous weekend. 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
0: Good morning, it is 8.07. We've been diving into the files of our, 10-year files, really, because we've been on air together for 10 years. And
1: do you know what? I still feel like a rookie. I still feel like I know nothing about radio, and I like it that way.
0: No, you are.
1: I enjoy just sitting over here.
0: Sam is the definition of just you tell him something and he doesn't listen. Well, no, you do listen. Okay, there's a difference.
1: What did you say?
0: There's a difference between listening and doing.
1: Yes.
0: I feel like you listen and then there's choosing to do things and choosing just to sit there and look pretty, and you do a really good job of that. So
1: how pretty is this?
0: We can't all do everything, can we?
1: Correct.
0: You know?
1: I mean, we wouldn't be leaving that to you, would we? So you got to look busy.
0: Hey, but something you're very, very talented at. I say this is just there's only one thing.
1: I did work yesterday. I worked up a sweat.
0: He did. I was like, are you going to write this suburban song or what? How many times did I ask you about 10?
1: Hey, you don't have to remind me every 10 years. So, if I say I'm going to do something, I'll do it. You have to remind me.
0: It feels like it's been a few years late. But anyway, about 8 years ago, we started a thing when it was the Dave Sam and Ash show called Suburban Songs. And we fast forward to today, the 24th of July, 2026, and we're remastering the Noosa one. So on Monday, we took your calls saying, which one should we do first? Now, we'll bring back a few. We'll also, we're going to write a few.
1: Yeah, we're going to do some new ones.
0: Which is really cool. So, and none of this is AI, by the way. This is Sam writing these and singing these. I mean, he needs a bit of help with the singing along the way. But nonetheless, we're going to get to it next here at 91.1 Hot FM.
1: Probably our most famous one.
0: It could be, yes. Agreed. We're going to start strong. Suburban Song, Hello Noosa, is up next here at 91.1 Hot FM.

0: 91.1 Hot FM. It is Sam and Ash. Good morning. It is time to sort of bring you for a little trip down memory lane on the Sam and Ash show. 10 years ago, we started out as the show Dave, Sam and Ash.
1: Yep.
0: Where we are now Sam and Ash. And about 8 years ago, we started a thing called Suburban Songs, where Sam has this incredible talent. And I know you're going to shy away from this, but you've got a theatre background. You're a very good singer, incredible with words. And you started writing a whole heap. started writing a whole heap of suburban songs for the Sunshine Coast.
1: We just find a little rhyme somewhere along the song and have a bit of fun with it and find a reason to sing about it. And there is so much to love about the coast.
0: Now, you've written songs for Noosa, Coolum, Boccarina, Nambour, Beerwa. Like, there's so many. Here's a little taste for you.
1: Down Mickleham Way, if you're driving to Caloundra, through Minyama and Pereira and the new town called Batinia, a groovy

0: We'll remaster that one too.
1: Yes, we will. Do you know what I love? I love Dave's falsetto in the BOL song. But I also love that this is so old now that we were referring to Bertinia as the new suburb.
0: Yeah, that's right.
1: It was the new suburb known as Bertinia. It was like brand new then.
0: And it's not like that anymore. Nah. So on Monday we took your calls. What suburb?
1: Which one should we remaster first?
0: Should we remaster first? And you said Noosa. So we're going to play a song. We're going to come back and play the final remastered version because this is like Taylor's version,
1: yeah,
0: right?
1: Yeah, yeah. We're trying to get my mate Frank Wilkie on the phone, who's the mayor of Noosa now, who back then was in a play that I was directing in Noosa. So he's a wonderful actor. He's acting like a politician these days. He's acting really like one now by dodging my phone call.
0: You've tried to message him. You've tried to call him. You've been on to him since 6 this morning. We're trying to get him on so that he can give us a little bit of a...
1: He's really perfected acting like a politician now. Dodging me.
0: Okay, up next, we reveal to you the remastered version of Hello Noosa here at 91.1 Hot FM. Disco X.

0: 17, bringing back after 8 years these suburban songs. We've written a bunch of songs. Sam has. We have. Whatever. You've remastered the first one, which we've had a very strong request for, which was Hello Noosa. So you'll be writing some new ones. You'll also be remastering some old ones. And they're songs about suburbs here on the Sunny Coast.
1: This was one of the faves, and certainly one of your faves, because you let us know, last week?
0: Yes.
1: That this is the one you wanted us to redo first.
0: That's it.
1: Now, 8 years ago, you and I were knocking this song out, but also a fellow by the name of Frank Wilkie was posturing and positioning in the position in the world of Noosa, getting ready to be the mayor, the new Caesar. And he joins us right now. Hello, Frank Wilkie, Mayor of Noosa. How are you, sir?
2: Good morning, Sam. Good morning, Ash. Very well, thank you. How are you?
1: Very well. Now, we were just saying, probably around 8 years ago, we were both at Noosa Arts Theatre. I was directing a play and you were acting.
2: Cruise Control?
1: I think it was. And,
0: I was going to say, was this the play that Sam made into a comedy when it was supposed to be a drama?
1: No, we don't talk about that anymore.
0: Okay, sorry.
2: That was more recent. This was Cruise Control. I think I was playing a bra boy.
1: You were playing a bra boy. You had those wonderful pull-on sleeves, the tattoo sleeves that were on stockings. Oh, very cool. Yeah. Now, Mayor Frank Wilkie, we just called you out, actually, for being a politician and saying your acting is so good, you're now dodging our phone calls.
2: God, what's happening?
1: Well, here, we now have...
2: What am I in for?
1: We have the suburban song that was voted most popular for us to remake, and it is of your beautiful town of Noosa, and we're about to play it for the very first time on the radio.
0: So we want to get your thoughts on this, all right? So we're going to play it for you. You can hear it. Listeners as well, you can jump onto our socials at 911 Hot FM and you can tag your mate who lives in Noosa as
1: well. Tag your Noosa friends.
0: And you can tag it and see the song up on our socials. So without further ado.
2: This is you two singing it.
1: Yes, it is. Yep.
2: That's beautiful.
0: Yes. Yep. All right, here we go. Ladies and gentlemen of the Sunshine Coast, this is called Hello Noosa.

0: thoughts, questions, concerns?
1: Mayor Frank Wilkie of Noosa.
2: Oh, very funny. Very funny. Leonard Cohen, yeah. I think he had no idea what would end up in a song like that.
0: No, exactly.
2: So he'd be proud.
0: Oh, good. So do you approve to have this as your official song of Noosa? That's all we're asking.
2: I think it's out there already. What I say has nothing to do with it. I have no say in these things. It's out there already, I think.
0: Well, you can go on. You can check it out on our socials, 911 Hot FM. Share it with your friends and tell and tag all your Noosa mates too.
2: It takes a lot to maintain those 1,400 roundabouts.
1: Yeah, mate. It would. But the rates will do it.
0: Yeah.
1: But here's the thing.
2: Well,
1: I think,
2: done, Sam.
1: Thank you, sir.
2: Beautiful singing.
1: Thank you, sir. And I think it'd be a wonderful little inclusion as part of your Chamber of Secrets every time you guys meet. Be lovely.
2: We could start every meeting with that.
1: You got me, so.
0: There we go. There you have it.
1: Mayor Frank Wilkie, thank you for your time.
2: Well done. Good singing.
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0: 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We've just made the announcement too that on Monday, today was supposed to be your last chance, but now
1: it was meant to be all over.
0: Yeah, Monday we're going to have another last hurrah. So 6, 7 and 8 a.m. on Monday will be the last chance you can play. 91.1 is Hot FM's State and Win.
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4: G'day, another check in your sunny coast roads as we kick off your Friday. A bit of traffic inbound through Mountain Creek now on the Sunshine Motorway, around a 5 minute delay. Caloundra getting heavier at Kiwanda Way, Link Road roundabout Meriden Plains, also a bit heavy through Caloundra West at the roundabout to the Nicolm Way. Slowing through Boccarina on the Nicolm Way, school zone speed limits. A nice run to Brizzy on the Brewstill. 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It's Travis, another check in 30 on 91.1 Hot FM.
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3: Good morning, Bruce Atkinson here, broadcasting from Cubby Cubby Country. Nobody's been hurt in a suspicious house fire in Nambour overnight. Emergency authorities were called to the fire at the home on Lachlan Avenue just after midnight. The resident wasn't home at the time of the fire. Earlier this week, a man died in a shed fire on Howard Street, and a 21-year-old woman died from the injuries she received in a unit fire at Budrum on Sunday night. Police are investigating a serious crash in Palmwoods. A 62-year-old Palmwoods woman is in a critical condition after her car went off Woombye Palmwoods Road and crashed into a tree yesterday morning. Anyone with relevant information or dash cam vision is urged to contact police. The new $27 million pedestrian bridge over Lake Kawana has officially opened. The 130-metre bridge connects the Batinia Health and Commercial Centre and the future town centre with the Sunshine Coast Stadium Sports Precinct and Venue 114. It was built by developer Stockland, and Mayor Rosanna Natoli says it's a great community asset now and in future when the Wave transport system is operating.
4: So if you're travelling to Venue 114 or the stadium, you'll be able to catch the train all the way to Batinia and then walk across. Then when you look forward to the Olympic and Paralympic Games, this is part of what's known as the last mile. So when you get off the public transport and walk towards an Olympic or Paralympic event, this is the way that you'll walk.
3: In national news, the Federal Opposition has accused Pauline Hanson of pulling a stunt after she wrote to Angus Taylor offering her party's support to pass tough counter-terrorism laws. It's aimed at preventing 13 men linked to Islamic State from returning to Australia. But Deputy Liberal leader Jane Humes told Seven that One Nation isn't in a position to help.
5: Pauline should know that after 30 years in politics. We simply don't have the numbers even with One Nation. It's Labor's votes that we need to make sure that we can shut the door on ISIS terrorists, sympathisers, coming back to our shores.
3: And now with a look at all your sport, here's John Brick.
2: Sport.
1: Better Wellness 2025 stock clearance now on. Spas from $4,999.
6: In sport, Penrith has moved two games clear on top of the NRL table after a come-from-behind win over Parramatta last night. The Panthers overcoming a 12-point deficit to eventually win 24-18. And while the momentum turned on the back of some contentious calls from the refs, Eels coach Jason Rolls isn't using that as an excuse.
7: You can always look back at little things like that. Yeah, we were our own worst enemy there for periods of that game and those little moments.
6: And in the AFL last night, the Magpies had a 34-point win over the Crows in Adelaide.
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9: Good morning, you cutie pies. Hey, Saint, win another chance right now. Call us.
11: 1-300-468-911. As many times as you can say, 91.1 is Hot FM. Did I say right?
9: Yeah, you did. No, well done.
11: As many times as you can say it in 10 seconds, we'll give you $20 each time you do.
9: 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This is Harry Styles.

0: 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It is Sam and Ash. 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Hey, guess what time it is? 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
3: And we've just learnt today, today's meant to be the last hurrah for this and the boss, who I reckon he's like, he's new, so yes. He's wanting to make a good impression. He found some extra cash. Mm. So we're doing it on the hour, every hour on Monday.
0: Yes, 6, 7 and 8 a.m. But today, Catherine from Palmwoods is stepping up to the stage, the plate. How are you? Good morning.
4: Good morning. Hello.
3: Now, Catherine, you're a midwife. That has to be one of the coolest jobs in the whole wide world.
4: It is a pretty wonderful job, yeah.
3: Yeah, good for you. All right. How many bubs do you reckon you've caught in slips?
4: Oh, goodness. Close to 1,000, I would think.
3: Wow.
0: That's huge.
4: Yeah.
3: Either that
4: yeah.
3: makes you super professional or really old.
0: Or really good at catching.
3: Oh, yeah. That. Okay. Let's go with that one.
0: All right. Well, Catherine, let's do this. You need to say 91.1 is Hot FM as many times as you can in those 10 seconds. $20 per correct phrase. And, you know, we're looking for a fast and speedy one today. You'll hear a countdown. It'll go 3, 2, 1. As soon as they say one, you just go for it, okay?
4: Sure.
3: How many do you reckon you'll do? Give us a prediction.
4: Oh, look, I'm hoping for the 10, but some nerves may kick in.
3: Okay, just don't breathe.
4: Yeah, that's right.
3: It's overrated anyway.
0: Oh, that's a good
3: point. Have you ever thought that oxygen's actually really bad for you? It just takes 99 years to work?
4: Yeah.
0: That's a really good point. It's actually a really, really good point. Yes. Clean air, they say.
4: Yeah.
0: All right, Catherine, here we go.
3: Good luck.
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3: Oh, I'm very sorry, Catherine. You didn't get 10.
4: How many?
3: 12.
4: Oh, my goodness!
3: That's our biggest winner so far, $240.
4: All the practice has paid off.
0: Oh, see, we knew you were good. You're good at catching babies. You're good at saying 91.1 is Hot FM. $240.
3: You flew.
0: You just
4: Amazing.
0: Earned that. Can you believe that in 10 seconds? What are you going to spend $240 on?
4: Well, you know, my daughter's turning 12 and my husband's turning a big number coming up. So probably their birthday present.
3: Oh, that's really cool.
0: Oh, that's wonderful. Awesome.
3: All right, we should get a bottle of scotch for that. For your daughter.
4: Oh, I can get the scotch. Yeah, maybe I'll get the scotch.
0: Oh, that's amazing. Well, well done, Catherine. Congratulations.
3: Well done.
0: That's amazing. What an effort.
3: $240.
0: And Nugget and Al back again this afternoon. Dua Lipa right now. It's Sam and Ash. Good morning. And, of course, Say and Win. We're doing it all Monday, 6 a.m., 7 a.m. and 8 a.m. is the last hurrah here at Hot FM.

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1: All right, well, we'll talk to you about the Jonas Brothers. They got a podcast out, and, you know, the boys, the three brothers get together and they have a bit of a chin wag. And you know, as brothers would do, they take the mickey out of each other and, yeah.
2: Nick, and who?
1: Joe, Nick, and, oh, don't, this is not another Spice Girls thing, is it? Why can I not think? Joe, Nick.
2: Marcus?
1: Why can we not think of the third?
2: Lasiath.
1: This would be common knowledge, right?
2: Ezekiel.
1: No.
2: Hey, Ezekiel!
1: Who are the Jonas Brothers? Do you know, I'm having
2: Wayne.
1: I'm having the biggest mental break. Wayne
2: Jonas.
1: Time. Everyone's going, guys, it's Kevin.
2: Or is it Keith?
1: It's Kevin.
2: Is it Kevin?
1: It's legit. Kevin.
2: Hang on. We use Kevin for all the jokes.
1: No.
2: It's really Kev?
1: Yeah.
2: That's funny.
1: It's always Kevin in the counts. No. Kevin, Joe, and Nick. Wow. That was a mind blank and a half. Okay. So anyway, they've got this podcast and they get on there. And like I said, as three brothers, you can imagine, they just sort of rip into each other, which is fun. Like that's part of the fun of it all, right?
2: Kevin, because anyway, he's Kevin.
1: Yeah. Kevin doesn't even need to do anything. Now, Joe Jonas has come out and he's revealed to us what he thought at the age of nine. Have a listen.
3: Nine, thinking that if a great invention that I had, I was like, the more contacts you get, your phone should get heavier. That would work, though. Think about it. Like, off your phone, if all of a sudden you're like, it's like, yo, you hold that and like, damn, bro, you got a lot of contacts.
4: It's just like weighs more. When
3: it
4: you
3: weighs
4: have,
3: more, and then if somebody's got a light phone, be like, oh, gosh.
5: Like, you know, it's like 10 people.
3: Be the way you balance it out, you have to be able to know this person.
6: Each contact, like, weighs a gram.
4: I love this.
3: I was walking through TSA, they're like, you have to check the weight of your phone.
6: We can't take off this plane. They're way too popular.
1: Imagine that, though. Like, you know, if every contact in your phone weighed a gram, just how crazy that would be.
2: Yeah.
1: And you'd know the people who were the most popular because they'd be the ones who've got really ripped arms. And just carrying their phone all the time. And their neck strength. They'd have like those big, massive Hulk traps.
2: And you'd see it in their pants.
1: Yeah. And they'd have bruises all over their forehead because they kept dropping their phone on the head. Oh, no. Is that just me? Is that just happened to me? Oh, okay. It's 91.1. What FM?
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10: Good morning, light northwest across the coast beaches. Between 3/4 of a metre or so of easterly swell, 8 to 9 second intervals, and we get a low tide at 9:45. Right now, it is going to be worth checking up between Perigean and Sunshine, Alexandra Bay, Marcoo.

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3: 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The top five will be announced on Monday. And taking bribes is the social reply. John Mellencamp right now. 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

91.1 Hot FM, it is. Sam and Ash, we're out of here today. We released our first Suburban song. Now, I mean, we did release these 8 years ago, but we've been, it's our 10th year on air, and we're sort of diving back into the archives, and the Suburban songs were a real hit. So over the next few weeks, we're going to be releasing some more. Yep. Sam, you released Noosa this morning.

0: yes.
1: You can, so good.
0: You can check out the full Hello Noosa Suburban song. It's on our socials on Instagram and Facebook as well. It's always a bit of fun. But we're out of here. Mike, is he next?
1: We're done for the day. We're done for the week. We're off to the Steps Grand Winter Ball tomorrow night. And can I say thank you, Steps Australia, for all that you do in our community, but also for putting on a ball. And also, I think this will be the first time you and I are attending an event in the last...
0: long time.
1: Years. We're not actually having to do anything. We're just guests of the event.
0: So excited.
1: I'm pumped.
0: Cannot wait to see you all suited up. Beautiful Renee in her new frock. I cannot wait to see that. So, and let's see if mine arrives in time. So,
1: fingers crossed.
0: We'll see you. See you Monday for all the goodness. Top 5 school announcement and Satan wins 6, 7 and 8 a.m. It's 91.1 Hot FM.
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3: 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Sunshine Coast traffic.
4: G'day, reports of a crash around Fizzo Connection Road as you come off the Bruce Highway inbound towards Sippy Downs. The Sunshine Motorway around a 5-10 minute delay inbound outbound through Mountain Creek. Very busy Kawana Way southbound through Orana and still slow through Orana, Bocorina on the Nickel May. School zone speed limits in place, wrapping up shortly. Caloundra Road heavy inbound at Kawana Way. Link Road roundabout Meriden Plains. Nice run to Brizzy. AusAlert, Australia's new emergency messaging system, will send a test alert to compatible mobile devices around 2 p.m. on Monday, 27 July. If you receive one, you don't need to do anything as it's just a test, authorised by the Australian Government, Canberra. 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
12: Good morning, Bruce Atkinson with you. Queensland has recorded its first case of suspected H5 bird flu. Samples taken from a dead petrel washed up on Moreton Island have returned a suspected positive result for bird flu, with further testing by the CSIRO for final confirmation. Primary Industries Minister and Gympie MP Tony Perrott says the disease hasn't been detected in native birds or poultry, and there's no evidence of large-scale deaths in any animals in Queensland. He says it's safe to continue eating chicken meat and eggs and is encouraging people to buy these products as they normally would. Police are investigating a serious crash in Nambour last night. Around 5:40 p.m., a 44-year-old woman was attempting to cross Nambour Connection Road when she was struck by a Mitsubishi Lancer station wagon. She sustained life-threatening injuries and was taken to hospital. The driver of the car, a 34-year-old man, remained on scene and is cooperating with police. In rugby league, Sunshine Coast Falcons coach Brad Henderson says he has unfinished business at the Q Cup Club. Henderson has extended his contract for another 2 years through until the end of 2028. The Falcons are in first place with 5 rounds to go, and Henderson says the team has put itself in a great position heading towards finals.
13: You know, I feel really confident with this team. We've been discussing all year that we can't really remember a game where we've just felt like we were at our best. So I still feel like that's in front of us. Hopefully, you know, we get the opportunity to produce it. But, you know, the signs are there that we can do something special. The opportunity's there for us to do something special. We just got to be good enough to do it now.
12: The Falcons play Norths in Gympie tomorrow afternoon at 3:30 for Country Round. 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If you know someone who's doing great work, then the member for Fisher wants to hear from you. There are 11 categories, including Young Achiever, Educator of the Year, Sports Club and Sports Person, and Community Group of the Year. To check it out, go to andrewwallacemp.com.au. In national news, the Deputy Prime Minister continues to stand by his leader, Anthony Albanese, despite the threat of One Nation looming over the party. Pauline Hanson's party continues to have strong results in recent polling. Speaking before day two of the ALP conference, Richard Marles has told the ABC their party has never been stronger.
14: We've got, in my experience, the most unified conference that I can remember, and that's a real testament to Anthony Albanese's leadership and the support that there is, understandably, in the Labor Party conference for the Albanese Labor government and to see it continue as a long-term Labor government.
12: And now with a look at all your sport, here's John Brick.
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15: In sport, a come-from-behind win for the Panthers in the NRL last night. After falling behind 12-0 in the first 13 minutes and surviving a late scare, Penrith eventually beat Parramatta 28-14. Coach Ivan Cleary admits they weren't at their best.
16: Probably the first time this year, I think, that we've been like down like that and had to come back, had to sort of sort it out and come back. And then, yeah, the two sin bins.
15: And switching codes, a win for the Magpies in the AFL last night, downing the Crows by 34 points in Adelaide.
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18: Staying mostly fine. Tops are 22. I say mostly fine. There could be a little shower in the afternoon. Tomorrow, though, fine 21. Fine for Sunday and Monday. Tops of 22 with overnight lows of about 11.
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0: 91.1 Hot FM is the home of the biggest hits and the best throwbacks. Tickets to go to Spider-Man after 10. The number you will need is 1-300-468-911. Let's get your double ticket to go after 10. It's out at Event Cinemas from July 30.
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9: Bruce Highway travelling well between Nambour and Caboolture. Sunshine Motorway is busy eastbound Kiwana Way to Karawatha Drive. Caloundra Road slow eastbound through Little Mountain and Caloundra West. Nicola May

0: has delays through Warana, Burnett Street and Main Street, busy through Bundrum. Same from Original Road through Kunda Park as well. AusAlert, Australia's new emergency messaging system, will send a test alert to compatible mobile devices around 2 p.m. on Monday, 27 July. If you receive one, you don't need to do anything as it's just a test authorised by the Australian Government, Canberra. It's Chris. Another update in an hour, 91.1 Hot FM.
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17: Good morning, I'm John Michael. There are fears the price of petrol is about to surge again across Australia, with the war in the Middle East raging on. Oil has risen past $100 a barrel again, as Donald Trump warns he's considering a massive attack.
18: We're doing very well against the Islamic Republic of Iran. We're doing extremely well.
17: The Commonwealth Games are underway in Glasgow. The opening ceremony wrapped up this morning with the King officially kicking things off.
19: Over the next 10 days, we will certainly thrive here in Glasgow as the city once again welcomes the Commonwealth family with warm hearts and open minds and open arms.
17: That's King Charles there on 7. One of the Qantas planes that